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7: Hello. Jana Amali must go. 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Come on. Oh, yeah, you could just say. Oh, could just say. Oh, yeah, you could just say. Oh, could just say. Oh, yeah, you could just say. Oh, could just say. Oh, yeah, you could just say. Oko to the sun, don't you make me feel my best? Oja, you go to the sun. A million is your lesson. 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My dear, we got a gender lesson. 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The wife of my last person in the Oja, you go to the sun. You know, Batile, the
8: Panama,
7: Iowa,
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7: Panama, Iowa, the Bassabat, the Ramuno, the Panama, Iowa, the Bassabat. 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

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come back, come back, come back, come back, come back, come back, come back, come back, come back, come back, come back, come back, come back, come back, come back, come back, come back, come back, 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come back, come back, come back, come back, come back, come back, come back, come back, come back, come back, come back, come back, come back, come back, come back, come back, come back, come back, come back, come back, come back, come back, come back, come back, come back, come back, come back, come back, come back, come back, come back, come back, come back, come back, come back, come back

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I cannot understand how we ever let things fall apart.

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1: 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So let's get this started right now. Y'all say, yo, one, two, three, come on!
2: Shorty to the left, girl. Judy to the right, girl.
3: Yo, son of a baby.
2: All girls,
3: check it, baby.
2: Shorty to the left, girl. 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
3: how about then? 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What we do? What you gonna do for you? You gonna say this? Don't ask what they do. Who they boo? Shana, you just a bloody fool. 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Y'all see me less like snapple up against. Guess who they come? Dinner, yes, two of the best. 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BBD along with sound so damn. Two of we together run the dance all plan. 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We make your skin burn. 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You're gonna reach and I live with it. And I'm with the champion. Now sound why you're rocking with the dang gang gang. What?
2: Shorty to the left, girl. 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Shorty to the left, girl. Judy to the right, girl. 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

0: check it out now. 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

0: Now I'm gonna fly shit, you can call him a coaster. 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

0: 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We don't suffer past King Jaja of the Bobo. We got every soup. And our Naira, I know because I just refuse to make it. Some get company, but they not give that break I want them for ceremony. Now, so them go, they throw away money. If like that something, where money fit buy. They not talk and with Ahmed, tell them which go live, the poor go die. Before, with the giant for Africa. We go create new states, make we feel like America. The new states come drive, non-indigenous come on. Get at the ones where the men they go, but walk like robots. To me, all these things just be as good as. Most of the leaders, they like to that. Before do the austerity measure, we give the root our treasure.
1: Yeah. Under pressure, we say we under pressure.
0: People fit live with one love and harmony without money. See as people just they turn to poverty property. Money no day my pocket, economy still the drop. Even self, me where they rap, never chop.
1: Over there, tell you go. We getting down,
0: we getting down.
1: Everybody.

0: well with this. 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I sabi say it's teaching time save time, but the problem be say water don't enter pipeline.
1: 1960,
0: Kain will independence, but still everything I am na for carbon nonsense. 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
1: ever.
0: When common man like you, no fit buy newspaper. 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
0: I tell them say na gare. 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I ask them, but why all this harassment? What thing I do to deserve this kind of embarrassment? Me, I be citizen. And my name na Negaro. 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I be na man who war. So Jamen, mobile police call back as it because it be like say una de envy my Versace. Make una leave me alone. And I'm a wee walker. 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I begin hala. Based on say Niger na my nation. I no sabi say my rights. No day for constitution. 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
1: What do you do now?
0: Them talk say I'm a sian, that be. That could be hating Kakoroban. 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This kind thing happen, because I know they stay for Asurok. 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Kedun kebo na man kwe rock, 1 minute or we go. 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

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Quack, quack, quack, quack, quack, quack, quack, quack, quack, quack, quack, quack, quack, quack, quack, quack, quack, quack, quack, quack, quack, quack, quack, quack, quack, quack, quack, quack, 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

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I got a man, they beg him, they can't keep on it for make it up, I feel no disease. Make up, I tell you, let's see, they will walk on us.

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40 something, I'm only 50 something. 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
2: In the inside.
1: Oh, woman, are waiting in the get people chop. Where they cause all this wahala, kasala. Oh, yeah, make
3: them
1: talk.
3: Oh, Gansa, truth of God. Nothing where they put, but the food where they cook. Now, God, they make them good.
1: Now, which can talk be that? So, now, God, they cook the food. Have you inside the food? Now, did you do you the food? In fact, they suspect say now, you wash food. So, tell people the queue, come the rush for your stew. Well, to confirm, me and all my make a chop small. Give me food, nothing. Plus, that's support the job. Chai, correct. This food sweet, not be small. She will not go verse if I still order for more.
3: Officer, no worry. Now the food be this.
1: Oh, yeah, people, make una go. 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

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It's the name of my name, but I'm not too late. A big idea, you can't just go my name. And that is.

I'm not going to be able to do that. I'm not going to be able to do that. I'm not going to be able to do that. I'm not going to be able to do that. I'm not going to be able to do that. I'm not going to be able to do that. I'm not going to be able to do that. I'm not going to be able to do that. I'm not going to be able to do that. I'm not going to be able to do that. I'm not going to be able to do that. I'm not going to be able to do that. I'm not going to be able to do that. I'm not going to be able to do that. I'm not going to be able to do that. I'm not going to be able to do that. I'm not going to be able to do that. I'm not going to be able to do that. I'm not going to be able to do that. I'm not going to be able to do that. I'm not going to be able to do that. I'm not going to be able to do that. I'm not going to be able to do that. I'm not going to be able to do that. I'm not going to be able to do that. I'm not going to be able to do that. I'm not going to be able to do that. I'm not going to be able to do that. I'm not going to be able to do that. I'm not going to be able to do that. I'm not going to be able to do that. I'm not going to

What's up, my people? I'm Davido Dare. So, right now, on a day tuned into Niger 102.7.

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0: It's your boy International Big Band Beans and the rest. 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
2: Precious on a fat girl, drive you crazy. 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

0: rocking, just stay jumping. 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
1: 1 to 2.7, 6 a.m. to 11 a.m. Monday till Friday, money runs. You can't resist. Everybody say, Becca, Becca, Becca, Becca, please. The energy got the standing on the radio. And in my laugh, laugh, your Monday companion. You already know it's a good day. I say nothing when they cool the pressure. When you wake up, you know it's a brand new day. Start up your day, big Becca, Becca, Becca, please. And in my laugh, laugh, make cool. You know, say Ninja FM.

All right, yes, so welcome to another brand new day with the Thank Almighty God. Say me plus you, we don't be alive once again to witness the seventh day in the month of July. We thank the Lord. We see yesterday together, we see they see Tuesday together. And don't forget, say every Tuesday is like this, we tag up as the Tuesday because the choice is actually there for your hand. If you want to continue to sleep with your dream or you want to come out, go for sure. We don't say rain don't follow. Now where's Tuesday? If I back to back rain, I don't know the day where we say rain no fall because that back to back now bad of rain for now be. We thank God. At least we don't see that a brand new day. Either na Tuesday or na Wednesday or na Transformation Thursday. The fact say life day we believe say hope day. But at the same time, don't forget say the choice is in your hand. If you want to continue to sleep with your dream, now you can submit that one. Because now everybody, all of us now, we see with the effect of the rain. Some of us go, we say, if we just sit down for our house, say, oh, today I bet with this rain, make I just do it. They enjoy myself. But they say, anything.

0: Tui Ubapa, Tuju Ubapa, na poverty go pa the person. And you know what make poverty may you pa also. And so if you love yourself, may you come out from the comfort of your home to go do it in, to go pursue your dream. Yes, checkmate your time right about now, almost 20 minutes, and I don't walk more from the angle of 6 o'clock. And of course, the biggest B&E in the industry, we did here. Let us know how the platforms they work for your side. If radio they work, put them as radio, yes. If online they work, let us know, just put them as online, yes. If not GoTV they work, just put them as GoTV, yes. Let us know if they work, yes or no. So if not GoTV, let us know. Online, let us know. Just let us know. Because if you are not there to listen to us, there is no going to be any for us to come to work. Yeah, because you are very, very important to us. You are awaiting a VIP, a very, very, very, very, very, very, very, very important person to us. So now why would the always shall say, if you know they there for us today here, you will do it, you go harder. So let us know how the arrangement be. If they work for your side, let us know. If you know they work, let us know. So whichever platforms, radio, GoTV, online, through the website, whichever way they take you, listen to us. If they listen to us in Nigeria, of course, you will let us know which one. If not from abroad too, let us know. Okay. Oh yeah, now make we just go drink some more water. I really don't fall, but Mr. Easy still won't pour us more water. And when we come back, yeah, so we will come kickstart in full force. No go anywhere.
1: In down that the ending. It's ever easy. Oh,
2: it's E. Kelly.
1: Oh, baby. Pour me water. 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

0: baby. 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
1: This is that damn, mental damn, mental damn. 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

0: guy, we don't talk since though. 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
1: Oh boy, you don't talk.
0: Haba, you know the tire. Now the new level be that too. This new MTN sachet bundle don't make life easy for me.
1: Brotherly,
0: involve me now. Make myself the follow ya like you. Talk until you tire. When you day on top the new MTN sachet bundles, dial *312*7# and press 2 to start to enjoy from 100 naira. Low down, talk the go.
2: 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Baby, give me body. Cause it be like say you don't day long. And you no go funny. Cause I be waiting on you like all night long. My people have fun on a day. Now Starboard Day Day so man. On a day on 102.7 Naija FM. Keep it up when I don't touch that day. Now yeah, it happen. Boom.

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1: Okay, hi, Salama for you. Better morning to you, my confirmed Niger person. I greet you specially. Happy New Day, happy new morning, happy every to you. 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Now we're ready. Check up a time, 6:30, don't come for dear. And the time we don't take a read for Bonge News. My name is George Talent. I'm going to give you updates inside this betterment morning. Update number one. Federal government don't pull left for granted. They say only by fire by force. Dangote plus other marketers them, they must reduce fuel price. And for top another gist, Tony Elumelu, he don't take a step down as UBS Shemo, and they don't take announce who could take over from the bros. For Katajis, Hamas don't announce they don't take a dissolve Gaza governing body. And instead of a sport, Portugal don't jack come up from World Cup after Spain flogged in one kundo inside Diamond. Out of Fujis. Federal government don't take a ginger Nigeria who they say for South Africa say Abego, Nigeria's there. Who not the fear for our safety? If everywhere no good, as would they be like that, make on a try on our best. Take advantage of this last flight. Where we country will send people now. Mona, come back home. Come back to me. Home is better. Well, Minister of Foreign Affairs, Bianca Odumegu, Ojuku, yarn this particular one on top of Torume, which carried Komasa yesterday. As she talks, based on the continued attacks on top of people we know from South Africa, time don't rejoice, Govo, a big president rather, but Latin able, he not get conscience. He don't extend the deadline when he been put on top of June 30. He say, okay, on top of July number 10. Now, the last day will be said they will send another flight to South Africa to bring people will be Nigerians come back with country. They say, no, Johnson, no go lose guard, no pool, the water, may so enter your eye. Rush, enter the flight, come back with country. I thought that's all, a bad person. And of course, Foreign Affairs Ministry, the following year, said they vex because say two Nigerians just died recently from South Africa. And they say, yes, so may South African government try their best to investigate what's in the shop. Even not, if they vex everywhere, it goes spoil. Federal government don't put cost, they give a petroleum market as them say, I beg, may then reduce the fuel of price. I be the price of fuel. Oh, join. Based on say, global crude oil price, it don't reduce. But we country, anything we go up, no, they like come back, come down. Waiting the apple. It don't just raise. They say, I beg, more than reduce fuel price. Minister of State of Petroleum Resources, Oil, Henneke Lefebvre, in this particular call during meeting with Dangote Refinery, Federal Competition and Consumer Protection Commission. Plus petroleum product retail outlet and even the cinnamon them inside the background for downstream sector. He has said Brent crude oil, the price don't reduce from $118 for one barrel inside LEDC, you know, reduced to $70. So why price of oil still they go up? I beg, may person tell me. Anyways, they say I beg government they committed and they don't go catch this on simply. Say that fuel price, it must come down, make you and me for fit on our chain. Sleep well, well. So see from there, Federal Workers Forum, what they call FWF, don't put cause a beggar, federal government mona try on a best, you can approve the 300,000 new national minimum wage, whether they take a vibe push from our side. They follow demand, say I beg, make government pay them everything whether they owe them because it is not okay. Well, according to the statement, where they take issue by national coordinator of the forum, Andrew Emeliezi, is that Abuja, the group they say I beg government. Now the hours waiting no good. Now the hours 2 months which are old. Now the old federal workers since June 2024. Now the old areas of 40% of peculiar allowance. Oh, now never even fit in, implement completely the 70% national minimum wage. See, I beg you, the government try their best to take measures on this particular day for their rights. If not, while I go support the forum, answer the current salaries where government and federal workers to take a collect. So you know, makes sense at all. How much be transportation? How much be Gary? How much be right? You say, I beg the monitor review and then make we as civil servants for the all right. Okay, still on civil minister of works in the day Bumayi. Don't take Yancy some properties where they around the Lagos Calabar Coastal Highway. They feel bring the, some of them down no, based on one or two on your on top of a high impact flood assessment. Or Gabros, it's a Yancy to Super Highway. A designer to take access some kinds of underpasses there and overpasses there. Another flyovers, another things and things. And then you say government before they don't already adjust the highway to ensure see buildings where they are around, they don't go take effect some of them. But they don't look at me again and say, if they do like this, flood go power, go yak power with no good. So therefore, they say some properties go be affected and they go take a do compensate small by small. For another gist, On top of that, inspection for Ministry of Level there, Ministry of Works, Agis, Lagos, Calabar, Coastal Highway, the CSO, and they protect nearby communities from flooding. Umayansi, reclamation works will start for the Chinage 13 area to help to take protect areas, will include the Ocean BST from rising water levels. According to the Minister, High Tech will follow adopt the same battlement engineering approach for they take use to develop Eco Atlantic City. So, therefore, now that coastal road will take a protect flooding for that particular axis there. May nobody talks under that road, they cause flood. Instead, and the other way around, at the road, they make me the area, may flood, not plenty waiting no road. We have still on steel, Minister of Works, still on steel, David Mayi, in not take order, Abego say, may they take a send 40 patrol personnel with motorcycles, or kind of them, all of that, may they take a safeguard the Lagos Calabar Coastal Highway. In Yansi, the patrol team, they could prevent people to take a destroy government property there. They go stop people to take a carry market, the worker for head for that particular route. They go follow stop people from the take a destroyed trees when they're around the particular axis. And they go stop people when they get access to use the road, when they know they use the road again. They see also they don't follow ban or kada from passing that particular road there. And they say they don't both ban you to take a park for roadside. They don't follow ban people when they say they go descend the load. The SCM, SCMS of Allendin, they don't ban all of them there. They do away even they say they paint them pass. No carry your car or go there say you want the fine crash. They don't even answer as a plan is now. If they catch you through the for that road, oh, the body go anyway. So she from there, presidential candidate on the Labour Party for the last election with us this or so, Peter Obi, in down ginger got presidency. Bola Tinubu, Bola Tinubu, how many times is me call you? Well, is it Oga Bros president resign now from office? Or no even get plans to contest for next year election because your government I pour you speed for eye. So your government security doesn't go down, they go down, they go down. After all, you don't fall for the Bernard. Will be on this particular one there for an post when post for your ex account after a visit on your state Govu, show you marking day as people with the kidnap for your state, plenty of them sitting inside captivity and it on the past 50 days like this. The former Anambra State Govu, Yansi federal government response to this kidnapping and the security of Memio, Baba is slow and it shows the government it on the dash bracket. In Yansi Abego, but no verse, government people are be people who see their people they affected by the kidnapping charges. Say but no vex what you no good, saying don't come, but then say sorry, everywhere good. Say smart time. Yes, Tamara, we call it a pandemic. This country will go smile again. But before I close my mouth, you'll be here. Don't take a confirm. See the group Shebo, Tony Elumelu, in Gotega retire from the board on top August 21st, this particular year, after he completes the maximum tenure. And here we'll be say they set aside for non executive directors by CBN. You'll be follow confirm saying that one senior man, Emmanuel Norum, now go take a collaborate from where Elumelu take a stop. Of course, for Yanis, the bank follow club and give Elumelu say, Baba, this bro is a very good man here. See, Asimbi Chembo, you don't have the bank take expand with no good. To the bank now, they operate for 20 African countries and they don't get betterment presence for 4 global financial centers. Plus, say they serve more than 50 million customers like this, courtesy of Elumelu. Okay, now so it take me as a concern G, so I carry come as a concern about the countryside. But I take a motorment for you on the back of the side, Cherewere and Elevigate. Stay with me. Aye, Nekaba.
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1: Okay, welcome back, dear, and thank you, sister. Now with me, like this on the Bakata side, the Palestinian Islamist movement Hamas don't announce they don't take a dissolve committee where they govern Gaza for nearly 20 years, and they don't take an open leg and make a new leadership take come aside. This particular one there, and based on major political developments for Hamas, where we say they don't control Gaza since 2007 after they take over power from rivals. Fatah, after they take a collective victory for 2006 legislative elections. Well, Hamas official, we answer the head of the government Emawadis committee, Mohammed Al-Farah, don't take a resign, and the committee don't they dissolve to allow smooth a handover to give the National Committee on Top Administration of Gaza, what they know as NCAG. Well, for sports, Portugal don't drag come out from the World Cup like this, based on the fact that yes, Spain take a score, Diamond is go 1-0. And a substitute Merino, Arsenal player, Nantic enter and take a score, the goal for 90 plus minutes. Any which way, Portugal take a try, they fight a good fight, but of course, their fight is not day good enough. Like this, Ronaldo will be done hinting in last World Cup, he don't take a risk, come up for there, And like this now, the next aim is to take a chase in 1,000 goal record. For the Olivigate, British singer Harry Styles, they don't take a given award on top of Guinness World Record. And for longest run of concert, we hope for Wembley Stadium after it complete 12 sold out shows. The pop star, Hindon break the official record for the longest show by a musician for the venue inside one particular single run. And Hindon beat who be the holder before could play for 10 nights when do for 2025. The record breaking run is started on top of June 12th, that's last month, and they conclude this Saturday like this. And Hindon draw combined audience will include about 80,000 fans for the final concert. Okay. Now, so it's ABO and top of the country G's, Akata, Sport, and of course, the Olympic. If I take waste, no focus, I clear you say. Federal government, they pull left for ground, say, I beg go by fire by force, for a price, it must go down. I clear you say, Tony Elumelu, too, he don't take a step down as UBA Shemo, and the bank don't name Emmanuel Norum as a new Shemo. And for Akata G's, I clear you say, Hamas now announced they don't dissolve Gaza governing body. And for Sport, Portugal don't draw come out from a World Cup. George Talent. Now my naming ceremony. Enjoy the rest of the morning runs with Vika, please. And Imala Flav. For now, Adam Bees. Sabaya.
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a.m. to 11 a.m. Monday till Friday, money runs. You can't resist. Everybody say, Becca, Becca, Becca, Becca, please. The energy contestant, they on the radio. And they man laugh, laugh, your money companion. You reckon, yo, it's a good day. I say that them when they cool you the pressure. When you wake up, you know it's a brand new day. Start up your day, be Becca. Becca, Becca, please. And they man laugh, laugh. Make cool. You know, say, Ninja FM.

0: 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Station with a give you what you need and what you not, what you nothing. So you need that the rating they do it in the bus time for that. So I'm not like give you, it is poor, yeah. It is poor, yeah. If you go outside, hear the sound, it is like you say somebody of fair one of the Asian, they break their heart because they cry heavily. And so it is they do. For this corner, but I believe that the money they do it in the palace for that side, because no carry raincoat, carry rain shoe, carry umbrella. If possible, grace of God will go make sure the rain not beat you. Carry and follow body if you get. If your children never go school and the rain still they fall, me they sit down for us. Not be more they'll chuck head, enter rain, they go school. One day lecture no go make them be a ludo. You understand? Some of them feel be a Greek like me, you know, when small water don't hit them like this, bam. So Bikonu na beg at the do it, tell the God you made a sit down for us. It is very, very important. Only two people were supposed to students were supposed to be outside today inside this rain. Or say they don't cack, they don't wear raincoat, wear sweater, wearing coat, wear everything. Now children with the right junior waek. I know this one because my younger sister the right junior waek. Aside from that, no any other children. If the rain not stop, made a sit down for
1: their
0: all the children they write exam. No, WAEC don't finish. Senior WAEC don't finish. Junior WAEC.
1: Maybe the one
0: the general school they write exam. Okay. Aside from that.
1: Exam would they stay at home now? Aside from that.
0: No, aside from saying that they write exam, may all of them they go school because
1: the
0: they write exam.
1: The ones
0: who
1: don't go school now, the one with the KG one.
0: Exactly, because they know that exam is not needed.
1: Because
0: they are
1: on here for happening.
0: Exactly, that forget that result when they carry go down to impress soon as they when our school fees they enter. You know, because I know like if you, you know, some children not just they are strong as other children. So if
1: KG.
0: Be me. I didn't know it today, and I'm from small.
1: Oh,
0: anything water like this, I don't go. So, Bikonu.
1: But you like beach now?
0: Now, my leg, they touch, and my full body, not the entire.
1: Hey, your leg, not be your body. It's not part of your body.
0: I don't mentally prepare for that.
1: Because I look at it, even like you like water. You like beach, don't me.
0: Now, where they go? At the sound of water, hey, that way, it really sweet my
1: but
0: soul.
1: But you don't like the water.
0: But, so, most of the times, if I go, I know the entire.
1: Only your,
0: I could
1: just your leg
0: sit down.
1: Just
0: no, sometimes the leg no they won't enter. I could just say they chair people or make them continue, they go.
1: But funny enough, my wife is why I don't see you for beach. Your leg was wet.
0: Not two times on my leg. I remember.
1: Your leg
0: the
1: wet.
0: Many ones, I don't think leg is that water. The second one I was sick, Seb. Now drag the drag. So I don't enter water at all. I make sure that one did very good. I can't. Now this same medicine, now I take whole body too.
1: Wow,
0: that's how they kind of follow body. Say if I just want wound me, when I just put me inside.
1: Somebody say now they know the reason why they like to bath.
0: Don't be that time now that they like this.
1: Why lying? Your mouth no good. He said we don't see the reason why a man don't like to bath.
0: Don't be that time.
1: He said Pele Pro.
0: Don't be that time. Stop that.
1: Oh yeah, now let us know where you they listen to us from. We thank God say we don't be able to fix them to an extent for here.
0: Yeah.
1: So, but if for your side it is still they do wiggy waga waga waga wiggy wiggy wiggy, let us know so that we fix sort and house. We know say people waiting online, yes, they fear hear us because we don't see messages, we don't they coming from those in the abroad. Or that must be Olawale reporting. He don't send us message already. Say up the loud and clear in northern Italy. So we believe say the online they work well. So go TV users as well. If they listen to us through your TV, just put them for that particular WhatsApp number. Will be
0: 081-013-0349. We'll call them again 081-013-0349. You know why would they always let Una know? Mona, let us know because okay, most of my cat will come back. No change in that.
2: Guy, we don't need talk since though. Ha, think I go do my work, eh? We go continue this talk later.
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2: 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You know the tire. 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
3: The cola nut, they last long for the mat of person we value them. As you value us for Niger, now so we for Niger FM, they carry your matter for him.
0: Anyway, welcome. I don't want to say Rebecca means they live on Nollywood Street. Well, now I've been tenant for Nollywood Street. I mean, they enjoy the comedy. But anyway, like I said, the yarn before we said that market. So the reason why we always ask that milk and know for the waiting means the most important things that we don't carry. Come, yeah, we know so, yes, so one or two times we laugh, we make ourselves happy. But then some things they very, very important where you know, suppose me. So, because let us know every channel where you listen to us, physical radio, online, website, to our app, Go TV. In fact, motor radio, according to Joy from VI, anyhow, just they let us know more fish happily do it, fix and make you feel they get the confirmed service where you need because customer that and you be, you deserve all the best, you understand.
1: I got the number again.
0: 08100130304. On top WhatsApp we did here. Yes, 08100130304 9.
4: Yeah, the network is perfectly okay this morning. So we did hear you clear and loud. For me, tally. So I also have resolved that issue of WhatsApp yesterday because you are still. So my play voice note, we want to hear them. So
1: We don't resort.
5: Thank you. At least, well, I feel they control the rain to know when to go inside and when to come out. And I God go bless on our way. BC, when I see the feel the call work, all the hustlers out there. My positive energy goes to you people, and especially we never forget those parents of those children when they out there because. My children not the but my mind deal with those children since the day with the kidnap them because I'm a father. You know, so the thing they touch me. Imagine see your city goes. So imagine forest now. And all those people will be like animals so for bush. They're not gonna care if rain carry any of those children. They're not gonna care if any of those children nowhere. Eh? My heart goes to the family of those children, honestly. May God see touch all these wicked leaders. May they feel do something because now then with the colour and now they be the people will be responsible for our predicament. It's just unfortunate and it's a shame to Nigeria as it got to the country. I agree to that. App is very loud and clear. It might be good to hear from you, although yesterday we get small breakdown for the network, but I think it will be WhatsApp. But I can hear you guys and I believe we're gonna have a good conversation today. As we pray to hear a good news, at least. Edmund from Denmark. Now, good morning. Becca, Afa, greet you.
1: Thank you. Becca, please, Anima, good morning. How was your night? Mine was good. It's a cold Tuesday morning. Yes, so very clear frequency. Sisters from Ijaye, Ojukoro. Maybe somebody with the Coco of the Day.
0: Anyway, Coco of the Day, they follow us here and they say different people, they see you differently. It says some, they think, say you, they kind and friendly. While others, they think, say you, they rude and arrogant. Well, some see you as quiet and while others see you like the person where they talk a lot. But you still be the same person. Say just that people now they do it and bring out different side of you depending on how they do it and they treat you. So this is what I mean. Say now who love you now make you do it and now make you love who offend you you give the same energy to the same person. Now what is the Coco of the Day? They mean because I don't waste your energy for a place where you're not supposed to do it, you're not supposed to waste your energy on top because now what you give your energy to, now you they give life to. So if now the place where we say people they see you as rude and arrogant, you got to try prove yourself, I am not rude, you got to raise your voice, you got to try say, don't say that to me, oh my God, you see they waste your time, they prove your voice. So if they just say, now rude and arrogant you be, now waiting then they bring come, now they bring out that part of you. Yes, who greet you good morning, go receive good morning back. Who greet you good night, go receive good night back. Who greet you good afternoon, now good afternoon, now you go do it, you go receive back. Now it's the Coco of the Day, they tell you this morning.
1: Now who love me, I go love.
0: Bam.
1: Now who love me, I go love. That's it. Man, I've heard you if you can.
0: Yes.
1: Alright, we go enter inside the international observations right now. But once again, let us know how the network be for your own side. I don't talk am earlier on. If you are not here, we cannot be here.
0: At all.
1: So what's the essence of talking?
0: And, you know they hear.
1: And nobody they hear us. We know so normally radio now could be see a people change.
0: But now without the busy.
1: But now through the voice notes, through the messages, through the call, we are missing him. So let us know how the whole arrangement be for your side, because if you do not let us know, we're not gonna know the kind change we will make for our own side. Wow. Okay. Oh yeah, may we move. In fact, the kind international observations we did for today, I love them so much. Soul. They are sweetening me. And why did I say they are sweetening me? Because the very first one where I want to talk about is chocolate.
0: I know.
1: Oh,
0: I know.
1: Chocolate. You want to chop my chocolate? Chocolate.
0: People get the tea, man.
1: The chocolate, now the normal chocolate. If you are thinking about another thing, thank God I'm not a chocolate color, so I am a caramel. So you cannot eat my own caramel, but I will eat your own chocolate. Let's say just the back is saying you start your day with a delicious chocolate treat. Oh my God! Imagine say the way the weather be now. They can't carry one hot chocolate to come and meet you. Imagine say yes, if somebody bring hot chocolate to come and meet us in the studio, say, oh, thank you, but you people are doing a good job. Let me get you guys a cup of hot chocolate.
0: Hi.
1: And see, you get somewhere for here, in case you are thinking of bringing hot chocolate, I'm just telling you that. You get somewhere here, this Ikoyi Mall, upstairs where my gym is.
0: Really?
1: Yes, there is a cafe there. Where they sell hot chocolates, they sell matcha, they sell everything.
0: I know.
1: Oh my goodness. You call yourself a nepo, baby.
0: I know. Now the other side.
1: No, just upstairs.
0: You know that fire station where they did.
1: You don't need to get there.
0: Just go to Goyi Plaza.
1: Upstairs. Oh, really? The same floor with iFitness.
0: I did do the sixth floor.
1: I'm telling you, the sixth floor. They are selling it dear.
0: No, if you just use the elevator, not just do fourth, just go sixth floor.
1: I'm telling you how to get
0: it. Check it out.
1: The sixth floor, just press the lift and press the sixth floor. You will see the cafe there.
0: When I say cafe,
1: not be where your computer deal. It's not that kind of cafe. Like all kind of cafe, they sell the bubble tea, they sell the matcha, they sell the hot chocolate,
0: they sell cappuccino,
1: they sell frappuccino, they sell everything Dino. They don't sell Dino the light. No Dino Melai. You understand?
0: Dino,
1: no, you are everything other, but Dino Melai. So if you're thinking of where to get our chocolate, just go there. I don't mention the name of the just. I just said I said my cup. Tea cup. They said different kind of tea. Okay. So just imagine, just like me, I imagine they come bring that all chocolate to come and meet us. And personally won't come do us away. Come say, let me buy you banana bread with it. Stop it. Or maybe you say, okay, some of you don't like banana bread.
0: Yes, I don't like
1: that. Agege bread. No. Or normal sliced bread.
0: Okay, for me.
1: Which one you would like to take
0: no,
1: with you?
0: No, that one. Not my own meal with that.
1: My brother, I saw your own meal.
0: You can combine these all that together. I'm not going to be working again today. No, just the tea. Bread on its own.
1: For me,
0: that one too much.
1: For me, better. Yeah. Lekon, don't worry. Why you bring the tea here? Lekon yourself banana bread. It's true. They say, ask Alicia to give it to you. Do better shake it together or run it over. So maybe the only thing you might need. Tea and bread.
0: Nah.
1: Yes, thank you so much in advance. So just imagine, Sha. If you're not bringing it, just imagine that somebody bring that hot chocolate to you in the office, you know, when it's snowy or when the weather cold.
0: The best time to actually prove say you love somebody be this. Just imagine, just the all of both of them just reach office. You just do your own office.
1: Yeah, just say, I know you. Oh, thank you for reminding me. I'll go and meet Akim. Yes. That is somebody that loved me in this building.
0: Wow. So, me, I don't love you.
1: Oh, yeah, go and buy it.
0: Not be that type of love now.
1: Check down. That's all you to buy perfume for your girlfriend, 7 lira. Just tell you, no, let me
0: know. That miscommunication. That's that one.
1: You talk to her that day, you see, they say, MM.
0: The network called because this is another miscommunication.
1: Yeah, don't worry, there's only that. I'll meet Akeem. Akeem always come and hug me every morning. So I'll just do that. No problem. Yeah, oh, very shall we get power.
0: Yes.
1: Akeem, hi. He said, how beautiful. I went to the corner. Hi, beautiful. I said, sorry, it's a cold Tuesday morning. Yeah, right. I said, yeah, so I need a cup of hot chocolate.
0: Yeah.
1: You just tell me, so where do we get it? You know, I like men like that. Action, you know, men with action, not the way. You get
0: it.
1: No.
0: Somebody go come inside rain, big guy.
1: You get it. And it's not even far to run.
0: Yeah.
1: And it drives. So just for drive, fam.
0: You can even tell me you go together. I mean, you pick your choice.
1: No, that's what it is. No, the hot chocolate is fine. I don't need matcha or bubble tea. Yeah. Just give me the hot chocolate. That's
0: you
1: know,
0: if you come even see banana bread, we get plenty of banana on top.
1: No, lake or the cellar. I don't want to carry my egg. Sorry, what am I saying? I don't want to carry lake or money to go and keep it. But they say banana bread there too. So, yeah. I just give you idea how to show love to somebody. So that's it. All chocolate day, but if not chocolate tea, they said if you pick up chocolate pastry, maybe chocolate bread, chocolate, anything where they say get chocolate, you enjoy ham, you know, today. They say if you know if you get ham as breakfast, you can still get some classic bar snack. Maybe say you get chocolate. You treat up that one for lunch or maybe after you don't chop dinner, you first treat yourself to a strawberry sundae for dessert. Oh, I love Oyinbo life, Sha. Oh.
0: Very simple.
1: I wish. Oyinbo fair.
0: When you learn good thing, you learn this other part. Join now.
1: Oh, Jim. So my brother, my sister, either it's milk chocolate, yo, cocoa chocolate, yo, any kind of chocolate. They say today, just try to enjoy some chocolate, drink some chocolate, eat some chocolate. Today, and of course, if you feel also share the love with the people where they are around you, your friends, your family, your loved ones, share them with them. Because if you check me, the beginning of human history, they say cacao tree, it don't grow in the wild for 10,000 years or even more. So if you check me, the cacao plants they about to do, they say now the who now the Olmec Indians now them begin to they do it into the planter. Somewhere in the vicinity of the southern Mexico, the beans they say they come make them into an unsweetened beverage. Maybe say now the elites now then they do it in they enjoy themselves with them. The wealthy people, Mayan culture, where they develop in Central America, they say that from there cacao can become part of their culture. The origin of the English word chocolate, it actually begins from there. The word for tree for the Mayan language, I'm about to call something that says it's going to break my teeth. Ima, can you call this? Let's try from you first. Can you call this thing?
0: Okay. Kakahun quench.
1: Oh my god. I saw my now I didn't try from so because by the time I say, oh my god, somebody will say their car. Now you are doing that thing. You get why? Now why I say make him up that full paragraph?
0: No, you just cacao.
1: Oh Chief, in fact, anyhow you yell at please accept it like that. Because the thing, you know why you better speak in tongues. Eh? That's what the thing be. And caca. No be caca me they play ball. Kakawachit.
0: Bam. Achim. Why not you achim? You put kaka for the pro.
1: And the word sokat. Like, when me bitter water. They say all these ones are likely based on the drink where they're made from cacao beans. That is from cocoa beans. Mm. So, in 600 to 1000 AD, at that time, cocoa they move them to South America. And the Aztecs them, they can start to drink chocolate. My brother, my sister, they try to let us know how the timeline, how cacao or cocoa take move, you know, from that Indian to America to Europe, you know, how the winds come the later with it, the later spread. So just go check me time, okay? And they also talk about the one we say they do also for Africa. Yes. Because at the end of the day, Africa is the home of all of them. If you talk, say India, India, make them forget. Our Africa. And we get cocoa tree. Mm-hmm. We get cocoa everything for here as well. So that's all on chocolate. Mm-hmm. We don't dwell on top of for too much. Another one, what did they do today too? They say today is Global Forgiveness Day. If you offend me, I will forgive you, but I will not forget. A day to forgive and be forgiven. Forgiveness now that day to set things right. Now that perfect opportunity to set aside all differences. They say make you move beyond the hurt, the grievance, and do it to start on the fresh plate. How to celebrate Global Forgiveness Day? Reach out to that particular family member or that your friend will wound you in the past. I don't talk say literally like he wound you physically, maybe with his words or whatever. You know, tell and say you are releasing that, you know, thing we don't put for your mind for a long time. You're letting it go because it don't fester, it don't stay too long, and they let the person know say you have been waiting for giving. Although this can certainly happen on any day, you don't need to wait for a special day for you to say, okay, I forgive you. But if you never do them, so somebody will offend you, they say, if you do them today, then you feel also make a list of people where you want, you go love to forgive. Write them down. So, okay, yes, Ima, you offend me the other day. Legbe, you say this one about me. I don't they look at Osam did this. OTP, you do that. Lady J offend me like this. Tomato Judge, you should do this one. OTP, I mean Osam. Baba Gode, you do something. So even the girl Becca, she do her own. You can call put on that. They say make a list so you go know how you go take the call them one by one. So okay, I have forgiven you, are forgiven. I have forgiven you, you are forgiven. They say you feel also watch movie with it about forgiveness. Yes, and maybe from there, you go ginger you to forgive somebody today. Also, if you feel share your forgiveness experience story, this one are waiting now. Content, yes, Emma. See content for you. See, as today, now Global Forgiveness, if you ask everybody question with their around, say, have you ever? Has somebody offended you before?
0: Mm.
1: Yes. Were you able to forgive the person?
0: Mm.
1: No. Would you love to forgive the person as today's Global Forgiveness Day? Yes or no? If he's and do content.
0: Wow.
1: So, if you share your forgiveness story and experiences, then at the same time, the same way you teach your children about the importance of forgiveness. So, because the children, they're actually learning everything from you. The parents, the guardian, they are looking at you. You understand? So, you fit do it and teach them the skill of forgiveness. Teach them, catch them young. Teach them when they are young. So that when they come become older, it will be easier for them to also forgive. Because whether you like it or not, somebody will offend you. It is part of life. So now so it be for that Global Forgiveness Day. Also, tell the truth day, not today as well. They say, may you be honest to come clean. You know, say you be rockward, you be waiting. You be my Lai Muhammad. They say, may you do waiting today.

0: na hey, kaka.
1: No be kaka be dey play ball.
0: kaka watch it.
2: Bam. Ouch him. Why are you ouch him? You put kaka for the floor.
0: And the word socot, like when me bitter water. They say all these ones are likely based on the drink where they're made from cocoa beans. That is from cocoa beans. Mm. So in 600 to 1000 AD, at that time, cocoa come move, they move them to South America, and the Aztecs them, they can start to the drink chocolate. My brother, my sister, they try to let us know how the timeline, how cacao or cocoa take move, you know, from that Indian to America, to Europe, you know, how the winds come the later with it, the later spread. So just go check me time, okay? And you also talk about the one we say they do also for Africa. Yes. Because at the end of the day, Africa is the home of all of them. They do the talk, say India, make them forget our Africa. And we get cocoa tree. We get cocoa everything for here as well. So that's all on chocolate. We don't dwell on top of for too much. Another one, what did they do today too? They say today na Global Forgiveness Day. If you offend me, I will forgive you, but I will not forget. A day to forgive and be forgiven. Forgiveness na that day to set things right. Na that perfect opportunity to set aside all differences. They say make you move beyond the hurt, the grievance, and do it to start on the fresh plate. How to celebrate Global Forgiveness Day? Reach out to that particular family member or that your friend will wound you in the past. I don't talk say literally like he wound you physically, maybe with his words or whatever, you know. Tell and say you are releasing that, you know, thing we don't put for your mind for a long time. You're letting it go because it don't fester, it don't stay too long, and they let the person know say you have been waiting for giving. Although this can certainly happen on any day, you don't need to wait for a special day for you to say okay, I forgive you. But if you never do them to somebody will offend you, they say may you do it in, may you do, if you do them today, then if you also make a list of people where you want, you go love to forgive, write them down. So okay, yes, Ima, you offend me the other day, let me, you say this one about me, I don't they look at Osam did this, OTP you do that, Lady J offend me like this, Tomato George you should do this one, OTP I mean Osam, Baba God, you do something. So even the girl Becca, she do her own. You call put and that they say make a list so you go know how you go take the call them one by one. So okay, I am forgiving, you are forgiven. I am forgiving you, you are forgiven. They say if you also watch movie with it about forgiveness, yes. And maybe from there, you go ginger you to forgive somebody today. Also, if you share your forgiveness experience story, this one are waiting now. Content, yes, Emma. See content for you. See, as within a Global Forgiveness, if you ask everybody the question with their around, say, have you ever, has somebody offended you before?
2: Mm.
0: Yes. Were you able to forgive the person?
2: Mm.
0: No. Would you love to forgive the person as today's Global Forgiveness Day? Yes or no? If you use and do content.
2: Wow.
0: So, if you share your forgiveness story and experiences, then at the same time, the same way you teach your children about the importance of forgiveness. So, because the children, they're actually learning everything from you. The parents, the guardian, they are looking at you. You understand? So you fit do it and teach them the skill of forgiveness. Teach them, catch them young. Teach them when they are young. So that when they come become older, it will be easier for them to also forgive. Because whether you like it or not, somebody will offend you. It is part of life. So now so it be for that Global Forgiveness Day. Also, tell the truth day, not today as well. They say maybe you be honest to come clean. You know, say you be rock for you. You be waiting. You be lie Muhammad. They say may you do waiting today. Turn to truth Muhammad. No be lie Muhammad. So if you are a liar, they say today at least I'll tell the truth. As today I tell the truth. They no lie. You know, they say may you use the next 24 hours to tell the truth. Now great opportunity. Whether people are working towards being more honest with themselves, may you tell the truth. How to celebrate and they are aware of the truth. Watch a movie about truth and lies. Come clean about a lie. Then you feel play truth or dare. Now opportunity for you to play that game, truth or dare. No wait till you go party before you play truth or dare. You understand? So the moment you pick a truth, you have to tell them something where you say, oh, Tony, it's a truth.

0: Then two truths and a lie. You fit do that one too on top of your page. You fit post your picture. You can't say put something. You put maybe three different things. You can't tell your people within your comment section say which two of these things is true. Which one of them is a lie? You understand? So the horrible truth, that one too, a card game where they play with group of people or friends, where they reveal information out of the players, including questions, drawing, writing, and more. So checkmate the history of this tell the truth day so that you can know one or two informate about time. What change day? That one too, not today. And of course, this one they call for the conscious transformation where they come with awareness. Say waiting lasting change in the society. How it take begin? They let us know. Say if they want true change, it begin with you and me. We cannot be saying you want change in the world, whereas we are wicked to each other, we are not nice to each other, we are not positive with each other. Mm-mm. They said so as today, now the world change day. Always remember, say that change actually begin with you. So if you want a change in your life, maybe they don't tell you already, say you don't get some signs of diabetes or some signs of high blood pressure or this or that. That means you will get a change in your lifestyle, your diet. Maybe you will try to the exercise. That one too, a positive personal change. So if you never do something right in a very long time, yes, now the time for you to make them right. You they talk, say so you're a dudo. This one, that. But you there among the people they throw dirty for flood where they work up. You need to make that change and stop it. Because the more you do all these things, you block your drainage and the flood go do it, it go increase. Then another one, what they do today, I think this one will be second to the last one. They say today, now waiting, International Peace and Love Day. I don't know if you checkmate the cereal, the way we say this international vibration, they go. Mm. All of them are going hand in hand.
1: Yeah.
0: You know, the way thing them be, they are doing like this, they are going hand in hand.
1: When you forgive somebody, the peace and love.
0: Yeah, the change, you know, where you want.
1: You don't come give them gift, chocolate.
0: Everything is just
1: going like this.
0: You offend me.
2: What should I do?
0: I need you to buy chocolate so that I'm guilty.
1: Sorry, no, please don't forgive me.
0: No, today is forgiveness. No, you are fighting me. So, is it now you got to write down chocolate or you enter the family from our front?
1: No problem, I'll think about it. Don't be just chocolate. I will think about that.
0: Okay. So that I can forgive you.
1: Tell more chocolate, they
0: pardon. No! I don't want that.
1: That's why I said, don't be just chocolate. No, you know the people where you go.
0: No, I don't want that. That same one, now 7 or 11 days or 14 days, you will take come. Now, the one where I go chop, now, I don't want the one. No, bring Chinese.
1: No, problem. I'll prove my point.
0: You have offended me.
1: I'll prove my point. I don't just say I will prove my point now, so forgive me now.
0: No, until chocolate comes. International Peace and Love Day. That one too, now today. They say humanity without peace and love, we feel lost, you know, stressed in by noise, that division. So International Peace and Love Day, they step in as a gentle call to reconnect. They ask people to lead with care, not by control. Say, may you speak kindly, even when it ain't hard. Every part of life feels richer when we understand. Say, we need to replace anger with understanding. They said today, oh, it's not a loud role, need to cry, but they carry a clear voice. Say, slow down, open up, choose connection. Across culture and corners of the world, the message they learn differently depending on where you are, where you come from. One person feel help a neighbor without being asked. Another one feel forgive after years of silence. Children, they learn the value of kindness in small classroom moments. This one will be real act. Now the real thing, now the real deal. So today, that they bring attention to them, not with pressure, but with purpose. They let us know, say, that ripple effect, it begins with you and me as well. As you may remember, say, as today, that peace, love, where we show love to people, and at the same time, we can start that real conversation about understanding and peace as well. And of course, they said, if you create a peaceful space for yourself too, checkmate how your yard be, how the where you do your work be, your work zone, your yard, how everything be. If not waiting, if not loud, loud, loud, they say, may you do waiting, may you turn out to a calm zone. Thank God for this rain. Everywhere calm with the rain. We don't fall. Motto, no too plenty for answer. It's no day. Oh, you everything came together.
1: And thus no day.
0: You see?
1: Because it sweets my soul. I do 2 hours work on Sunday and my leg not dirty.
0: You see?
1: Like the way it is dirty.
0: Should it be raining every day? Do you lie? Do you mind?
2: No, I'm saying every day we will talk.
1: When I'm midnight.
0: Only for midnight.
1: May just calm the whole thing down.
0: Okay.
1: And daytime, if does done the tomorrow, because does now which and all
0: that. The people we want to do wedding for open space now. Them, I don't want shame by.
1: Exactly, open space. No matter how that space wanted they open, you go get canopy now.
0: Canopy, oh Joe, need go need. Oh, see how Joe to. I tell you, Joe, to your canopy down.
1: It's a big boss for area. They tell them members on their own. You post.
0: I just put it them right now.
1: Yeah,
0: see, I know say that they say she be to Melawa Shaku. But if you know that you don't have money to rent hall, this time we be say ready they fall back to back. Just tell your baby make na just go court. Do court wedding.
1: For now.
0: Yes.
1: More na they live together. Then you go even know if you want move the you want.
0: I said, you go do the main for na house.
1: And the most important of Africans, you know, now bride price that one way
0: for your house.
1: They that one said they're not supposed to allow traditional marriage. They're not supposed to allow that because now most important people not supposed to sit down.
0: That
1: way.
0: One I
1: they go share.
0: You never see traditional babies in a carnival. Lolia, they want to carnival. Go, Lale ojo ye ni bo o mo
1: ale
0: lo ni ale o se ka lale ojo ye ni bo lewa ima ita so to let's come to the reality of Nigeria. Phantom.
1: Anyway, today in history, yes, for Nigeria, they say 2025, Olubadan of Ibadan land, Oba Owolabi Olakunleyin.
0: Olakunleyin, Jabirata.
1: They say by 2 days after he marked a milestone of 90th birthday and barely 1 year after in coronation as the 43rd Olubadan. Well, for Nigeria again, they say for 1998, they say Moshood Kashimawo Olawale Abiola, a business man, publisher, and the winner of the June 12, 1993 election. They say by 1 month after the head of state, General Sani Abacha, by honorary supreme military commander of the Oyo Empire. They say Abiola run for presidency for 1993. The result, they say, is not valid at all by the then military presido Ibrahim Babangida. They say he died for detention after in the make attempts to call himself the presido, the elected presido that time. They say Abiola they awarded the grand commander of the Order of Federal Republic, and honor awarded to only head of state, except June 6, 2018, by President Muhammadu Buhari, and the Nigerian Democracy Day, say they changed from May 29 to June 12 for in honor to feel celebrate. Now all on top of it. Today history for Nigeria, nine be that one.
0: I swear, Becca Anima, I am so cold.
1: Yeah.
0: Ooh, yeah. Rain beats me. Oh.
1: Later now, I'm going to be Adi Agric. Even for your right.
0: Now, why are you talking like that?
1: Even for your right, later now, say Adi. This kind of rain, no be rain, go beat somebody, but you go do all day,
0: No. Sorry, gentle sticks, now you send that one. Say, rain beat, I'm sorry.
1: Now, you're still going to shake.
0: Sunshine from Italy. He say, good morning, it's fine. Good morning, guys. The radio is working right now. Azu from Ejido. All right, thank you so much. Now from there we'll close the show. When we come back, we are coming back to the reality of the country.
1: Bam.
0: People anyway.
3: Monday till Friday, money runs. You can't resist. Everybody say, Becca, please. The energy got there, standing on the radio. Animal laugh, your money companion. You're a kiddo, it's a good day. I say, not them when they cool the pressure. When you wake up, you know it's a brand new day. Start up your day, Becca, please. Animal laugh. Make cool. You know, say, Niger F.

0: Anyway, welcome back on top of the matter. Nigeria FM 102.7. Now you basically be now you sit down on top right now. Yes, so what did the newspaper and I don't think you start right now?
1: Okay, I'll make a key start from my own side. Well, if you see they ask me, say waiting they saw for with this whole issue of Prince Matthew Adeyemi matter. We all know say this matter is not looking like something we will end anytime soon based on top of this fake agency scandal. And now they say presidency don't be under pressure as police now don't go carry this man papa, they don't go arrest Mr. Adeyemi papa. Say in fact we are going to arrest your father too, because there's no difference between father and son. What make we give you the weight in the details? So the controversy surrounding the alleged 1.3 billion naira presidential foreign intervention promotion council scandal, they say it deep more yesterday as the Nigerian police reportedly go arrest the papa of the council battled promoter Prince Adeyemi Adeniyi, and based on top the ongoing investigate way that they do on top this ghost agency when they link to the presidency. Adeyemi will claim to be the council director general. They currently stand trial before the Federal High Court in Abuja on charges of conspiracy, forgery, impersonation, while the federal government listed chief of staff to the president, Oga Benjamin Abdullah, and 10 others say they will be prosecution witness for this case. One of the correspondents called, say, Adeyemi Papa, alongside a family friend, we go visit them on Monday, and the both of them, they arrest.
0: They go no leaders go where they go. Yeah,
1: that's how. Allah, my dear, I really.
0: You go greet somebody, I go say, man, come.
1: Join them.
0: Okay, now greet the country, you explain that one. Come.
1: You understand? And that's what police can do. The moment they go arrest some set of people, you know they do that thing.
0: They go call you, join.
1: They go arrest you, join. So they say right now, the guy mama, where we say now, Arubo, where the woman don't hold now, don't they in shock? Say, waiting the papa come, the youth are arresting the father, joy. The senior lawyer, Femi Falano, and a couple of eyewitnesses, they confirm, say, true, this arrest actually happened yesterday. They say the police stormed the house of the parent of Prince Adeyemi Adeniyi on plot 3 Adeniyi dynasty, where they behind Technical College of Safety Ogbomoso. Now, so Falano called the Yano. He said the father has been arrested. There is no legal basis for the substituted arrest. The young man has promised to show up. So why go arrest his father? They say because of the experience, they make this guy show face for proper. He never show face. They can't say, okay, if you carry your papa, you don't get your, you'll come and show face. Your face. A neighbor of the Adeyemi is calling the tell point. Say the police officers on that, so they reach the premises in 4 vehicles. They can't allege it. They say now, so they cast the father away. So the sources got there and say, well, I say they started, they say when they came, they started arresting them. They can't initially be carried the papa. They say they don't even allow to make the neighbors take an intervene before they carry this man away. At the moment, there is a man in blue clothes patrolling the area. Another neighbor always say, make them not talk about the name. He said, true, is something like that. There's a development like that. Baba was taken away to Agbomire police station with someone who came to visit them this morning. They left the mother who is currently in shock, but we have moved her away. Now, so the eyewitness can't talk in Yoruba. Based on top of this matter, now NBA and SANS, plenty SANS there, they don't put their matter on top of the matter. Based on top of this arrest, where they go arrest the man, papa, they say this one, I don't trigger fresh legal and human rights concerns with the president of the Nigerian Bar Association, Mazi Afam Osikwe, and other senior advocates of Nigeria, where they want to say, Nigerian law no permits make you go to arrest a family member of somebody. The person a suspect, like the other, not be the papa,
0: the
1: na,
0: papa
1: like
0: yeah, the suspect.
1: The son, say so. They are not supposed to say the Nigerian law not permit the arrest of relatives merely to compel a suspect to come and surrender. The senior lawyers have ever come maintain say the arrest would be lawful if Adeyemi papa himself na suspect. Maybe they don't do investigation. They want to say okay, the papa too actually na suspect. Say but if it's not a suspect, say it ain't wrong legally. The reaction followed that report based on top other senior lawyers also maintain say if the suspect father is implicated in the alleged offense or a person of interest in the investigation, the police go and you be thought that they had within the law by arresting him. The reactions to some other people also talk. Monday Osigwe also cautioned against rushing to conclusion because the circumstances surrounding the arrest say it not be something where they are clear. So he said if a person is arrested for the purpose of putting pressure on a suspect who cannot be found or to compel a person who is being investigated to surrender identity is unlawful. Osigwe, however, I can't explain, say the position would be different too if the father was arrested in his own right. They shall talk all the back and forth, but they talk, say, well, as a matter of fact, if this man has carried police to go court, and normally they fix, if they see, say, you know, they, yes, you know, put in hand, you know, for the whole mago thing, and they arrested him just like that, he can also sue them.
0: Yeah,
1: so
0: yeah.
1: It could be an opportunity for daddy to also wait in, to also make some money.
0: Mm-hmm. Mm-hmm. Anyway, back to my side, yes, the federal government don't drag here, give petrol marketers right now. They say, let petrol price reflect crude rate. Federal government, and they tell marketers. They said the federal government yesterday don't do it, drag here, give petroleum industry regulators, operators, and stakeholders to make sure, say, retail petrol price, they do it, reflect the drop on top crude oil price, with in line with the acceptable standard of a well-functioning, they put on there, well-functioning deregulated market. The government called with it, the Yano, they say this was acceptable to keep domestic pump price of petrol for premium motor spirit to put them for very standard and balanced level. Otherwise, the fact the price, you know, they match the crude international crude oil price, say, you know, makes sense at all. They say a stakeholders meeting, you know, where do we think we cause reflecting pricing of PMS yesterday. They say the Yan said the Nigerian Midstream and Downstream Petroleum Regulator Authority mode with the most market where they look us for us right now. We'll come back, we'll continue for where press P for the matter.
2: 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We go continue this talk later.
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0: Anyway, welcome back to the matter. Nigeria FM 102.7 station where they give you both what you need and what you know, what you not think say you need. Money runs with the biggest B and E. Yes, what you do with newspaper name in the segment right now with the kickstart. And before I sell market, I will be the letting you know say the federal government don't drag here now. Give all the marketers, you know, even drop all the market, they say regulators, so operators, so even stakeholders, we did here now. They don't drag here. Give they say for this one, they handle some of the stakeholders meeting on top the reflecting pricing of PMS, that's premium motor spirit, yesterday for the Nigeria Midstream and Downstream Petroleum Regulatory Authority for Abuja. They say the government Yante petrol marketers must not justify high petrol price based on top the old higher cost of fuel stocks. Say nothing with the current reduction for the cost should reflect the pump price for consumer. For the meeting, where they led by the Minister of State of Petroleum Resources, Senator Aneke Lokpobire, they said this will bring together major industry players, who include regulators such as NMDPRA, representative of the operators such as Dangote Petroleum Refinery, and major association, will include Independent Petroleum Marketer Association of Nigeria, IPMAN, Petroleum Product Retailer Outlet Owners Association of Nigeria, PETRAN, Major Energy Marketers Association of Nigeria, NEMAN, Depot and Petroleum Product Marketers Association of Nigeria, DAPMAN, and the Nigerian Association of Road Transport Owners, NATO, among others, according to Adete Deyan. This one, they said the meeting, they say it comes on top of a global concern about received profiteering by petroleum operators. Say this one, a wake up of the state, United States and Israel-Iran conflict. Say the crude oil price, we move up and down since the whole matter don't happen with the price, the crude oil price, it moved go $1,018 per barrel. So this one decreased similar step rise for the petrol price, where they include the Nigerian where petrol retail price. they do it, they move go 1,598 per liter for Nigeria when the crude oil international price they $118 per barrel. Why they do it? They yarn this on. They say tension not easy, and then the way that they beg the parties made it, they very very considerate. Say crude oil price don't drop significantly to around $70 per barrel. Say petrol retail price still remain unappropriately to the level of a decline for this crude oil price. Where they this one may say the amount of price will take the buyer for Nigeria. You know they do it. You know they match within the international market. They talk at all. Say for United States, the President Trump don't accuse of oil firm of petrol ongoing. But what that one did? So what you know, the talk right now? We say may they make sure see everybody feel it as he go up on a carry and go up as he come down. May they do it. May they carry and come down. Although yesterday, we can still talk and yesterday say some petrol station don't they sell their own for 1,000 something. Abi so we believe say it's supposed to come down more now. Why the president they do it? They beg these people may they do it. Make sure say we see petrol buy at affordable price.
1: It is very, very alarming because even for Botswana, another African country like ours, yes, they don't really reduce the price.
0: Because what you
1: like
0: mean
1: they don't, they don't. So right now with the whole issue of the say the war don't end, the price of petrol suppose don't go back to 750.
0: Bam.
1: But we are still even still buying more than 1,000 naira. Even till now.
0: Like
1: no, at all. It's not supposed to be like that. Because if you even checkmate waiting at the independent marketers the yarn right now, they still they do waiting independent petroleum marketers. I mean, yesterday they say they still they push for the restoration of importation rights. To say if they actually grant them this importation rights, the pump price of motor premium motor spirits it will fall below 800 naira. So are they saying if they not give them this, they are not going to do what
0: this
1: exactly? Hello.
5: Becca, good morning.
1: Good morning to you.
5: Ma, good morning.
0: Good morning to you.
1: Welcome.
5: Becca, this is our petroleum industry. I think that the most complicated industry anybody could get for this world. We never, I don't think see any Nigeria understand what's in the happen for Nigeria, but in our petroleum industry. Because anything will happen, it will go up. When the thing does settle, it will still be there.
0: Exactly.
5: When the thing go up now, at least some of us on the buy and see something to 7, 7, 10, 7, 20 before it shoot to 1,003. Now we don't even know how long they come back. The war don't end. Crude oil don't reduce. Things are going normal. Every other country don't adjust to the normal thing where they do before. But Nigeria, we don't even know how we want to go back. Because now, even the filling station, they claim, say, they still have old products.
0: Sometimes
5: they go increase. When they increase the money for them, then they tell us, say, the product will they see the same and they will buy for cheaper.
0: No, that one.
5: But when it reduce back, they must get old product. 2 months, they can still sell old product.
1: Mm.
5: I don't understand how even they do for Nigeria, sir. No people will leave that one. This Adeyemi man and a papa and the government. Please, the federal government or the executive, let me even tag them straight. They should come and explain better to us because I don't even understand what in the TC that they do to Nigerians. Or I don't think anybody go carry a green card, go outside this country where you know go get suspicious look for your body as Nigeria. Because even our government, they show every other country, say, we are so corrupt, nothing will not take over. Because if you, the federal government, they tell me, say, this thing, you still stand on your ground, say, nah, fake agency. It will shock me. Anytime I hear them, anytime I even listen to them, I even they won't try to understand, say, as big as an agency, we get 300 staff, fake. Then they pay these people salary.
0: 300. So
5: now still then fake salary. Then they buy fuel for the motors, because they get cars, they get official cars. So which budget? Because now the accountant general, the waiting call itself, they say they no disburse money to them. So which money that man they use to run that agency? Becca, if they explain Nigeria to you, you understand them. Blessed and are you with the explanation to know it well. Maybe the people will explain them to you. Nigeria is corrupt. Anybody can state it. Thank you.
1: All right. Thank you so much.
0: Thank you.
1: May we move back to Oyo State right now and checkmate some of the headlines where they come from there. Yes, from waiting, Peter Obi, they let us know. Peter Obi talks, say, from waiting, the information we Oga Makinde they give him, he say, Baba Tinubu never call him for once like this since the abduction of those school children. Where they don't spend, like, it's like 50 days where they don't spend now in the captivity of the bandits. The presidential candidate of the Nigerian Democratic Congress, NDC, for the 2027 election, Peter Obi, now in claim, say, Oyo State Govo, Oga Seyi Makinde, don't tell us, say, President Bola Ahmed Tinubu, no contact him, never contact him since this 50, since the adoption of these school children, despite the development way showcasing evidence of worsening leadership crisis for the country. For one post on Top X yesterday, where they titled worsening leadership crisis in the country now evident. Now for the Oga Peter Obi come criticize the president, say, tell the way we say the president they handle insecurity, say you know legit at all, accusing the administration, say this administration lack compassion and capacity. Obi can say he don't publicly appeal two times to the kidnappers, say maybe they release the children. He don't also speak with the governor two times to express solidarity, describing the incident as a tragedy to Nigeria rather than just, now your state problem. From waiting, you write, he said the government and the people of your state, more than 50 days after the abduction of the school children, without any tangible efforts towards their rescue, should rightly feel bitter and abandoned. Since this unfortunate incident, I have spoken publicly about it twice, including appealing directly to the kidnappers to release the children. I also called the governor twice to assure him of my solidarity, understanding that this issue is a Nigerian tragedy, not an Oyo problem. The former Anambra State governor, can hear this one. He can also talk on Friday, July 3rd, say he visits Ibadan alongside economics professor Pat Utomi to meet with Makinde so that they will discuss about the security situation. He said during the meeting, he also shared experience of managing security while he served as a governor of Anambra State. As you remember, our former president then, Olusegun Obasanjo, Umaru Musa Yar'Adua, and Goodluck Jonathan, regularly they contact governors whenever any kind security challenge arise for their state. You can say they're surprised to learn from the governor of your state, say no one single call don't come from President Bola Ahmed Tinubu since these school children, since they kidnapped them. He said, but to my utmost shock, I discovered that contrary to my assumption, that there had been regular communication over the matter, Governor Seyi Makinde had not received a single call from President Bola Ahmed Tinubu. Drawing a comparison with the 2014 Chibok School Girls abduction, Obi Konde remember, say, well, Oga Tinubu there among those who were criticized the then President Goodluck Jonathan, saying it take more than 2 weeks to contact the affected state governor. I say right now, the same thing that happened under your administration, he never even contacted the governor of the state. I vividly remember that the current president, Bola Tinubu, he led a team of vocal critics who called for President Jonathan's immediate resignation over the incident, citing his delay in calling the state governor. That call for immediate resignation should actually be the case on this matter. Today, under President Tinubu, there have been more than 13 school kidnappings, yet the president has found it difficult to call the affected state chief executive after more than 50 days, over 7 weeks. This is outrageous. I suspect the same may also have been the case in other school kidnapping incidents. I cannot imagine any issue more important than the lives of the kidnapped children, their teachers, and many other Nigerians being held captive across the country. It is now an indisputable fact that governance has completely collapsed under this particular administration. You can't conclude by calling on the presidio, say, may the presidio resign. So this is like the second time this week we'll be saying to talk again about this resignation. I will make you decline second term in office. So now, so yeah, but still talking about Peter Obi matter, we never finish. They say, Oga Sheriff, don't talk, say, no go vote for him come 2027. The former Borno State governor and the APC shifting Ali Modu Sheriff, he don't dismiss Peter Obi's chances. He said Peter Obi no get chance in the 2027 presidential election. He still say the former Anambra State Governor no go get one support like this from voters from the north. Speaking on Channels Television Politics today, yesterday, Sheriff Konyan say he no dey concerned about ambition of Peter Obi, despite the former Labour Party candidate's strong performance in the 2023 election, where Obi pin poll more than 6 million votes to finish for the third place, for the 2023 presidential election of the under the platform of Labour Party. Away now, you want, now it only go under the newly registered NDC. However, Sheriff come maintain, say, Obi no go succeed, say, because according to him, say, nobody for North will vote for him. He said, I'm not worried about Peter Obi at all, because I know that the Northerners will never vote for him. Now, so, Oga Sheriff, con the yeah. May we break when we come back, we conclude on top of him. No, anyway.
2: Guy, we don't need talk since though. Ha, think I go do my work, eh? We go continue this talk later.
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4: 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We still don't have the headlines of Wetin Dey the newspapers. 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Number now
5: 0810-013-0349.
4: Let me take this one before I conclude. Hello, yes, so daddy, hello, good morning to you.
6: Better, please, good morning.
4: Good morning, sir.
6: Hey, my love, how are you doing now?
5: I'm going to try my possible best, my brother. Good morning to you. What is your name,
6: my brother? Yeah, I'm going to go for a flight like
4: that. Okay, yeah, now talk to us.
6: Better, you know, say, at the young, we see the apple for our oil sector. That, you know, will come, that, you know, say, our government, they will talk, you know, the action. You know, the action. Because I could remember, if you have gone, why are they discipline? Those people, if they talk, they will follow up. You understand? I see this small rule that was a great thing when they talk about who are this discipline. But this government, they don't do anything. They go down talk because they get their own share. You hear me?
5: We hear you.
6: Because they are Wajo, they go down talk, they know the action. When they talk, they talk. Maybe they get action. That is crazy for this Nigerian government. They know the action. They don't talk. They know the action.
4: Okay.
6: And that my contribution to that. See, that's what I will do. That's what we will look for. Martin Lee, that's very, very wrong. I don't think of it. I don't want to say something like that. When something will happen, you will see you first. Now, people will be your priority. People. You find yourself. You have done. You win in the Nigerian, you win in the school. Now, look like that. You know, I said, when they say, election. Maybe we will see the difference now. I don't think pray for our youth. Everybody will get their TVC. Because we are ready for people to serve an election.
4: Okay.
6: No, all right. I'm going to take care of myself.
5: Thank you so much.
4: All right. So before we go back to Ima's side, we did let you know, waiting Oga Sherif, who will be the former, a former Govo, the Yan, based on top 2027 election, where they come, where they talk, say, the North will never, for me, what? Will never vote for Peter Obi. When they come, remind us, say, but the same other Peter Obi been with some, you know, substantial votes in the states like Nasarawa and Plateau during the 2023 election. Oga Sherif can't do it. He throw that comparison, he throw them away. They argue, say, well, that one are before, say, I get them before, they'll be property. I say that one, old story. Say the circumstances now don't change. He said the situation is different now. You know why? Peter Obi, when he was the governor, chased all the northerners out of Anambra State. Now, so Sherif, but this is your guy, Sherif the Yano. He can't add in, say, this is what Kano people are telling Kwakwanso now, that we always supported you, and we will support you if you run for president, but we will not support you if you go together with Peter Obi. Sherif also defended the president, Bola Ahmed Tinubu, can't defend them against Obi's recent criticism over the country's security challenges. He said Obi has repeatedly criticized this president over the worsening security, and he has called on Tinubu to resign if he cannot protect Nigerians. Responding, Sherif Khan talk say Obi not the least qualified person to even they demand make Presidio resign. As he insists, say Oga Tinubu they make genuine efforts to take address the security situation of the country. He concise the president push for establishment of state police. So this is not evidence. Say Baba really wants to tackle this insecurity. He said we don't just go and be condemning the president because there is insecurity in the country. You can also add, say, the country's security challenge, say, but it no begin under this particular administration. Sherif can also rule out the chances of former Vice President Atiku Abubakar, the African Democratic Congress presidential candidate, as he argued, say, the North no go support Oga Atiku too, say, because now the turn of the South to produce the president. According to him, Nigeria's political leaders say they reached an understanding after the civil war to promote regional balance in the presidency. After the civil war, our leaders have said there will no longer be this situation in Nigeria. There is a regional agreement. For Atiku, it is not our time now. He is on his own because he's the turn of the South. Buhari just finished eight years. If Atiku wants to be president, he should go and wait. He's a leader in northern Nigeria. He is eminently qualified, but this is not the right time. He has to wait till 2031. That's the time for the North. For now, it's the time of the South. Now, so Oga Sherif can express confido. I say, well, he get confido. I say, President Bola Ahmed Tinubu, say, come 2027 like this, he go come back, he go return, and he go secure that particular presidential space based on top of the 2027 election. As he can say, the APC no go take anything for granted, and they could work very hard against the 2027 election way they come. So maybe go back to WhatsApp. I think more voice notes are still the drop.
0: 2006, I was doing a legal job, but my mother not believe because of the nature of my lifestyle before. My mother hardly eats my money. If I send money to her, I know they take. He say he want the science at the work. Before I can't travel, go Spain, I can't work for Spain. I don't know how she managed to get the number of the pastor of the church I was attending then. The pastor can't tell and say, yes, I work for Barcelona with Nissan company. So my mother was very happy. Then before, if I send my mother money, she did eat them with all chest, say yes. Now my people send the money. That is why we have to pray, make our children not bring shame and reproach to us. Talking about this man that was arrested, if he's not accomplished, I'll be hard to speak him. If you're not there among the things where they happen for that particular money with the embezzle, saying I only his son. They're not supposed to arrest him. Nigeria police now say that they do. That is why you pray, make your children not bring report to you. The same thing with this Yahoo boys. If this Yahoo boys they do now, they build out the prime motor for the Abba, they don't go ask questions or warn the children because every there's a day of reckoning. Every action have a reaction. If you're picking, they do illegal thing. No, say day of reckoning they come, then you already, if the thing come, it will affect you too. So that apart, I pray and I wish that Nigeria will be Nigeria again. Because otherwise, that time when fuel they go up, in Denmark here, now just 3 krona, difference of 3 krona. Becca, you hear me? And the salary of normal person in Denmark, now almost 20 to 23,000 Danish krona. Calculate how much it be for Naira. Make you know, see, difference, not they will not feel them. And this now country will not get crude oil. This now country will not get all these facilities to be produced fuel. Eh? Nigeria people, the way our politicians and our leaders still like money is demonic. It's very, very bad. This thing don't soak their blood. It don't chop their blood. We need to call doctor to check these people to know if they are normal. Because it's not fair. The way they take, they embezzle this money, our people, they suffer. They don't care. See children now, see they bush. These children own. I can tell you millions of things why this present administration don't need to come back again for the second term. But I'll just tell you one. These children, when they're not released, within the period of 2 days, have let us know that they are incompetent to rule us. Honestly speaking, Edmund from Denmark. I don't know when Nigeria will wake up. You push an average Nigeria to the war, instead of fighting back, they just sit on their comfort zone. If they increase fuel or something to happen, instead they will complain, say they don't go. But one person will come out from nowhere, will say, yeah, make a door at the hurry, make a just buy, make a go walk. So far, they get the money to buy.
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16: Yeah, good morning Niger FM. Good morning Becca, please and now. You know it's a Nigeria issue. You see Nigeria first, especially those policemen. So maybe today, I don't know why they will still act like through this. That's not when we say he commit offense.
17: Oh.
16: Court never even prove and guilty, say yes, okay, they're guilty. So now, the person didn't know that they might go to arrest my father. And even the person will come visit. I don't know. All those things, what they have to tell. But this is what I do. What police will come arrest somebody? Or the person not there, go to arrest my mind. Not the apple for all those Western world. Only Africa. I don't know why we see the all those primitive lifestyle. Just the Africa, which is very bad. And for petroleum, all those people together the road. You know still water. At the end of the day, nothing will happen. Because we don't do that. So they have from there for years. Everything will go, we can never come down. Not be for yourself. Everything, every people but at all. Only go. But what is the fire excuse for that to go up now? It will go up fast. But to come down, it will be a problem. Can never come down. So it will be nature to us. So it's better to get a rise up. If they don't rise up, the more the worse they go. Maybe by prayer, I say, God help Nigeria, God help Nigeria. God not feel come down for help, God help Nigeria. Now we will be come as in the cities, as in Nigeria. If not, see. You know, this man has every person, and he always the worst pass. That I call the miss the old one, call the miss the old one. So that become culture. Most in Nigeria, I put a new one. Anything where they break on it, before you share for 2 weeks, they don't move on. They don't stay at that weight. So, Nigeria, as I keep it for me, Tali.
5: Anyway, yeah, so thank you. Thank you so much. I thought that one. Niger FM 102.7, in case you know, now what you do with newspaper 9 day on right here. What you do here? Yeah, they say Senator approve 11 trillion naira revenue target for the custom them. They say Senator approve 11 trillion naira revenue target for Nigerian Customs Service for the 2026 fiscal year. Why this one? They follow the agency budget defense section before the relevant committee. The chairman of the Senate Committee on Top Custom, Senator Issa Jibri, he made this declaration during a budget defense section with the officials of the Nigerian Customs Service, where they led by the Comptroller General Adewale Adeniyi on Monday. Yeah, and say during this section, Adeniyi expressed the optimum, say the agency go meet the ambitious target despite the prevailing global economic challenge where they face them. In declare, in disclose, say the NCAS and all the way to so far don't target 4.43 trillion for revenue, say nothing that the figure reflected a shortfall when compared to projected expectation for the period. You know, stop there. According to the general, he said the ongoing crisis for the Middle East remained the major elephant for the room. That's the major problem where they affect them. Also, in the duty, he said the disrupted cargo movement, say they affected for the import volume through Nigerian port. He said, according to in word right now, the Middle East crisis has affected cargo coming into our port. We are hopeful that the delicate situation involving the United States and Iran will improve, but for now, we have to extend with this internal factor, according to Aite Yan. He said, reviewing the Senate 2025 budget performance, he says the CG Yan say the NCS achieved its approved revenue target of 6.584 trillion. However, in the answer, the global development, say where they involve the Russian-Ukraine war, also had significant impact on top of the service revenue when they performed by disrupting internal trade and supply chain for them. Despite the internal challenge, they said the Senate, they impressed by the confidence of the custom capacity to deliver on top of the 2026 revenue projection after considering the budget performance and their operational outlook. Now waiting the yarn on top that one. Be that so by the end of 2026, they said that they would make waiting custom revenue make it reach 11 trillion.
4: So the people now where they do their business through the border, I don't know how they would take accept this one, because if their target now at this 11 point something trillion naira, I hope more cars won't be seized at the border.
5: Another question,
4: because I hope that they no go. They will go one use by any means
5: to get
4: to get the targets. Trillion.
5: Talking about car, you know, say right now again, federal government don't slash 5% come up for used cars where they come inside Nigeria, and 10% for the new ones. How they will cut to meet this 11 trillion naira?
4: But there is something where they call the green tax. I think where some Nigerians don't, if you say without that one, maybe the something green tax say. Nigerians might need to still pay more based on top the kind of things we're going to come inside the country. Because my last week, this particular news actually come out. This one of the slash waiting for in used car and new car we go enter inside the country. But I just the fear right now for the other people, especially people too, will be saying about their business, na intention.
5: They do.
4: Because they need to meet this their financial target. So
5: and
4: I
5: every
4: hope
5: means,
4: you get
5: every
4: means nine they will
5: you
4: go on
5: you. Faza place, Igam. You know how Nigerians say they behave.
4: Yeah.
5: I just hope to they don't suffocate people where they do business through their.
4: You know, we still get there. I say with this up, the other update where you read earlier, I think the prices of car go
5: come
4: down.
5: The
4: money where you go pay go come down. But with this new update, I don't know how Nigerians are going to do it. All right, let me take one more voice note before we enter inside. A sport matter.
9: Better, Emma, good morning. Gentle Sticks. If a warrant of arrest has been given to police to go arrest person, I think his name a prince, I don't even know, whatever. Why they go arresting papa? What's he consign the father? So they arrest the papa so that the guy will come outside from me hiding wherever in the hiding location where in the making come outside. That is wrong now. What if that man is having any health issues or health challenge? He can go die for their uncle. What? Ah, God. Wait, why are they always acting like this? Why did they like this? Somebody will even go visit you if you see arrest the person. What sort of indiscipline acts with this? Eh? Are we trying to make this country good or we're going backward or we're going forward? Which one? Now, for the fuel price marketers, Beka Ima, this is the issue we've been talking about for how many days? It since last week, sir. Up to now, this thing is not reflecting on these filling stations. I see date today inside bus. They didn't ask the driver, say, but fuel don't come down now. They're bringing this fuel price down gradually. So what's going on? The guy, they tell me, say, for filling station, it's still no reflect. Now, only audio reduction with the year. For news or newspaper or anywhere, they don't reduce. But the oil marketers are not even playing the same role. They do it in their own mind. Why now? I don't tire. Why? Eh? All they hear this news self, call they catch me more and more. Hey, man, Becker, what's up? Good morning. Alright, so,
5: Anyway, yeah, so the remaining voice no way there will go take out for the spillover of the newspaper. Where would all do it? Where would all come back? So if you get up for mine to also check one for the matter now, 0810-013-0349. I call them again, 0810-013-0349. Make you drop your voice. No, not delete them for those who don't do it. Don't send them in.
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15: the last day for Cristiano Ronaldo don't finally show Spain beat Portugal. Let go for Spain inside their World Cup clash yesterday. And USA, Balogun come back. The natural beat Brazil. Every, you know, affect anything. As the United States of America said, Becca, the car coming from inside the 2026 FIFA World Cup. And today, we will know whether the other goals go jabber and we will still continue the journey for inside the tournament. Welcome to the studio edition of Sport Afana Jeff 102.7. My name is Abdul Wahid Tony Jolo Money. If you don't want to shake in the break, I will come back and we'll show you all the G's proper.
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15: Yo, what's up, my name is Faust, aka Faust, the bad guy, ladies and gentlemen, they're also calling me the what's up guy, aka LB, aka the one that escaped from Kalishita, aka the number one Gunners fan in this place. 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
17: How far now? How now? Then your grandmother, the king, yeah, me, Allah, the Obaya, me, Allah, and you are listening to Sports Matter on top of my Jawan 2.7 FM. Won't go anywhere right now. Oh,
15: ha! Welcome back for the nice moment. I would have another 2.7. My name is Sibiru Atutubishala Omoni. What a career! What a journey for Cristiano Ronaldo. Portugal yesterday, that round of 16 clash against Spain. Remember, so when last saw the meet for inside the UEFA Nations League, that draw the play and the mental extra time and tap penalty. But now Portugal win that one. But Spain, they still have to fight for revenge. And well, the event culminated to the game against Spain. Like that game, they enter that extra time. But thanks to Arsenal man, they win the winner will step up when the spectator was called, man winning the striker. It gets on target goal instinct, passing in players with the striker. Spain get better, they play better overall. They get better attempts, better shots, they get more clear-cut chance to take score. But the goalkeeper for Portugal in turned that way for inside that game. And last, Ramiro Merino will come inside the game and substitute for second half. Now he scored a winning goal for inside 91 minutes. Better true ball, now he received. And he made the mistake at all to place the ball into the back of the Merino enter for 89 minutes for Dan Olmo. Despite the late change, he will enter. Nice to be the hero for España or La Roja to take win that game. Correct pass. That's the answer for Anissa in that game. And this was the ball to the back of the net. This was missing at the end of the journey for Cristiano Ronaldo inside FIFA World Cup. He don't try. He gets 27 appearances in total, 11 goals, and he scored for the World Cup career.

0: to give you, well, surprise, surprise news inside the basketball. As Giannis Antetokounmpo, Giannis Antetokounmpo, in the command for Milwaukee Bucks, finally, two-time NBA MVP player Giannis Antetokounmpo, in the joint Miami Heat for Milwaukee Bucks. This deal will be set to talk about and Bobby Portis move to Miami, and Tyler Hero, Kyle Lowe, and Jamie Jacques Jr., including Kasparas, Jacusionis, all of them go the other direction. Those are the way transfer the LED for NBA. Competes completely different from inside football. Its president said, he can say one of the great shows for the history of the franchise will win three NBA titles, 06, 12, and 13. No, do one or two transfer you understand for example football before we move. I thought now the Chester Bournemouth with £85 million for the French forward Eli Junior Coupe. The guy said Tottenham now they will ratio the same to call destroy transfer markets for this summer. And let's go Madrid, the one replaced and transfer with former Liverpool star Mohamed Salah. With the World Cup, right? I'm not sure say Atletico. I'm not sure say they will like that. And finally, before I move Arsenal, I don't know how the West Ham are going to be right back. Wan-Bissaka on top of the list to replace Ben White if he come out for the club this summer. Well, now, yeah, guys, the bank of today. This is one of the for only 2.7 million. That's the Bolo at Donishola or Money. And if you follow across all social media at Bills, underscore Bills, BOLS, underscore BOLS 1. It's like a coming on in the time. Make sure you get better, better sporting week. And goodbye.
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4: You know, say me, I'm a people.

a.m. to 11 a.m. Monday till Friday, money runs. You can't resist. Everybody say, Becca, Becca, Becca, Becca, please. The energy contestant, they on the radio. I need my laugh, laugh, your money companion. You already know, it's a good day. I say nothing when they cool you the pressure. When you wake up, you know it's a brand new day. Start up your day, be Becca, Becca, Becca, please. I need my laugh, laugh. Make cool. You know, say, Ninja FM.

0: Yes, so welcome back from that very long break, because here are the headquarters of good Nigerian music. Now, why we don't summer you some correct they do back to back. Yes, we listen a wet Tuesday. Now you actually be in the city of Lagos. Yes, at least these are our songs. If you be hot chocolate, we go greeting, we go guide you through the day or help you through, especially with this old cold. And please once again, if you are doing what you are driving, please, SJJ on the road. Take them easy on the road so that you don't continue splashing dirty water on top people body. And at the same time, no say as rain don't fall, so everywhere feet they just sleep. Be very careful. Matter no more break. I be mat no not be break. Matter no more turtle. She not turtle. I get that. So no go do it. No go press the turtle too much before you know your car don't they fly. Can't you think I believe I can fly? If you believe you can fly, go fly for somewhere else. Because your own mistake now if it caused the death of other people. Oh yeah, now a few more minutes I remain before 9 o'clock. We'll stand at attention. July 7, 2026. And don't forget to the biggest B and E in the industry. We still day here from now till 11:30 before we pack our load, come on from inside the studio. So before now we give you something from Gladys Aker, the song. The title now Black Money. Before that one, we show your mind back to when Fireboy DML give us a show Lua. Charlie Poppy with Allergies. Cobams Asuquo, King Mari and Magneto with Despite We Rise Up. YTJ with Closer. We also show your mind back to when Asha dropped on top this song with the title Jailer. Davido with a new single, I Know Who I Be. He feature Jazz World and GLCJ. Ayofikayo with Hello, Spyro with Unavailable, and other correct they do back to back. We're going to go back to the spillover of the newspapers right now before 10 minutes. We'll kickstart by 9 o'clock. So some voice note they will still never take. We will take them right now before we continue with the other esoteria is anymore.
1: If Peter Obi had a conversation with Makinde, and Makinde say even the president has not even called him, it's very obvious now, very simple. Makinde is a PDP candidate in B. So, Mr. President, if you like, Ogbeni, all those ones are out of my league. And it's so unfortunate that the whole president of Federal Republic of Nigeria will not call a governor where they kidnap children for almost 54 days now, counting. It's a shame. Like, it's a big shame. It's a shame. It's a shame. Seriously, it's a shame. For how many days now those children still there for the hands of bandits? Bandits, since how many days? They are not saying anything about it. Nobody cares, nothing. They just relax. Just for 2027, now everybody, oh God. Oh, come on, see, it is well. I'm tired to even talk. May God help us. It's really unfortunate, though. Shame. Shame to APC and everybody that is supporting this APC. Shame to all of them. Shame.
2: My name is Tibeka Blues. Good morning, Alabla. The former governor of Benue State, Sheriff Modu Sheriff, talking about Peter-Obi, that Peter-Obi will not get any food from the north. No problem. But this is the man who brought Boko Haram because of politics to the north, to the Borno State, if you can checkmate. And man, the both of the same feathers always flows together. Why he will hint at lack of criminality system? Because he's one of them. He's one of those people who brought evil to this country. May God show us mercy.
3: Okay, yes, yeah, so talking about here, yeah, so the spillover right now, the guidance they talk to us there for page 3, Tinubu unveil strategy to defeat terrorists and modernize armed forces. Onto the same page 3, the federal government don't insist on fuel price slash at meeting with Dangote refineries and other marketers. Onto the waiting, the very next one with the for page page 5. Federal government offer Nigerian final evacuation. NAS give South African ultimatum to leave. On to the next for page 6. I say, despite a clog, local cement price nearly doubles Africa's average. If you get yourself the Guardian, you will see all of this one for there. On to the very next one, they say PFIPC scandal don't draw in OAGF, Falana, Ogbomoso leaders for fresh twist. Yeah, on to the very next one, they say Vatican envoy says Sultan meets at National Mosque, one against extremists. If you do it, checkmate the matter. Yeah, they say Unorum to take over from Elumelu as UBA chair. Mo, the very next one with the yes of a news page 30. They say 10 killed, 1 injured in fresh attack for plateau for Niger community. The last one I'm going to close mouth for the Guardian. Yeah, they say federal government don't probe anti-competitive practice by Meta, Google, X against Nigerian media. Now all on top of the Guardian, now be this one.
0: Inside the Punch newspaper, on top of the fake agency scandal, presidency under pressure as police arrest Adeyemi's father. Police action triggers legal backlash as NBA president sands they don't do it in, they can't condemn the substituted arrest. Accountant General says PFIPC received no funds. Senate absolves Akpabio. Senate meets today, insists that the 1.3 billion naira controversial allocation from executive, not NAS. Everybody don't show the blame. Well, if you want to read them, you go see this is for inside pay 2. Army, they don't vow, say they will defeat foreign jihadists at borders. That one day for page 7. Ten Kwara APC governor aspirants don't protest against Abdul Razak. You see this one for page 19. Tinubu don't order probe of Meta, Google, and AI platform. That one too, you'll meet them for page 9. South Africa crisis, federal government don't extend evacuation. 270 more expected. That one did for page 7. So the next one, Shetima, Obasanjo, Gowon, and others, they say that they celebrate the Army Day. And you will meet this one for inside page 19. Marketers push 800 naira petrol, seek import licenses. That one did for inside page 9. Outrage as Russian strike kills Ukraine-based Nigerian medical student. That one day for page 5. UBA don't name Nurum chairman as Elumelu don't bow out. You'll meet this one also for inside page 9. Maybe Babrick enter some things when we come back. Yes, we will continue with other major headlines with the former front. Don't go anywhere.
4: 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Tinkini News. 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
0: All right, checking it to time right about now. 1 minute to now, you know, dance Kelly will come up from the hands of 9 o'clock. Niger FM 102.7. Now the dial time don't reach for us to summary with all the short story. And we don't work out around in the last 24 hours. To the very first one, with the power front of this morning, President Bola Ahmed Tinubu don't defend indecision to come out to the Federal Capital Territory Administration from the Treasury single account. As in, yeah, see this move so that will help to speed up infrastructure development for inside Abuja. The Ministry of Foreign Affairs don't talk. The Ministry of Affairs talk person, who may be a BMFA, he don't yeah, now say six Nigerian ambassador nominees, they still they wait to may then give them approval from their host countries before they go fit to resume work. Inside Akata News, United Arab Emirates will now announce $30 million emergency help money for country people of Sudan because war matter they affect Sudan. Inside the Shere Wire, the joint World Cup host United States, Mexico, and Canada, they don't all crash out to come out from the 2026 FIFA World Cup after the US being lose 4-1 to Belgium in the round of 16. Inside the Jolly Jolly, Nollywood actress Rita Edochi, she don't condemn what she called double standard though. Inside the way society they take judge men and women over cheating inside marriage. I say if then they forgive men after they cheat on their wife, they're supposed to they forgive women too after they cheat on their husbands. Well, now all what we say we get for you inside the Tinkling News this morning, but that money runs to stay on. And yes, Becca Bliss and Iman Lafo. Mm-hmm. Now both of them, or now both of us, rather. Now we still day on the matter. No go anywhere.
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3: Okay. Anyway, welcome back. On top the way, on top the matter. Daily Independence, they talk to us right now. They say Tinubu the order proof into big tech market abuse and news exploitation. Mm-hmm. Elomelu bows out as a UBA group chairmo. They say Unorom don't do waiting, he don't take over for the matter. On to the very next one, yes, so we be say if you open yes, so the daily newspaper, daily independent newspaper, you can see that one. Yeah, they say ₦1 trillion federal government stimulus delay leaves manufacturers stranded. If you want no more, get yourself Daily Independence. You can see that. And on to the very next stuff for page 6. They say PFIPC has no CBN account, receive no funds. Who they yarn this one? When you get yourself the Daily Independence, you will know who they yarn this one. Federal government order payment of ₦39 billion owed NITEL, MTEL, pensioners. Now for page 6, you can see that one there. For page 6 again, they say custom exceed 2020.

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2: When the bomb blast happened in Bodija some years ago, like 3 years ago, Makinde himself called the president and even went there. Even though when the money landed in the account, if not later that file, she now revealed that money. So why Makinde cannot call the president this time around? That one is aside. Don't forget that when this thing even happened, President has sent some delegation, which Chief of Staff heads the team, and some of the Oyo State, this team, they joined them visiting that environment. See, we should not turn this thing to politics. This event, we should not turn it to politics. We should leave it like that. We should not turn it to politics. Let's talk about how they will save these people. But the federal government is involved in how to save those people. I mean, the news you read yesterday or when, this Army General that said this thing, they have intensified efforts to rescue those people. So they should not turn it to politics. Makinde and Obi should not turn it to politics. Let's save these people. Thank you.
3: All right. I think now from there we'll close the shop. On top waiting the newspaper. Oh, okay. Let's receive this call as the last one. Hello, good morning to you.
4: Good morning, Becca Anima.
3: Yes, sir. Welcome to the show.
4: How's everything? How was work too?
3: Work never ends, though. So it's not how was work. You see how is work going, sir. We still do.
4: Oh, sorry, how was work, sir?
3: You never end. You see there. Welcome.
4: Yeah. You people are seeing work here. I remember.
3: Yeah.
4: What I want to say is, I don't want to say anything before, but when I listen to some people calling, I don't understand Nigeria. What happened now? Now the problem of Nigeria, and I don't change the people. I don't understand. They don't turn some people to another thing. No. We are talking about insecurity everywhere. We are talking about they turn everything to politics in Nigeria. Obi go to Makinde. He said Makinde said the president have not called him. This guy that just finished talking now, he said the president sent a delegate to Oyo State. When they send delegate to Oyo State, who is the chief security of the state? When those delegates went to Oyo State, where is the first place that they're supposed to go to? Is it not Makinde office? They say, hello, governor. President sent us to come and see what is going on here. Where did they go to? They go to that Orire school. So after they go there, what are they doing since all these days? Concerning those children that they kidnap. I don't understand why some people are calling. I don't know. They turn everything to politics. You understand? Those parents now that they have their children inside the bush. Well, what kind of position do you think that those parents will be right now? Some people will be calling, they will turn everything to politics, they will not be dragging something within their self, APC, PDP, Labour Party, or ADC. I don't understand some people. I'm tired for this country. People will talk. Immediately you talk like this, some people are waiting for you to talk. When you talk, they will come for you, they will not be dragging you. They will turn everything to politics. We are talking about how they can bring children back to their parents. So people are calling on like that, turn everything to politics. I don't understand though.
3: I'm tired.
4: Have a nice day.
3: Hello?
4: Hello?
3: Hello?
4: Yes, sir. You are here soon. I want to drop my
3: system. Yes, no, so drop it fast.
4: So, what did I want to say? You didn't hear me?
5: We didn't hear you loud and clear.
4: Okay, my hope is saying, I'm not supposed to make a political advisor. However, the thing is,

0: highlight your name, say what you did do. That's not my contribution.
1: Okay.
0: Tinubu must take responsibility. Mm. That's what Jonathan taking home. Mm. Every person with the power, if the major party happens, who could take responsibility?
2: Mm.
0: So he has to take responsibility. Mm. So people get to talk out. Thank you very much.
1: Thank you,
2: Thank you so much. Hello.
3: Good morning, my love.
1: Good morning to you. What's your name and why you call us?
3: Card is that I listen.
2: Good morning to you.
3: This is Charge and B from Lagos Island.
2: Talk to us, Charge and B.
3: What I want to chip in about the Oyo matter is, at least, Makinde is there as a chief scourge of Oyo State. Whatever is happening, I think you need to go and relate it with the president. This is what is happening in my state. Too. He's the first president to go there. Okay, Bill as a father. Okay, let's assume that the president is the father and Makinde is the son holding a complaint and something happened to the complaint. He needs to go back to the father. That father, the complaint that he has to go and be looking at, or something is going on over the fight. But the president know. But at least being the governor, you need to go and meet the president and let the president know what you have put in place and what you still need. And how can you do? Okay, something's happened. Something that happened at Benue. The governor let the president know. Okay, what happened at there is a market that got fired at that state. He went direct to Abuja and let the president, and they gave him 30 billion naira then. So he need to relate this thing. I did not, this is not about policies alone. Market didn't know what he's doing. And president also know what they are doing. We know that they are counterpart to each other. So they always come out and give differences so that people can know that, this will not support me. They are using our life in this country to joke.
2: Mm.
3: See, they have many security to safeguard them, but we don't have anything. But my advice on Nigeria, please don't let anybody kidnap you. There is nobody looking after you, no police, no army. Just be careful and know where to go.
2: Mm.
3: That's all I want to chip in.
2: Okay, thank you so much. And I think from there, we need to close the shop right now on top of the spillover of the newspapers. Maybe just drink one small water, just one song. And when we come back, we go enter straight away into the Wake Up segment.

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2: You don't hear the matter as it is. Don't mind me, my energy don't why. You don't hear the matter right now. Yes, on Niger FM 102.7. Now, you back way put on top right now. Money runs with the biggest B and E in the industry. Becca Blaze and Imala Flap. No worry. Ty will not be with us today. I don't miss her. Sorry, too much. Anyway, time don't reach here. So, for Wake Up Mob segment, hope that person will still sleep on it. But I don't lie. Whether today, with me, everybody, they sleep on top of the bicycle. But you not still rich. You not still rich. Yeah, some people still get a job to do. They need to do them just as we did the year now. We don't do our own. So right now, call us for the number 08100130349. I call them again 08100130349. May you let us know who be that person where you want to wait till you want to wake up this very early morning. In fact, a rainy morning right now. Who be that person where you want to wake up now? Your landlord, now your local government chairman, now your husband, your wife, you know, your children, you know, your in-laws, mother-in-law, father-in-law, your girl, your HR, maybe they're not going to listen to you as they tell, send me, there is rain, I can't come to work. You say, come to work, head of HR, do work, you must come to work. So who be that person right now, where you are with us, let us know. The number, like I tell you again, now 08100130349. On top WhatsApp, if you send voice note, if you send message, if you even call us directly to follow us here in your mind. And if you not get data, or you not get WhatsApp for the matter, no problem. Can either your phone, as long as you get a chat card, call us for the same number. It will be 08100130349. We position the wait for you.
4: The first set of people, women, and one wake up. Men, where they bleach. Okay. I will come. You get why? Hello?
2: Hello?
4: Hello? Hello?
2: Sisters.
4: Okay. Because I don't. Okay, where can I chill? Ima? You will see the reason why I say I need to wake men with the bleach up. I will show you. But before then, in case you don't know our water there, but don't think that because of rainfall. See, I know that cold is catching you.
2: We still,
4: our own water now from snow.
2: Yes.
4: We still pour you the water because you are doing anyhow.
2: You need to avoid them.
4: No, we are still going to pour you the water. And you just let you know, say this is our water there available for the body. Is it available for the soul? Is it available for the spirit? And apart from the water, our water bottle is also available.
2: Yeah, so the water will wake the body of the kuboko go fit enter.
4: Our kuboko do. Anybody will they do anyhow?
2: Take it.
4: We'll see anyhow.
2: Take it. Mm-hmm. Yes, receive it. Mm-hmm. Receive it. Mm-hmm. So
4: Alright, so Sisus, you can try to call us back right now. So let us know what's in the sub based on top of the Wake Up Mob segment. So it was very, very sad when I see say people know, you know, embrace the kind of skin way Baba God give you. You understand? You know, embrace that. See, you can maintain the skin, but when you start to bleach the epidemic where they protect the layer. You can't bleach this layer one by one. If you won't even bleach, you get away with say you go do one with the fear of God. I go see some guys, bole better pass the color of their leg.
2: Funny how this video is the show.
4: See the guy.
2: The guy, they will do them the wrong way. They know they rub the same body cream for face.
4: The guy doesn't care.
2: They know they rub.
4: He just wants to bleach.
2: No.
4: Okay. Hello.
2: Hello. We don't have call us back.
4: You know, and the guy like they talk.
2: See the way he said turn to son.
4: the guy come talk say he say haters will always hate because they have bitterness in their heart.
2: Oh.
4: But I will continue to bleach my skin. I don't like my skin color.
5: Hello.
4: Hello.
5: Good morning.
2: Good morning to you.
5: Becca, please one your man.
4: Sisters, one your pa.
5: Becca, please. That guy, say na Nigerian, I be in outside country.
4: And I see you.
2: Na Nigeria.
5: I'm asking you, na. Now you bring the.
4: You don't need to go overseas. A lot of men, they Nigeria, we don't.
5: Becca, please, to be sincere, I love women that is very yellow.
4: So you encourage
5: them to in a moderate way. Because too English say too much of everything is bad. So women, better please, during the week sometimes, if I go my former parish, you get this woman and the captain's animal. If you see this woman, the captain, you know that woman is married. And for follow and talk.
4: Hey, another man husband.
5: Yes. What? No, the captain, wait a minute, I tell you now. The captain, I'm going to use my business to go and talk to the woman. Say, can I be working for you?
4: So that you can enter her like that.
5: Then from there, you can convert to WhatsApp. From there, who they talk
2: if they go. If you say she never married.
5: But you know that when the husband is there with them, or only them are walking around, you know, if you go meet them like that, because it may be difficult, unless you want to use business to convince them. This woman for church, if I go pray for my former family in the morning, that woman is fine. But she's doing it in a moderate way.
4: No, she woman
5: is
4: not.
5: But people know that the woman. It's not that way she they use not declare something. For me myself, no, but this woman fine. So I will not condemn women that is bleaching, but I love them. But let them bleach in a beautiful way. Yes. Whether you are old woman or you are young girls, I don't want whether you are married
2: or not. But sisters, now man, now we first start for. So what about the men
5: they not your battery with it.
2: You don't support the men own, but you support the women.
5: No, they can mean, let me tell you, see, the thing is that I don't see, the government does not normally maintain their skin like that, based on, some of them are maybe not based on their wife, or maybe they just need small money. For women, they go all and buy and do it more, unless maybe that woman, maybe challenges come her way. You come and discover, say, the thing on the show for her body in a bad way. For men, it's very critical, not support men, for women. Women are beautiful, I beg. Love is a beautiful thing, I beg.
4: It's on Jazzy again.
2: Thank you so much.
4: Well, for me, I go talk, say, waiting good for goose is good for the weight in Ganda. If you want to bleach, I believe, say, there are ways where you fit use to brighten up, not bleach, like, necessarily, to brighten up your skin or to lighten up your skin. There are different ways where you say you fit do one. You know, you get somebody where I know, Ima, the woman who dark for this beauty,
2: who dark
4: like with the skin, oh do that you know, because I they try look you, but
2: the only person will get that kind of skin and Newa. And
4: okay,
2: only person will get that kind of skin.
4: Okay, let's say the person now like times three of Newa color
2: dark.
4: Yes, the lady can't talk, say. She know they see jobs because she's tall. She's tall like Newa. And you know, say the way we say this, unfortunately, the media, the entertainment industry, I guess to an extent, they always waiting with the word where I won't use. Favor more of the caramel color.
2: Yes.
4: The light skin.
2: Gets more light.
4: The moment you are light skin, you are fine.
2: Yes.
4: For a lot of men.
2: Nigerian men.
4: And the entertainment industry. Yes. If you are light skin, you are fine. Mm. If you know light skin, you are not fine. So this lady, waiting, she can't start today. She can't start today. Instead of using all this, apopo. You understand? Carolina and the rest of them. The lady can't start today. Use some glutathione supplements. So, and glutathione, waiting glutathione, they do normally. The waiting glutathione day for now for people who get diabetes, but the side effect be say your skin will be light.
2: So instead of making rubber for body, she decided to take her from inside.
4: Oral.
2: Voila.
4: Yeah. So glutathione is supposed to reduce the melanin. Sorry, it's for diabetes, but when you don't use them for a very long time. The side effect be say it go they reduce the melanin, because now the melanin where they our body now they make you dark. No,
2: now they make you dark.
4: Yes, now they make us keep our colored skin or black skin. Now the melanin, so the melanin where they for your body now is more than my own body. That's why I am lighter than you. Do you understand? So for white people, they don't get melanin at all.
2: Yeah.
4: So now why you see say they white like that? And because sometimes some of them go say they want tan a bit, that they like the black man's skin. They can't go enter inside the sun. Yes. So when they enter inside the sun, they believe that the sun go tan them and reduce the whiteness of their own skin. The lady can't use the glutathione, oral, and she can't collect the IV. Yes. They, you can collect the IV too. So she can't bombard herself with both glutathione, vitamin C, vitamin C too. Fit actually lighting you. The lady now, she don't almost yellow like Nengi.
2: Jesus Christ of Nazareth.
4: Yes. You know the way Nengi, big brother Nengi. That's like a color now. And you know go ever. Oh, if she bring she her own picture job. For you, may you see. You go say this is a lie. You are not the one here. It's not possible. She don't like Nengi, where be half-caste. She don't be like Nengi now.
2: Wow.
4: But she did it in the right way. Because she now, she not get dark knuckles. Get she not get very clean. But when you want to say, okay, you want to make yourself yellow, you can't use Carolina and Carolina, come, okay. Run away. Okay. Before you know, you enter sun, you know, get AC for your car. You know, you...
5: Hello, good morning.
4: Good morning, sir.
5: Good morning. Good morning.
4: Welcome.
2: Good
4: morning.
2: Talk to us. Good morning to you.
4: Okay. So, you know, say you can't use Carolina and the rest of them. You they enter sun. You they cause more harm to yourself. Your skin. Because the ultraviolet rays, where they come from the sun it will damage your skin. Before you know, you will get skin cancer from there. So, me seeing men bleach, they always break my heart. Because they will complete finish. What's one matter?
2: It disgusts me. I don't feel lie for you. It disgusts me very, very
4: I'm
2: well.
4: So sorry, hello? Jerry. Now, hello. Good morning.
2: To you.
5: Good morning, Becca.
4: Welcome.
2: Talk to us.
5: So, Becca, from your bleach where you see, that means you support somebody with a bleach.
4: I don't say bleach. I say no. You feel bright, your skin. Tone, lighting.
2: Your skin.
4: Your skin.
5: Me.
4: Bleach is
5: that
4: different.
2: Thing. Yeah, I don't like for you.
5: That's what I mean. I said, I don't know where you are. I don't like that at all.
4: Wait till don't make you wait. Wait till don't make you like person with bleach. Let me.
5: That is no good.
4: No, wait till you they see for the person's skin.
5: That is no good at all.
4: Wait till you they see for the person's skin.
2: Wait till you see for the person's skin. Will make you no like him.
5: Hello.
2: Hello. Okay.
4: You know the reason why they ask this man be say if he see this person where I talk,
2: you
4: know
2: go believe.
4: You
2: know
4: go believe say the person she lighten that skin because she even yellow now pass me where them born yellow and she no get one a label like no spots, no discoloration, no hyperpigmentation, everywhere clear. Now I say she tone in the right way, not bleach taking off your skin. I beg with the comeback.
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2: Anyway, welcome back on Top the Matter. Yes, so we'll be that person right now where we say you want to do it, you want to wake up. Becca Blake kicks out the matter. We're waking up men where they do it, where they
4: bleach.
2: Fry their skin. Now, ultimately, they call them. Now, fry. You they do it, you they fry.
4: Some people are going to come for me with that thing where I talk. Hello.
5: Hello, hello Becca. Good morning.
2: Good morning to you. Would you be your name and where they call us on?
4: Hello.
5: Hello, good morning.
4: Yes, sir. Welcome. We dey hear you.
5: What did you discuss? Welcome. About really bleed. Okay, I guess one day. One of my friends, he married one girl. The girl they bleached.
7: I mean, the girl, we go together always. Don't get one day we say, I didn't send my house. What that woman can't come with me, send my own cabal, send my house. So, want to take and they rob me. Because we say, I'm not like, we say, give any friend called a day, body. I can't even imagine, say, ah, look at this woman, look at this girl's woman. They have about three color, four color, they will do the same time, please. One of these girls, and they rob me. They see as you are there, you rob the woman. Ah. Sorry, which kind of rubbish to this one?
4: You like tell her husband. Maybe you tell her your...
7: Not tell her husband.
2: Me marriage, no go
7: scandal. Not tell her husband.
4: Okay.
7: But, a lot of people, they miss you.
2: No, yeah.
7: You like the man.
2: Thank you. Okay. Thank you.
4: So, for that question where I asked the other man, you said this man said, what do you know like about the fact that the fact is that different colors. Now, here they talk about the discoloration, their pigment. That kind of woman, I think she'll say she did enter inside market, enter inside sun. No, be say for your house, you get AC. For your motor, you get motor where you get AC inside. You go your office, AC day. So if you don't even do it for a cold region, you know, say the AC. A lot of Nigerians, they say they bleach in their abroad because they want to look like that part. Okay, I get in their abroad, I fresh. And because of the fact that they are weather too, they very, very cold. Yes, they are favorable. You dey live for wet sun day, you dey bleach. I pity you. As
2: skin
4: cancer,
2: no matter your skin where you get, you get some cream where we say you go buy. You go bring out that skin where you get. Even you go dey happy for yourself. You don't need to do too much. First of all, not they rub cream finish, go enter sun. No matter the cream where you even rub, you know they advisable because you go dey collect more from your skin instead of me they do it in they benefit your skin. The best time. So do that. I see some people if they bath finish in the night, they go rub cream before they sleep. You see that time where your body they rest. So many things they work. You know that cream, the nutrient, the ingredient from that cream. You know where they rub because every cream get what they use make up. You understand? Then they enter your body. They enter. That's why if you wake up in the morning, you bath finish, you go say, oh, I fresh. Now they do all those things. I bath in the night, in the afternoon. Who are they trying to impress? I'll go sleep. Like, no. Now then you go even apply more. If not air cream you won't use. You use that because now then your body they rest and your body they do it, they absorb, they collect all those things so you don't put on top of your body. They collect them inside. So because you know, I not like if your skin cancer they very real. So not they spoil your skin because you won't try and press. Well, not like me now. God knows say caramel is the best, you know. Chocolate and caramella. Now what I like. You understand? So I'm not going to say because they perceive yellow, you know. I call the spoil them because I say I don't like. I know every man get what he like. You understand? So wait for your own person who will like you the way you be. Not change your start. Short people get who like them. Tall people get who like them. You understand? Not they change your skin because the end part. Okay.
4: But funny enough, and you get some doctors they recommend something we get hydroquinone for you to use maybe especially maybe you get a problem at some point your skin come over dark past the way we say it's supposed to be and the rest of them. So they used to say okay, may you use hydroquinone. So that hydroquinone they there for inside most of the bleaching creams, but the percentage where doctor go say make you use where they inside some tube cream, it is very, very low. And they go tell you, say, the moment you see, say, waiting, they say, may you use them for, don't clear. You have to stop it immediately.
2: Stop.
4: They will tell you, say, may you stop it immediately. Because even the doctors know, say, prolonged use of this hydroquinone, it gets, waiting, they do for body, it gets side effect, one, irritation. Your body go they burn you. You will get this mild burning on the skin. Your skin, you go they sting you. Redness go they.
2: Yes.
4: Peeling too go they of that treated stress skin. Number two, allergic reactions to the day from some of the side effects of this hydroquinone I mentioned. And of course, you know, they cause something, contact dermatitis. I wish I actually do medical stuff for school. I love anything medical skin. I love you so much. I know my mama just say, oh, Dr. Ibi, Dr. So you get something they call contact dermatitis, especially for those where they're in the skincare, they know about this one. If you use hydroquinone just for too long, before you know, even you know, say if sometimes your throat will swell as a result of this side effect or this side effect, we know swelling of the face, swelling of the throat, day itching to the day. Then number three is now the fact say ego expose you, when you expose yourself to sun, ego affect you. Before you know, you will say, I have skin burn, I have sunburn. Mm. Some ladies, their face, the face yellow, but look at the side here. There is a very big patch of sunburn.
2: Bam.
4: That kind of person, no go fit that, you know, they use bleaching agents. Because that person, if you want to even, you're supposed to even use sunscreen. You cannot be in a country like Nigeria and you're bleaching. Some people will tell you, so when did they bleach now? When rainy season don't start like this. I'm telling you, wait up, girls.
2: They bleach
4: in the rainy season.
2: So, sun no go beat them.
4: So, because they don't say back to back, rain they fall, sun not to come out. But
2: when the moment they don't have that
4: dry skin, season, they go stop her. So, I just let you know, for me, whether you're a woman, you're a man, I know encourage that bleaching of the skin. No. But if you want to tone up, there's a difference between bleaching and toning or, you know, brightening. Even if you go where they sell boy creams, they go tell you, say, okay, this one is a brightening cream.
2: Exactly.
4: This one is a toning cream.
2: Exactly.
4: This one is a bleaching cream. Exactly. Which one you want to buy?
2: Exactly.
4: So for you to know that they are not the same thing.
2: You know, all of them get the same function where they do. Mm. And first of all, again, you self need to know your own skin.
4: Yes.
2: You need to know, so okay, now this kind of thing they want, since they don't burn me, now Vaseline I use.
4: And also, you see your skin.
2: See, you
4: beautiful.
2: Know, you get the time where you say, I go buy Vaseline na brand. Yes.
4: Brand.
2: You get to the point, yeah. Mm. You get somewhere I go buy. Before you know, you don't turn me to a black person. I don't say this one, you know, work with my skin. Mm. I carry and dash person. I buy another one. I see that this one, you know, what I do? I go buy the entire pack. So I don't say for one good year, I get that product where I dey use. So a John Tori alone. That's why you go some mother-in-laws now. They'll come greet, they'll come people wedding. You go come, they ask them who invite you. Because what they don't do when they young, all of them don't come their face. All of them don't their face.
4: They don't
2: be like Nigerian map. Different things now they there.
4: As much as we they talk our talk, you know, if we decide within an adult go do with the money.
2: No.
4: Or I want take with not just advice. So whatever you want to do. It's in your hand.
2: Drink water and peace of mind. They make skin glow faster too. So if another one you want to start, drink plenty water and get peace of mind. What do you not need to stress yourself on top? No stress yourself. Your skin go shine as if you use Bilonia cream.
4: Well, hala. Maybe by break when we come back, messages they drop on WhatsApp. You can also drop your own too as voice note, calling or sending a message. We'll come back.
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0: bicycle.
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0: All right, yes, so welcome back. Of course, Tenny and Olamide on top. That one, Zion, and the title of that song. We still there on top of the wake up segment. If you get anybody where you go, also like to wake up for your side, in as much as you want to try wake people for our own side too, let us know. The number to take with us now
1: 0810 013 0349.
0: Good morning, Becca Anima, potential Becca in law. Number one, Chelsea fan for Isolo. I want wake IKEDC up. We know they get light for this part of Isolo bus stop. We know they use band A, but people where they use band A for Isolo self, they know they get light. I beg make na pour them hot water on top ladder. Also, I want make that engineer with the only money. See now, this engineer still never pay you. Now, wow. You see, they owe me my money since January. This is pure wickedness and it is unbearable. I beg palm hot water with pepper. Good morning, oh, Sister Becca and Ima. Lafu. I won't wake you guys up because you did not ask of me. My phone spoiled and I just repaired it. Anyways, I still love you guys. Rashida from Agige. Oh, we're so sorry. We are not perfect. Please forgive us. And we thank God that you don't come back. We miss you, Rashid. Welcome back. Oh, yeah, maybe take this call again. Hello. Hello. Hello. Okay. All right. Will I say we don't lose God on top of that one? So if you want to call us, try to call us back. The number has still never changed now.
1: 0810 013 0349.
0: Hello. Hello.
1: I won't believe you say now your network or now on our network.
0: Good morning, my answer me, ma, and my beautiful Becca. Please, what a coincidence. I came to buy fuel around one filling station close to your station. There, I saw one attendant. So now you sabi boli roasted plantain. That's how the guy leg. My question would be say, why man good bleach?
1: I just tired.
0: Ola Mikosi from Alakuko, my brother. Now your fellow man go fit answer us why they did bleach. I'm not
1: me.
0: A man.
1: I'm a boy.
0: So
1: right
0: why Manuela to resume my So if you are a man that you are calling us, and you are bleaching, can you tell us what why? Is the end point? Is it so that you can be attractive to the women? Or what exactly is your point? Because this other lady, where I give you the reason why she try tone up now the industry where we say she did, where she did complain, say our artists them they favor more of light skin models past the dark skin. So you as a man with the bleach, what is your reason for bleaching?
1: A very good question. Everybody get reason why something they happen, you know, in a day, you know. So just let us know why you kickstart your own journey of this turning yourself to a boily. Toti Jono. Maybe Jono.
0: Oh, Jono only one part. Toti Jono only another part.
1: You know, yes.
0: Because that's how they are skinny.
1: And the thing, you know, they're attractive.
0: Mm-mm.
1: You know,
0: mm-mm.
1: I don't know what thing. In fact, the girls really like that thing that people you need to checkmate to. Yes. Well, you need to checkmate them. Hello, talk to us.
2: Hello.
0: Good morning to you.
2: Hello,
1: we they hear you loud and clear. Good morning to Hello? You. We they hear you. Hello? Good morning.
2: Okay. Hello?
1: Okay. Not be a we. Now your network. Because
0: I like the fact where you say, not be we. Because that's the same phone. We don't
1: use answer calls, you know. Yeah. Not be we. Now your network. Because hello?
2: They can be Fanima.
1: We they hear you loud and clear.
2: Coming back again.
1: Okay.
2: They can be Fanima. We could not wait. Yanaji or Yaloja with the control Katangwa market and in the poor market.
1: What did they do again?
2: See, Ima, it's not good to be wicked though. Because God is watching. God is watching. One day, you shall tell, English say, you shall tell the old evil doer you have done when you are on the earth. Ima, if you go to that market. God, suffering is not good. People are trying to earn a living. People, they come off fan. Agboro, they collect money every day. Whether you sell, you don't sell. They can be, you know, market where they talk now.
0: Of course, I do.
2: Katangwa market, that's a bullet. They come off the fan. So if they come away, they come to be those people. And those Agboro, where they say, madness, baby, they come to collect 100 naira, 50 naira. If you know, pay them money, they go carry your market, go. They claim champion. Then that woman, where they tie all those things for them, where they call their face, galaxy, they don't know anything with their spiritual power with their sin. When they follow their fall back, they're gonna call them on if they don't call them money, they're not collect any of their sin. They call the common fan. Yeah, if when they fall and so on they shine and go they be those people. I pity them with the cabin. I need to wake up those people they control those markets. So when you go that place, they can bridge for the pity. Is this people human being or are they animals? Katangwa market people, but you need to wake those people they control that market. And if they go to, if na koboko, you need to flog the yalaje. If na man they control that. Baba Alaja, what is the
1: regarding this one, where they talk, I know, like, if you know, sweet a lot of people because not be only inside market 90 day, including those people where they sell for main road, you know, where they sell things along the road there, then they collect money on top of that. So, to just save yourself the stress of following those people, they drag, you know, most of these people come from another state to come sell market for this. So you don't know, saying that the rules and regulation of this market be that, try follow them, you understand, because if they come on your pan. Or they come out wanting for your shop, carry and go. My sister, my brother, I'm not like if you go see pay that money, then if you pay that money, then if you contact say they don't even see that thing again when they come out from your shop, you go buy another one with another money. You understand? So if you don't know the rules and regulation of a market, just try follow them. And again, most of the time, this money they take they use and pay sanitation and lawman people where they can't clean the place. Yeah, if I know they make mistake, you understand? No, you know, switch some people to pay that money and not like it, because most of the time now morning and evening and they pay them. But then if you don't understand, say now waiting this market they be that, don't follow them, may you avoid to do extra. But that one where they come on now to call carpenter to call knock and back on top of that your wood, you could still pay money, you understand? So just save yourself that stress, because
3: good morning, Ima and Becca Blaze. Good morning to you. This issue of people wearing the bleach, I know they ever like them at all. I know they like to be associated with them. Even when men were boys, I know they ever talk to gay when they bleach. Because even though no matter how that girl fine, I know say not be natural beauty. And me, I always like something where they're original. And that's why they live my life up to today. Anything will be fake, I know they like her. And some of these people, when they bleach, if they don't work out for some finish, come near them. The kind of odor when they come out of their body.
1: Yes.
3: My sister, my brother, you know, would like to stay with them. And some of them, when they don't bleach, so they don't come get money, life come hard for them. By the time when they don't come see money, they bleach again, you would see all their face, it could burn. It could come change. They go even dark past as they did before. They come begin the bleach. So bleach is not good at all. Bleach is not good. Make person they use cream when go mash his skin. Like go make the person fine. Eh? Is it compulsory to say everybody must yellow?
0: I wonder.
3: Mr. Showface from my papa.
0: Thank you so much. Even God will create different. He will create everybody. Now why? He creates Oyinbo separately, he creates the Brazilians, he creates the British, he creates the Africans.
1: Yes.
0: Even for this same Africa, we get people where we say they almost be like Oyinbo.
1: Yes.
0: Or just Egypt,
1: yes.
0: Tunisia.
1: Uh-huh.
0: When you see them, you go, they wonder, say, are you people Africa? And they are not Oyinbo, because Oyinbo don't even see them as white.
1: Oyinbo see them as black.
0: They see them as colored people, not the word where they even use.
1: Uh-huh.
0: They are colored people. Because God even know how important variety
1: you
0: of
1: don't
0: life.
1: choose what people will like you. They find yourself for the midst of people will like you, you understand? That your color, some people they die for them. Anywhere where they see them, you understand? Yeah, if we know say they affect a lot of things, you understand. But anyway, most of them are here, they come back.
4: As Nigeria stands at a critical turning point, we move beyond the conversation of mere survival. 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
5: 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So don't touch her.

0: Good morning, Ima and Becca Blaze. This issue of
1: Becca and Ima, good morning. Oh no, there is money. So I see there concerning the breaching of the thing. Me, I don't like any person they breach or best man or woman. To breach no good within the sight of God. Let me say, yeah, having God not say, as God is secret, you know, like that. So it's not good at all, at all. So those that are breaching is not good. They are not like any person, both man or both woman. I think there's some good food you can eat. You understand? Better soap, eat a bath. If you are black, your black will be shiny. If you are chocolate, your chocolate will be shiny. So that's how it's supposed to be. This is breaching of the thing, the condom skin is not good. This is Ike from Alaba.
2: All right, so time done reach for us to pour that water and wipe the koboko to those set of people body. And of course, the previous group of you, if you are bleaching, say present, sir. Move forward. The other set of IKEDC. We are not going to give them, those are our people
3: light. Move
2: forward. Sisters, Iya Loja, Baba Loja. Oh yeah, me now move forward too. Which other set of people?
3: People did the Oja. We know they really pay the money for the dues for the Oja to move front.
2: Oh yeah. Oh me yere, oh me ye.
3: Why you dodo?
2: Oh me ye. Money runs, oh me yere, oh me ye. Collect this water for your body. Collect this water for your soul.
3: Take it.
2: Collect this last one for your spirit. If you think our koboko no day, you're on a long team. Our koboko day too. Bleacher Association of Nigeria.
3: That's right, man. Royal lead on the state line. Take it. Learn how to do good thing today. Take it. Take it. It don't go round.
2: Now from there, we'll close the shop. On top of the Wake Up segment. See, next week, before Wake Up segment will come back. You know, see, just Monday and Tuesdays, night with the Duam. So right now, maybe we grab a break. When we come back, I'm member area, a.k.a. People's Parliament. I get a member for you. Imati Koro. When we come back. I did tell people when only see yesterday.
3: We'll do life. You see how beautiful my eyes.
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0: Okay, make it continue. No. You can't say yes.
1: No.
0: Which kind of wickedness be that one?
1: See, if somebody shit on you, cannot forgive. Let her go.
0: Simple.
1: Let her go.
0: Ah.
1: What's the difference between you and a murderer?
0: Difference not there.
1: Because if the reverse is the case now, nah. You know, now why that woman, Mama Edoche, they talk, say, the way we say in Africa, they go encourage a married woman to forgive her married husband for shitting on her. They always encourage women.
0: Yeah, say forgive her, man.
1: Say the same to suppose apply to the woman when woman too shit. Forgive. But if you know that you cannot for let her go, not
0: exactly.
1: The next thing you now pretend like say you don't forgive her. Now one decision, you she expects something only for you to carry blade to destroy that genital part. No, that's 12 months is what
0: it's too small.
1: Yeah, new levels of evil.
0: 12 years. After that 12 years, now that woman will come confirm it if there's more release you or not.
1: Ah, no.
0: Because it's not good now.
1: If you don't shit on your husband, I'm not an advisor of shitting. But if you don't shit on your husband, I hope, say, you go think very well. Your husband say, baby, I forgive you. Let's make up. Open your eyes very well. No let her off light too.
0: The same thing to why they always tell. If I tell my friend, they always laugh.
1: All lights, yo.
0: Mistakenly, if I cheat, God forbid, Sha. If I cheat on my wife, I can't reach out, finish. You can't say, I forgive you, come and eat. I'm not going to chop that food. Because I don't know where to go there. They say, no, if I don't forgive. No,
1: exactly.
0: Me, I'm not a chop because you don't forgive me like that. You can't give me food. You go, first of all, verse for like some months. You know, go follow me talk. Now, that one, me, I'll know. Say, okay, true. This thing really. Pay, you just say, no worry, I forgive you. Not be me, oh.
1: Yeah, so that our first G is the B. So make sure say you know of light so that you can on the light and see.
0: Where you see? Wait, no, they have
1: if you see the blade on the tongue, don't they move close to your code day?
0: And it don't look like the regular way they expect.
1: Exactly.
0: Stand up. A wickedness.
1: 0810013049. Now the number where you go take you stuck to us, so. And let us know the amebo we say you want to share with us. Our own year they always day on grand to do waiting to hear all this amebo. Waiting be that way happen for your community. Waiting be that way happen for your place of work. Waiting be that letter where somebody sent to your HR. HR say, how can you send this thing to me? How can you dare that? You want to let us know the number they available. We get the next 5 minutes before we close the shop. If you don't share your amebo with us now. You will have to wait till next week before you go to share another one with us. Fields and David on top of this one, electricity now the title. When we come back, we will checkmate if he gets a voice note or messages. If not, not to kiss you and tell you, see you tomorrow.

0: lie, mumu. 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She say if I be you, I go the ginger.
1: 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We don't discriminate your age, your color, or whether you be man or woman, pikin or oga. You fit jolly with us and the better program in a package for you.

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That's who lives me, you're not going to me. 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Up and down, you won't know me. 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Nobody perfect but me.

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3: Are you okay?
2: 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I don't know how to describe what I feel inside.
4: But I go vibe.
3: Are you alright?
2: Yeah. Oh no. Cause some days I've been so confused about where I'm at. But thank God, say I did highlights, I'm grateful for that.
4: I'm gonna go vibe.
3: Are you okay?
2: I'm okay, okay. I'm all right. Right. I get my head on my shoulder.
4: Depression now, I'll go back.
2: I'm okay, okay. Only I do all that right.

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0: 白鱼啊，他们哎 ，I wish to be loved by you. Justin Bieber on top that one, and Oluwa Burna, yes, we love by you. We thank you. So you should come with us at 6 o'clock, which is this particular hour. So we they very happy. Say you love us, because if you don't love us, please say we no go do it. We no go day yet. Good morning, Becca O and Emmanuel. Six so. How many times I call you? Now, Mrs. Emmanuel, they ask you. Now, 3 times you call your name. Oh, yeah, now time only for us to cross the bridge. And of course, you know, say now 3 musketeers now we day here. Baba God, they still on leave. Mr. Gordon Arubayo. So now till next week, you go hear your voice on top workshop. But right now, time don't reach for us to cross the bridge with Lady JJ, the Asampeta one of Ninja FM. Lady J, how fun are you doing?
1: I do okay.
0: I like the fact that most of your clothes will be say they wear, they scream nature, like they get green, you know, they get this greenery. Yeah. And I like that for you because mm-hmm. your nature has something way good. Although the same human being, they do some things where they make nature vex.
1: Like what?
0: Deforestation, burning of the bush, all those kind of things maybe they do, you know they make our forests so they don't make our forests be the way we say it be animals, because they chop them, they kill all of them, they go. A lot of animals will go into extinction. And a human being, I mean they cause all these kind of things.
1: Yeah, but those animals they chop human beings now.
0: But they are still there for a purpose. Now why zoo they like there's some animals where zoo they you go fish show your children. A lot of us, have you ever seen dragon before?
1: I never seen dragon.
0: Now, only for inside food, me this year. Now, because all the dragon don't go extinction right now. Now, the animals, we're not supposed to see, they like snake.
1: We're supposed to go into extinction,
2: No, that one not supposed to.
0: That one, not bad boy.
2: No, they allow the user.
1: You know what you call snake? I remember one TikTok snake and video. Scorpion. Hey. Those ones they suppose don't
0: imagine.
1: Disappear. So I did watch one TikTok video. Now this girl, the mama, they teach him about the Garden of Eden, how the snake take deceive Eve. Now the mother, mama, come ask the girl, say, where is the serpent from? The girl can say it's from Imo State. So her papa come vex. Say why she go talk say. This name come from Imo State. We come from Imo State. Now she say, "Ah, daddy, kanda. Are you the serpent?"
2: Because mama they take her too personal.
0: How old be this girl?
1: She be 2+.
0: 2+.
1: Mm-hmm.
0: Ah,
2: that's this children. You know,
0: like this thing where they call all this alpha, gen alpha. Where do they call it?
2: Gen alpha.
0: Where do they call mama? Are you the serpent? Even the mother was laughing. This kind of thing.
1: You ask me, I said, you can't do like say 1 bit now, so she won't come out.
0: That
1: girl gets sharp mouth now. So she goes to her mama and say, "Mommy, are you pregnant?" She said, "Why?" Say, "You're vomiting."
0: How come at 2 years old, know all these things? Yeah. When I date 5 years old, 7 years
2: old, you get some follow functions we call with these children of nowadays.
0: I know.
2: And they ask a lot of questions. Our old time, we not be question our parents.
0: Yeah.
2: But this time around, they come with so many questions where they need answers to. And you must give them as parents. That's why you imagine say parents will not get much to offload. What do you want to give that picking? You don't tell that, you know, picking can see somebody they give them answer for, you know, now you don't lose your picking at a very tender age.
0: I wonder. Talking about pregnancy, ladies and gentlemen, Eba Adupelo Wolorun. Eba Adupelon Tobi.
2: Allah Hakibaro.
0: Yeah, you would say what thing happened. Eba Adupelon Tobi.
2: Allah Hakibaro.
0: Lele Keta, Eba Adupelon Tobi.
2: Allah Hakibaro.
0: Lady J is now your grandma.
1: I beg. I don't be grandma.
0: She's a cat's mother. And a baby, Frisky, she don't born. Frisky no born one. She no born two. She no even born three. Frisky born four. So we get baby ceremony where we plan right now.
2: Yes.
0: As you be. The color is black and white because majority of our baby now black and white. Now only one carry a color. So you should say na black man na impregnator.
2: Yes.
0: You see black men run.
2: Black man.
0: Na black cats na impregnate. He look freaking like this. Na black man omo okimole. Omo to e sick 1 year old.
1: She never reach 1 year.
0: Omo okimole.
1: Did I see him? No, I asked that guy for what he mean. I say, you sure say she really get belly? Mm. Come carry and control me. Say, see, I say, oh, now look at me. I say, you this girl. Shebi, I said, you should stay here.

0: the voto. No, no, no, no, no, no. I'm just tuning now. Play the song. I'm not listening to the song. I like the song, but play it. You know the song where would they play? Because number two, you talk in the first person. Now would they take with their look? Okay, I will take the vote since you say you like the song. 1, 2, 3, 4, 5, 6, 7, 8, 9, 10, 11, 12, 13, 14, 15, 16, 17, 18, 19, 20. Exactly 20. Thank you, everybody. Some calls till they enter. Hello?
1: Hello?
0: Hello? Hello, good afternoon.
1: Hello, good afternoon.
0: Good afternoon.
1: I know that call before.
0: Okay. What will be your name?
1: I will play the music.
0: Okay, wait. What will be your name? Hello?
1: Hello? Hello?
0: What will be your name?
1: Can you hear me?
0: I can hear you loud and clear. What will be your name?
1: I don't know what is happening. Oh, God.
0: Oh. Mm-hmm. All right, so we get 21. We don't even get Jara on top, Seth. We'll go wrap him up for here because we get just 2 more minutes before 1 o'clock go show. So the title of the song now... Time and Season, and of course the name of the person who sing the song now, Lamborghini, now he sing the song Time and Season. And some of them, now don't they call in name for inside now comments, I just know one call, I just don't want call out the name, because the tradition I say when we put a song for voting, whether you sabi the name of the artist or you don't sabi the name of the, or you sabi the song, no mention the name of the artist until we don't gather enough votes. So thanks to all the 20 of you who vote. We appreciate wella wella. Thank you, thank you, thank you. Very seriously. Yes, yes, yes. So now Lamborghini and I sing this song, now new jam. We call them Time and Season. And truly, time and season, it belongs to God. When your time come, everything will enter into place. Everything will sit down. Eh? Go work out well, because now in time and season. Just be like when you plant corn. Now we'll be saying rain before. Corn day everywhere, agbado day everywhere, because now in season be that. So when your time and your season come, everything will be okay and everything will be all right. So enjoy the song one more time and then we'll come back for Trending Gist. 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God is the greatest. God is the greatest. God is the greatest.

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9: 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Wow.

0: For Fina, they work as a waitress for inside restaurants.
1: Ha.
0: No, I don't want to believe. I don't want to believe that story. I really don't want to believe that story at all. Yeah. Fina as a waitress. You sure say no be skits. I be no be movie. You sure say no be skits. I be no be movie. Which one? This egg, but wow. Anyway, so far so good. I want to make Fina the trend. The Fina the trend for different reasons. Happy Davido. Happy Davido to the trend. Today na Davido birthday. Na in birthday to be today. Yee. So I don't hear, I don't try see what they make the video they trim, and I know see nothing. Well, but it gets something we talk. Say I quit working to Barclays and get work. So they don't review this reviews in backup plan if you know if to say you know they do music. Because he get BSc for business manager. So he talks if he go either run a label, a media house, or secure top corporate bag. So he safe to say you know the music. You get other things where you fit if you put for inside the whole matter. Then somebody come tweet say Nini Oladon make her first public appearance, say she they look visibly slimmer following the heartbreaking passing of her husband of 13 years Michael Indica. Say fans continue to send her love during this period of grief. Well, I did happy say at least she don't fit come out from house, because I did follow her post, and anytime I read her post for Instagram it did break my heart. I just say, anytime I see the post, I always they pray for her. See me God strengthen her and comfort her. The only way where he fit. So everybody where they listen, I beg, send, continue to pray for Nini Ola, for your closet, wherever you did. Continue to pray for her. Say God will continue to comfort her. God will continue to strengthen her and give her strength to fit, continue from where her late husband stopped, as far as her career is concerned. Because that kind of matter has been, as the two of them, with the wrong things, you know, it would be very hard for her to still continue. But may God strengthen her. That now all the prayer we go talk. 1:37 9 time they talk in 3 minutes. Go enter inside market, sell market. So may we enjoy some money. Some money, yes, some money. Because the title of the song now Black Money. Don't be money, Black Monkey. Gladys AK. So enjoy the song when they come back, don't go anywhere.
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They call me Joel, aka Mr. Lover Lover. When I listen to Ninja FM 102.7, now here with this. So.

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1: I think about running. That's the end of my power. 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That's the end of my power. Fire down. That was people today. That was people today. That was they loaded. That was they loaded. Get out there, man. I'm not going to go. I'm going to go. I'm going to go. I'm going to go. That was guys loaded. That was guys loaded. That was guys loaded. That was guys loaded. You do be loaded. Oh, they're going to check in my best. They say they're stopping my rain. Instagram like to be from my game. But I really got to do this because I really want to do it. And then every time I do it, I'm happy to shout. 20 years no be joke. That year then papa they wait make I broke. When I now then them when they wait make I broke. When me them thinking go come they wait make I broke. Now I speak to the day. Now I speak to the day. Now when they low the day. 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We find you them who they best. Yes. Now guys to the day. Now guys to the day. Now guys to the day. Now guys to the day. You do be to the day. Ah. 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

0: Gucci,
1: what have you done to me? 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

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Now you really making me come down. Sliding and falling all over again. I can't lie. Call me when you wake up with it. For you

like, I could follow you, go. I don't mind if I tear my ACL. 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My once in a lifetime, up, up for you, I copy it. You know, because you're not selfish. No fee give you 99, only 100. No fee give you 99, only 100. There is something about your loving within. Pass it. I'm showing you the green light, so baby, make me dig up. Baby, Joa, my cantilever, my support. 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
0: Hear this one. Say jollof rice with the bottom of pot today. Is it day for top of cooler tomorrow? So make you know they do anyhow. Now my dear friend, you dey so.
2: It's Rugged Man. Fioki on this one.
3: I tell one more, brother. How many talk? We speak in pidgin and walk on Moko. You better show where you belong. Rugged Baba, Pogune Roma, Charlie, Kanshama, Rugged Baba, Pogune Roma, Charlie, Kansi. Once again, it's me, the individual running the game. Physical, I'm here to open my mouth again and again. Spiritual, to speak from my heart. Let you know where it pin me as people they backbite and talk about me up in this industry. Where them been they when I didn't speak for mechanics and shoemakers. Them they talk around the subject like our lawmakers. Before I dropped the hand, the industry was messed up. Fakers they rule, while real rappers them they stressed up. Nobody did a thing until I came through. I cleared the whole area, now real rappers have a say too. Now people they listen to them, come for our shows and clap for them. Some they take them to the next level with hip hop forums. From Nigeria, the world only know Juju, Fuji and Afro beats. But we all know hip hop is running the streets. Waiting will make them know where the music come from. In the long run, let it fusion of grammar, your slang and your mother tongue. Sing it. I tell one more bala. How many talk? I speak to Pigeon, I walk on the car. You better show where you belong. Cause I am Rugged Baba. I go speak more in your mother tongue. Tell the people I'm tired of people and gossip. I don't switch from smile to frown. I'm tired of so-called hip-hop heads whispering that I ain't holding it down. Say I don't change from the way I be before. Say now they speak for beach and they prefer me when I be hardcore. Like when I drop What If and split the airways. But financially that left me grounded like Nigerian Airways. What if I tell you say I only do one or two shows? What if them know baby well enough to buy one good shoe and some good clothes? And say for play, had a hand in letting me know what it'll take for me to rearrange and eventually blow. Why you sit around and talk shit? Our elders mock our shit because of our too much metaphorical out of space type shit. When some rap, they don't know where they come from. Back then, two rappers on stage was like seven throwing a tantrum. We need to change that. Put a face to our music. Let the world know where we come from. Let no one abuse it. Because I tell one more bala. How many talk? We speak in pidgin and walk on hook up. You better show where you belong. I'm Rugged Baba, Pomule Roma, Charlie, Kanshama, Pomule Roma. I'ma speak more in your mother tongue, till the people see, yeah. Now let me address this issue of keeping it real. The one subject where I go see they make me vex still, cause of how some MCs feel about these three words whenever they open their mouth. Look, my guy, a no fish out. I go only ask, what's keeping it real? Is it singing or rapping like Oyibo, or doing what you and your old people can feel? Some say I sell out because I do dance track. They call me Baba Jam Master. Forgetting they got me fame and money faster. Forget the latter, I'll move to the next chapter faster. I'm just speaking my mind, playing my controversial character. The way I be known to when I spit it straight out to you, you better recognize a real brother that's reaching out to you. Cause speaking pigeon and dance track don't mean say I don't keep I'm real. That's just me, so how else I want me to be real? My rules are speaking whatever language that makes sense. I did that and I've been hot ever since.
2: speaking our local language, my brother. Makes sense. I did that and I've been hot ever since. Davido spoke our local language and he made sense. And he's been hot ever since. Whiskey's been speaking our local language and he's making sense. And he's been hot ever since. But our boy's been speaking our local language and he's making sense. And he's been hot ever since. What's the hook again? I tell one more, my love. How many do? We speak in Pidgin, I want Congo God. You better show where you belong. Cause I'm wrong, Eddie, my love. Who they will, Majalico. Nice, killed it, but I can't do it. I say he did it, but this is just Ruggy Man and Fiocchi. We're just having fun. Hey,
4: shh. That was a smart man.
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2: Work, chop, work. Chop, work, chop, work, chop, who walk, must chop, who walk, must chop, who walk, must chop, who walk, must chop. It's Rugged Ibaba. Once again, I done show. We don't got Godwin and Lady J on the radio. 102.7, Naja FM, now you know. 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We will hit you with news, entertainment, the music. We will blend like juice to your soul. We get total control. We will fuel your excitement. I'm always here. Go on top. Work, chop, work, chop.
4: You say?
2: Work, chop, work. Chop,
4: are we ready?
5: Yeah. ATG music.
6: Precious on a fat rock, baby crazy. 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

foundation for her. So go there easier for her when she enter university. But I beg, mommies and daddies, I beg una, no compare your children to this girl with achievement she don't achieve at the age of 16. I beg. Now her journey be this. Now her lane be this. Your children lane, what the difference? Mm-hmm. Well, congratulations to her. We dey proud of her. Okay, so they say one particular video where they don't go viral. They say one Kogi Baba could receive 5 million naira from Delta businessman where his name be Daniel Omoibo after he accept Omoibo after he accept 2,000 naira haircut instead of arguing over the price. So he accept 2,000 naira for a haircut after another Baba he declined the offer. So the Delta businessman Daniel Omoibo, he later transferred 5 million naira to help him open his own barber shop. They said they encountered the emotional moment on top video and it don't spark widespread reactions across social media. So they just praise that simple act of kindness after waiting they call routine haircut. So according to that clip, they said Chief Dr. Daniel Omoibo will be Delta based oil magnate and philanthropist, so they serve as Dan Motek. He waka enter the barber shop without fanfare and ask for a haircut. The first barber quote 5,000 naira for the service. Omoibo offer 2,000 naira, believing saying a fair price. The barber holding ground and no gree answer him. So in leave Omoibo, they prepare to walk out. Now at that point, second barber, where originally come from Kogi State and he work for inside the shop as an employee, he enter. He call Omoibo back, tell him saying, I say early in the morning and saying go take the job at the price we offer. As the haircut progressed, the two of them can't enter inside the conversation. Omoibo learns say the young man no be the shop owner, but na employee where they work for someone else. He ask him waiting he go take the set of his own barber shop. He estimate between 2 million and 3 million. Omoibo carry his phone, transfer 5 million to him on the spot. They say the barber reaction during the cut off of video show a man where they visibly overwhelmed, emotional, and they struggle to process what just happened to him over the course of just one single haircut. They also exchange contact details with him, indicate say the transfer not be the end of his support. So say that video don't draw heavy attention online. Many people would point to the barber's small act of goodwill where they say he choose not to argue over the price on a quiet morning. At that moment, the next moment can't change the direction of in life. You see what that the way they talk, say every moment, every second, every day, it counts. In a twinkling of an eye, your life will change. Depending on how sensitive you are, this man, this barber will collect greater 5M. You don't know, say your life will change. I'll come and say, okay, no worry. Bring the 2,000 naira, I go do them. The other one saying na 5K. You know, be 5K, you know, go do them. You work out. Who know whether that blessing is actually for him? But you know, no. He's stronger, in stubbornness, make him lose the blessing. Somebody else, humility, now he make him collect the blessing. Every day, get belle. And they talk him every day. Every day, get belle. Every day, preggy. You don't know the blessing where they wait for you, but now you go align yourself. So rather than sit down, they mope, say, see, as my life be, I no get this, I no get that. They happy because let me tell you, if they sad and depressed, you don't know what they for front. And if it means blessing, wait there for front, where they wait for you. But when your mind, they free, your mind, you they happy, you they excited at even the chance of another day. You don't know the blessing where they wait for you for front. So you see this man now, from just accepting to buy me here for 2K, he don't become millionaire. 5 million naira. Make we not lose our blessing. Like the prayer where they pray, may we not lose our blessing. But so congratulations to him. And we pray, say, he go utilize that. You see now, he don't even get money to start his own shop. Because from that, I have used between 2 to 3 million. He still gets some millions left. We go fit take, you know, arranging shop well. Buy some things, arrange in shop where. Hey, every day get below. I got all this last time because 1 to 5 minutes come up from inside 2 o'clock. Talk to me day for front. So Davido, they react to viral comparison to the Netflix polygamous lead. I think that series, The Polygamist. He say, I know be Jonas. That's not waiting in the talk. So he dismissed comparison to Jonas with the lead character for the Netflix The Polygamist. During viral fan interaction, fans started to link the video to the fictional character after in earlier social media reactions to the hit series. So that action don't spark another fresh reaction online as the polygamists continue to dominate plenty talk across Africa.

0: Africa.
1: So he say he no be Jonasi. Say that guy Naim, they ask for that movie, but nothing concern him. Concern Jonasi for for in life. I know people they talk because of the, you know, you get many children, you know, don't get a baby mama ish as well. But truthfully speaking, all of us would agree, say they be those days as a baby mama, it don't deal over because not sure he don't teach intent with. So make nobody compare him to anybody again. As far as those baby mamas are concerned, he they capable to take care of them and try to be present for inside their lives. So I beg, make we not compare him to to Jonasi for inside, the lead character for inside that movie that they call The Polygamist. So I go stop. I go hold break for entertainment gist. We go talk more entertainment gist when we come back from when we finish with Talk to Me. So if you get anything where they disturb you, anything where they bother you, like me, something they bother me. Yesterday, my gents were, and I know I don't explain, say our light situation for our estate is now exactly 4 weeks now. 1 month. You know, they see no sea light for our estate. They see they walk on her. At this point, nobody even know what to think anymore because it just be like say that they just the promise of one promise and nothing they happen. So it don't reach 1 month already. You know, they see light. On Saturday, my brother called me. The pipe where they inside the wall, it breaks. So the water don't the, you know, don't they come out from the wall, from inside the wall. So he soaked my mattress. Thankfully, say he day house, if it control the situation, if not, if it was past as a day. So as it is now, that one not happen on Saturday. So the plumber will need to come. They go need to break the wall, find the pipe where they leak, and then fix them. And this is the second time this kind of thing they happen. And the second time this kind of thing they happen. So we see they try to figure out what we want to do with that one. What happened on Saturday, yesterday now. You on for Jen work for some time. You have Jen come off. If they try on them, you know, be on. Now this morning now the technician can't work on her. Say now 15k. Now 15,000 when you know budget, say you go fix or you take repair Jen. You guys fix them because of the situation where they for ground. If you know on your gen, now be saying now darkness you go there. Especially with this situation where we say the whole estate no get light. Every light is there around, but our own estate, lights no day. So it just they very discouraging. You want to sit down and think about that. It won't discourage you. But I know Green make it discouraging, but I know but like, they bother me because just be like say they try manage your resources based off on situations where they grand already. Another one go just show face. Say I say see me here. Attend to me. That one, I know go lie, they bother me. But God pass them. So see now, I don't open my heart, tell you waiting, they bother me. Now that I tell you, say, all of us will be human, we will get things that they bother us. So we know they talk all of those things, no mean say we don't get everything, anything they bother us. Sometimes when they go look and say, are you okay? I go say yes. All of us get the things where they bother us. All of us. A problem where they shared, it they have solved. You know me say if I get any problem, Nana, okay, I get issue. I want this pay, I take. Sometimes just even getting somebody to listen to what they talk, not enough comfort. So tell me, when people do those things where they disturb you, you know they feel sleep, you they very worried, your heart they do igrigidi igwa, your heart they from you they worried, you know they feel chop, no appetite to chop because you they worried. Rather than carry the burden alone, you they here, talk to me, make we fit, you know, a problem where they shared, it they have solved. So drop them for WhatsApp. Like if you want they anonymous, no worry, we go keep you anonymous. Nobody will not say nah you, but just tell us waiting exactly the wahala it be. Alright, 20 minutes to 3:09 time they talk. I don't talk plenty. Make we enjoy some music and I go come back, take your messages. Emergency Wizzy Pro Beats featuring Runtown, Scales and Pato Ranking. Enjoy. 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

life. 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

0: friend and my ticket. 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Move executive, 10 coffee like a deputy. Only chase the president from row. Black in the country, be like Shabuzi.
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3: 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So my name is Christiana, all right, Nefejo America, aka your better picking of Fejo, the voice of the maker of Lesotho. At 3 o'clock, the stand on your own. This very cold afternoon. The bus stop for your daughter because it's time for Tinkly News. It's already like this, as a matter they're waiting. It's ready for grand. Inside the Nigerian news, they say Senator don't raise serious concern over the worsening security situation for Naija. They say the kidnapping and killing of a retired military officer by terrorists and criminal gangs are very, very dangerful development. That they shake body on top of the matter. See, Miami made a shake body serious. Stay inside the news, they say Oluremi Tinubu say Presido or Gabola Ahmed Tinubu and security agencies that they put ginger effort to tackle insecurity matter across the country. Inside there too, there's a Nigerian media and I say two senior terrorist commanders, they don't surrender to soldiers of Operation Adinkia for Borno State. They say they still provide important information to support ongoing military operation. Inside Akata News, they say South Korea don't begin enforce new law against fake information online with very tough and serious punishment begin for repeated offenders. This one are despite a concern over free speech. Inside Sport News, Paris FC don't appoint Leon Rezeno as the club new head coach until 2028. On top of the notification news, the Nollywood actress, who her name is Rita Edoche, don't condemn what she called double standard. Inside the way society, they judge men and women over cheating inside a marriage. She say if that they forgive men after a shit on your wife, you say they're supposed to they forgive woman after a woman shit on your husband. This particular talk where she talks, so you agree with her? More this day, 5:30 p.m. when I bust that on top of Bungan News. So not go anywhere, Tanda, they wait for me. My name is Christiana Ogan Efejo, America, aka your better picking of Fejo, the voice of the maker of Lesotho. You know, so not get our 30 past Gary last year, we got through that day with you. I'll come back again, but for now, I'll make a leave before the end of Lady JJ on top of the workshop. Oh, yeah, no touch your dial.
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5: Such is the life of a man. You carry on his burden and he's killing you inside. You get company, my brother. You know if you do this life on your own. You get friends and G's, my brother. 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

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Everybody wants some. Emotional blackmail, hold you for ransom. No answer, you pump us. 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Which one you want some? Family, they call you. They make you function. Nobody, they ask you whether you don't trump. If you say you no get money, some of them no go believe. Not the things we didn't see, not the life we didn't live. They say we got to be strong, but the pain is much. They say man only cry, but we cry alone. Sometimes the tears not to shake it. Sometimes the tears not to just look up. 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

0: link on my bio.
1: On the bio, just in my talk, because that is a very fine book. I just what inspired me was I enter Science Studios, I just see the hard copy of the book, and I say, sure, but this book fine. Oh, if you see the book, very fine, and of course you will see where it will take you directly to the what they call them the site where the you will site, see the, only the book. Not be say you go enter a supermarket, call and say, oh, I like this biscuit. Go where you they go. Go buy the thing. I'll be just carry. So that one, I go see. You see him for there. You see him. Daddy's Girl by Joy Panam. Very nice book. I don't read the book for free. Small, small for year, but she won't collect that from her.
0: And they go buy.
1: How much the book you sell?
0: Well, by the time we do the full print, it will go between 10,000-15,000.
1: For online, okay?
0: Online, 7,500.
1: When I go use and go buy book, or when I know where I go, they buy a waffle and this thing.
0: Thank you. But you can hear your voice shortly from 4 p.m. Go reach 9 p.m. Love Vina Tuesday. 3:34, 9 time they talk. We'll enjoy some music from Star Plus back in the days when there still be Teary. Yes. Yeah, when there still be Teary with Tunde in the mix from their album Expressions. Imagine that. Enjoy.

0: I'm too frottish, I'm too fly frottish. 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

0: 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They go leave you for yeah. 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

0: friend and my city guy. 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
1: Girlfriend, the mini paper. 1, 2, 3, 4, Cartier. 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

0: My swag is a jolobo. 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
1: Fresh Prince of Bel-Air. I'm a Nike Yoka Tech. Bad girl says she wants Chanel.

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money, I want money, I want money, I want money, I want money, I want money, I want money, I want money, I want money, I want money, I want money, I want money, I want money, I want money, I want money, I want money, I want money, I want money, I want money, I want money, I want money, I want money, I want money, I want money, I want money, I want money, I want money, I want money, I want money, I want money, I want money, I want money, I want money, I want money, I want money, I want money, I want money, I want money, I want money, I want money, I want money, I want money, I want money, I want money, I want money, I want money, I want money, I want money, I want money, I want money, I want money, I want money, I want money, I want money, I want money, I want money, I want money, I want money, I want money, I want money, I want money, I want money, I want money, I want money, I want money, I want money, I want money, I want money, I want money, I want money, I want money, I want money, I want money, I want money, I want money, I want money, I want money, I want money, I want money, I want money, I want money, I want money, I want money, I want money, I want 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
0: But now we party all night, views on me. 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
8: 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On your mic, get sex, we don't move. 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I did my own, so make you day your lane. Friday fight, tear up, I'm stepping up the game. From Hollywood to the government seat. Superpower club bag, I bring it where you come, meet you for streets. Osam, I know TB. 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And they wonder how we take them, make the table the turn. Cause the fire see they burn. On, run.
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10: 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We maintain the grace, we start from one room. Now we did the high rise. I look back at the journey, tears through my eyes. People, they ask me, Baba, how you take do I'm? When the storm comes, how you take skill through I'm? I just the look there, I get sick with your mind. Your love, now the treasure we are seek and I find.
11: Up, down, left, right, we no feel lose in this game of life. Now you are the choose. Press the button, we no win the race. God's mercy and your love, not the saving grace. Oh, more you be my

Listen, 60 years on earth, I see the gallant. Give me the logic to my life, the perfect balance. When someone tried to finish me for 24, you stand by me. You don't ever look it up. I don't see Shiki through Mass, I don't see Agba. But our love strong, Pastor Yoni, Pastor Bada. If I'm a video game, I get unlimited health. Because having you by my side, I'm the greatest wealth.

0: I beg, play a rule. 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With my queen by my side, I get the upper hand. Then they find the formula, then they find the keys. I just they enjoy my old age. And the truth of Prince Grey, I don't show. But the fire still the bond. Life trying to toss us, we just wait for our time. 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
1: Say that our

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0: Oh yeah, rock me gently, that one, love it, make it for not lost. Of course, that's how they rock you gently for instance, Nigeria FM. Also, they rock you heavily with music as in the heart. And don't still forget, say yes, before that one, you see yeah, the one from the one and only Jude Chukwuka. He called that one Cheat Code featuring the wife and Mira Chukwuka. 9 minutes gone past 4 o'clock today, that Tuesday, July 7th, 2026. Of course, I'll say yes. So, don't talk happy new month, sister. Say that loving that Tuesday, Sha. Just say you are very much welcome. Whoever they do, birthday to the happy birthday to you. And of course, happy Independence Day to my second country in America. That one had July 4th, where it happened. Of course, that one is still joined as in the heart. Of course, not only with the points at the studio. My name now is Sam. And that's the go. Congratulations, now Sam at OTB. And I control the pago for inside the matter as it be. Now, a tale of love and many, many other things that we'll go talk today as in the heart. OTB, I know, be I be.
1: Not be, oh, but it could be. Tango, we don't boss back. And of course, I love you not Tuesday, like really talk. In fact, the way the weather just they do, they just they be like say this rain and Lagos come bless them 5 and 6. If we check and I bless now Lagos, they carry first, you know, for this rain matter, you know. At this point in time, now normally you boys can't that would say government. This time around, would they go now? God now would direct to now? God, I beg you.
0: I'm not gonna lie.
1: Made the rain take her easy for some time.
0: I'm not gonna lie. Anyway. Like yesterday, I missed it over the weekend matter. I just about your cooking sharply talk about all I know they're around. I did just. I go for my friend Lucky Wedding. And of course, the judge said, ooh, to the judge. I think they make my thing quick. Couldn't lie. I read just all my other wedding men, they drop up on that box. I say, ah, that's the judge. They saw the code like this. I say, the code. Even the judge people said, they never get an excuse. I say, no, come around December. Yeah, you come around December. You will see. That's about the yes, say. Anytime for the year with the SA just they could. I'm sorry, I'm not going to judge before, but nothing. I say, what's it going to happen for these good men when you call it? Meanwhile, I don't pack big cloth. Maybe say, good American, say, go. Tick cloth. They're supposed to shape, put, say, okay. The world is better.
1: Let's even assume, say, okay, you're not going to
0: call.
1: Ready for?
0: Yeah.
1: Ready for?
0: Yeah. No, just down there, rain at 5 and 6. I talk to the girls at 5.
1: Ready for?
0: Well.
1: Like,
0: ready for?
1: For all the days
0: where you did, ready for? Yeah, ready for. Ready for once. Only the day of a lucky wedding, not like Lagos, but the time when the rain fall, man, towards it because she's small. And that cause the time goes, I wear my hoodie, come for the matter. But if you're inside house, you don't feel no feeling. But if you go outside, it'll be like AC Max. But not be saying the cool, like the talk say cool. Because those days, when they hear about Jaws, they say, ah, Jaws, you go cool. If you drop water for outside there, you talk to block. Hey, una gala.
1: If you're not reach that one, but during real cold time, which is summertime, I just say, no.
0: The cold well, I never reach that time, sir. But the doctor said, I get mad now. When I call himself, I say, hey, you pay for a flight. We'll call, no worries, we'll come. We'll call, say, exactly as you are, matter. Oh, no, like how it be, you know, yesterday. And of course, I need to really talk to some people when they do flight things. I don't know when they will talk, say, flight, that around that kind of 10 or 11. You call, they talk, say, you reach there. They call, say, flight, no call reach. At the airport for like 5 hours. Flight is supposed to be for 11 o'clock, or come out around 5 in the evening. Sure? I can't reach Lagos around that kind yesterday. I reached Lagos around that kind to 7 or thereabouts. Far reach us, hold up again for road due to this rain matter. Hold up again for 3 hours. Akbrona, that be smart thing. But we need to do about this matter of a delay for flight, because that delay it is dangerous, because you cannot imagine whether a person walk on do one solid meeting or one solid matter. You don't say you feel make up by 1 enter inside Lagos, come down 8 in the night. But they know now. No, I can't know this. I never really experienced this long delay for all the time when they use flight. Maybe 1 hour, but this one was 5 hours. All my bum pay me where I sit down now for inside this. No free do anything, no free do anywhere. I mean, first you got the vest for all this kind of matter. You all look the OT say that gas is deal. 30 minutes not past 4 o'clock, and of course, was just okay. Fine. This security day for inside the country. What they able to pay me again, they say. The Brent crew don't they always they go down. In fact, if I say make I even check the Brent crude price now, you will find out say yes, the thing don't really go down again. But what did they pay me now? This now it's still down 73, which is at least one or two or three, which is still down, because

0: fragile old man there. That's the crux of this topic. I don't talk say if you want devil to eat security or angel, who they're supposed to pay, how much they're supposed to pay. That person will not know what to do. Now, one, what will be the age where you think they're supposed to be dead that gate? Where we say people they enter, where they see old men, 65, 70, health wise and everything, where will take wrong? My question, I don't know.
1: No, sir. I will still go back to this one, where that guy first, because I got my attention. Say, let me just tell you something. The government did their rights. The right. I don't think if somebody went to retire, still leave retirement for security. That is one thing. The payment, do you know that some of our old retired officers,
0: pensioners,
1: they have not paid them for over 1 year, over
0: like
1: 2 years. So they use that security, they maintain themselves.
0: But you because see, everybody gets the right to do your own opinion.
1: Because if government, they pay the updates, give them better money.
0: They're for me to do that too.
1: That is just the truth.
0: So you're looking at it from the sympathetic side.
1: Yes.
0: Which means if you are chairman of an estate now, if you see old man, you will put up for your estate to guard your estate gate.
1: No,
0: that's what you will do. Because your mindset will
1: be that. I'm telling you. No, initially, when I enter, when I talk about
0: it. Because you are the be chairman of your estate now. Like
1: no.
0: So you get vocal like this.
1: No,
0: so. No. I mean, like, the go meeting will say, no.
1: No,
0: no,
1: for that one, I will talk my mind. Yes. You know,
0: I
1: always talk my mind. The truth is that, see, I always use abroad.
0: More labor abroad first.
1: No. And I tell you the truth, sir. Because if the security, when we talk about the major police and which is army and all those people in Nigeria, if they tell you how much they earn, you go cry.
0: I know.
1: See, okay, if these are the people where their government and not anywhere, what do you expect the people where they don't come out from government?
0: Okay, now, you know, for time, and you don't say your own session will come now. In our session, will they do first? Venom session will come now. What do you mean at the try talk now? You say, I am not against all those police, you understand, say that they're young. I am against saying that they pay them. I'm against it, they pay their small money, but when 2 seconds everywhere, boss, that's not the same underpaid soldier and police. That's not the thing, wage everywhere with energy, young energy, they see they run out. Now, let's imagine the same matter with this 65, 70 year old man. Like we talked when we started this, our discussion, say it is a very high risk job. If Bege called boss, it cannot be, if you not be terrorist, if you be humiliated, if you be anybody, those old men will feel wage for the street.
1: Nothing.
0: That's what I tell you now, but wait, we'll just take two more, what they call our voice notes, then we'll just round up for the matter.
2: But, Simon, if you tell that way, this is a really shame. How retired police or retired army, all those people will come serve Nigeria for years. They will retire well. Then they also go end up for one person gate, my little they will also serve one person. But this thing really makes sense. Then the most of them will do work. They will do work, they will get boss. Then they will do the work if they not do duty. Or they will go work. So only Nigeria and other country will happen. How you will serve Nigeria free for many years? They will see go gate, they will serve one person. The retirement, suppose you can stand in a shed for your house. They are saying, when we go market, they come. A person will go market, they go and see that, they are going to do shed there. A person will do it, they work for them. Only retirement. But all these people, they carry their money, they give them $1 every month, so they will have for them. Ah! Now, why? Policeman will wear uniform, they call passenger. See that you are not on the road. I don't feel that they drive back. Does it make sense? Policeman, we don't work for you. Go to do security. But you know, so at least not everybody will return to Armenia. Even cleaners will return to Armenia. In fact, we're supposed to be shame. That's what we're not supposed to be able to talk.
3: Now I got at the top, I get me again. Yeah, sorry, I have to come and get me again. And you have a special one for my girl. Okay, Baba, concerning the security, I don't like the idea of people doing it because these are my work. Because, yes, you need experience person, which is I'm not disputing that. You understand? But at the same time, this is your safety is what you're after. You understand?

0: man.
1: The money are the fine. 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I know everything that they buy, so I'm working 24/7, no be 9 to 5, yeah. I get it in my pride, everything I said is shopping like a mashing guy. 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

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I hear this amaze, cause I'm doubting myself. 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Cabo de Mongo Fa, Big Baby Goofa, Luca, Global, Overtake and Takeover. 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
1: Life is too soft. How you feel, baby? See where baby. Go for all of my jello. 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Are you okay, baby? 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

0: All right. We don't show. Beautiful song. Then I would give you for Inside Nigeria FM 102.7. You know, so that 7 day, very, very important at the headquarters of Afrobeats. Besumo me, I'm the one and only WC Black Diamond. One the cool is sing that song, and of course, in future, Ruga and Benson for the one we hear last. We get the one from Bloody Civilian, when she feature Terry Akpala and BOG for the one she calls Space Fuji. First Class, and of course, Jazz World for the one they call Samani. We still get the one from Promote Man to Man, and of course, we still get the one from Tariq, who features Scotty Olori for Money. We don't show, I don't gonna lie you. Wusam, OTB, and the radio ambassador, Venor, they for inside the building. And Venor, he get a tease where he won't give us a CD hot. Mona, put my ear down. And so they put your ear down, and of course, you pick us on 081-00-130349, away from Dr. Venor. So the thing that we say, if you do school 100 level, by the time you finish 400-500 level, you don't collect this and that. You don't graduate small small.
1: This one I really doctor. But honestly, just when I went there on ground, now every person went the ground that they need to
0: talk to them.
1: What it really happens? Actually, I came out from abroad. Say, oh boy, it don't matter for abroad. You get up, they marry you. So I say, I'm not telling you not to do
0: that. You don't born for the abroad with the rebel. Okay, one pickings.
1: So I see from enter Nigeria. I say, but you want to get fully come to Nigeria. But before you go back, make him marry Nigeria woman. You can't be this for some year in data. So I say, come. I won't come to Nigeria for 3 years' time. I want marry somebody so that if I go, at least make I know say I get you for a year. You might go sit down and not be an issue. Think of you marry. Probably I go and I get this. Although I don't marry my brother, he's dead. I don't marry my brother. But I don't think this one, my job becomes like a secret. So I will come back in 3 years' time. Make I try to package myself well. So that 3 years' time, I come back. Established. So those times when you go there, so they come there together. 3 years only pass. Meanwhile, those are indoor established. Right? 2 hours is you might not lack.
0: That is before you marry the Nigerian woman or after I marry her. That 3 years, which they go, they toss her small thing. Make sure you have the wrong one or two. Wow. 2 hours.
1: They do okay. You might not lack anything. They can't get it.
0: As you just made better, don't cast yourself. Go ahead, we hear you now.
1: So the woman not lack anything. So actually, the woman come. Anytime when you come, they do
0: enter.
1: So like that, 2 years, 3 years don't pass. The guy never make up his mind say he didn't come back to Nigeria first. Meanwhile, they don't already born 3 children for Nigeria yet.
0: Instead of 3 years old.
1: Oh. It's not my past, the guy is 4 years now, it's not there. So the woman come. No, don't be our agreement.
0: Oh, if you tell the woman say 3 years ago, come, so he don't come pass.
1: Yes,
0: but in between that 3-4 years, he come once in the white, yes, woman, then, touch then, more, do rubber, himba, yes, move.
1: Yes, now once he come like that, he could always stay for maybe like 2 months before he go
0: back. That's why the belay they enter through the himba.
1: Where you go? So even children not come out, as only apart from.
0: Not belay.
1: And the woman say, I can't go back. You say, 3 years don't pass. This is 4 years. Okay, wait till this up. The man can see me see, give us some time. Say no, 3 years now be our agreement. If this is 4 years or past now. If you say you know who come back the marriage, I cannot be good for you. I don't tire. I can't not be money be everything. I'm not saying they do everything for your children and me, but I'm not going to marry you. If we not will come this year, I will cast you.
0: So this one like a case of not be money be the issue now. I just need your attention and presence.
2: So if I get you right now, he married for abroad.
1: Yes.
2: He married for Nigeria.
1: Yes.
2: The wife for abroad, not say he married for home. But the one for home, no say he married for abroad.
1: Yes.
2: Now, and so the agreement, so to speak, now say the one for home, say after he don't marry, so after 3 years, he go arrange. You'll come meet him for abroad.
0: No,
2: the man will come back home.
1: Yes.
3: Yeah, yeah.
0: That coming back now, final, I want to stay with you.
1: Yes, that you do not establish.
0: Establish, okay.
1: Now, the guy don't come. Now, you my say, if you not go come, give us visa. Make we go.
0: Come into for that side.
1: But some of them make nothing. You know what I'm saying? But you know
0: the agreement for beginning.
1: Okay, the woman has said, agreement is not, I know the people that agreement again. Right, I go cast you. Make lose. You woman went there for that side. So that waiting they have right. The woman has said, he do wrong if you say he can't the man. See? Because the rate waiting they go around not to enjoy the marriage. So waiting for that at the level
0: one. Oh God, I don't know, you don't hear I'm here with the outdoor. All you need to do now to call for 081-0013-0349. Simply put, man will basically get a wife for abroad. Especially only when the first go out abroad in Japan. May go do one or two. But because your wife is married, I won't give her one opportunity. Only for her to come back after they said to small. Meet woman for Nigeria. Promise woman say, he won't marry her, but he tell woman say, get wife for abroad. Say, in 3 years time, we will come back and settle everything. Although once in a while they come, and that once in a while you don't give him a belay like 3 times or so. And of course, it don't come past 4 years, you know, the man never fulfilling an obligation to come back to come stay with the woman. Now the woman then threaten and say, I don't tire to stay alone or be second fiddle, not be by money, not by attention. Your children do bread, they want to see you, blah, blah, blah. If you don't want to, you bring us come abroad. If you don't feel, no, just scatter the marriage, wanting. What do you advise? What do you think for the matter? I use better God you. Mona talk for this issue. Mama don't pass this one, don't pass me.
4: Hello, good afternoon.
0: Yeah, so I greet you.
4: Thank you, Beno.
1: I greet you. How do you do?
4: This is Mr. Ma the talk. This is Mr. Man. He talked away the guy that has a physical challenge.
1: Man, people talk about it on grand now.
4: People don't work like this and no get. I beg. I need my for my therapy. When I have finished, I beg.
0: Okay, Imam, we don't tell you, say, may you come send message from our side. We don't hear that matter. We don't tell us. All right, no wala, Mr. Imam, we don't hear you, but I don't go lie, you, the way they harass us on air. Like this, most times they get under the skin sometimes. Although, yes, everybody get to get some kind of empathy. Even the listeners have done. Hear you even more than waiting with the hear every time, and once in a while somebody get to put his foot down to talk one or two things. We don't hear. I'm not sure say that Nigeria FM be the only radio station where we say day for inside the matter, but I thank you so much for you to listen to Nigeria FM 102.7. I don't tell you say make you call, make you drop something, and I'm not sure say you drop them, because if that one we won't begin the cast for outside, you come one time like that, all of us on air, we send message go meet them for down, say make you drop your account details. Make we know what it happen. So the smart way we think to do, we go do them. Yet we don't see them. I was aware say you physically come the office, and I may give instructions say make they collect your details, because I be on air, I know if you come downstairs, and of course you come out, because I don't want to make a road up and catch you for road. Till now we never hear anything. If it is yours, as a matter they be, tell them or send message, make you drop your account details. We go see what we feel for the background to send give you. Maybe I say we know they take you serious, because you always call into the program and you disrupt most of the program the way they do for the matter, because you come and say, this man Nigeria never answered him before. The man don't call me before now. I don't tell you, say collect this guy account details and then we will see what you will gather do for him. You understand? But calling in every time like this, they don't they get us to be more than as it's supposed to be.
1: When he
0: talked
1: this
0: that was not saying now. This one they talk about now 3 weeks ago now.
1: So after that day now, you always always talk for this matter like that. Like as he talk now, make him drop that. Anything of
0: him. In fact, my uncle say, I know say the guy don't come, and I will use what I put to any other person with them for grant. If you don't say you want to something to drop for the person, just reach out to us on our WhatsApp. Let me know what the happen. We'll give you an account detail. And of course, you drop a method the account, you want the money where you bring the phone and go give the guy, because they don't get to a point where they say the thing on the hook for neck. You come like say, we just abandon. How we do that just within the OAPs before? I course, okay, fine. But if he won't come for the matter, I'm going to see how the issue he will go from his own side. But that's that. So the guy don't talk about the level. And now they talk about that man where he go married another wife for this thing, but he never. So the woman had a shot. Say, If you know what can settle down, come see me. I want to run this matter. Let me say, I don't want to do again. You understand? I bet ladies in the house, mona no vex. If like said, we really need them on a view because brotherhood, where brotherhood will talk, brotherhood will talk, which we will expect say brotherhood there, they will talk. But the women, I beg, mama, mommy, Kachi, I be ready. Oh, now the mommy's there. all of Omadu, all of you now.
2: Mother Florence,
0: Mama, good luck. I mean, all those mama there, Shah, mommy, rejoice, all of you now. And the engineer, Mona call, Mona say advice, uncle, for the matter because no, you can't yourself. What I said is that better now. I'm not for you. I'm not for you. Why don't I say that so close to the bar? Because you are this a family matter. I love you. Yeah. All right, then you call on 0810013 0349. Okay, you want to talk about the matter? You want me to
2: enter? I feel like make craft enter because I know normally this kind of matter, I get how would they look at now. Most times, like you talk, brotherhood could talk, and of course, sisterhood.
0: Sorry, manhood will talk.
2: You know, and one thing I notice about this kind of matter, and I say, where brotherhood won't talk, most times, brotherhood would speak for brotherhood. You understand? Where sisters. Once they talk, no, they go talk. You know, in favor of
0: talk all, in favor.
2: Yeah, exactly.
0: No, get joy.
2: You understand? So, I want to see the texture of the calling now. If a woman call, where which side of the divide day, or if a man call, which side of the divide day? Because not forget, this is what we're talking about too. It's more or less like agreements.
0: God bless you.
1: Yes.
2: Agreements.
0: Not be say we did there, but the way it talk, we all boys that to agreements.
2: 0810013 0349 and number if you take Richard's live and I for studio here. Make we know your take for this matter. What is the woman he told her she wanted now?
1: See, if no one make their good answer, let it go because FBS come back. Make it just cast everything. Maybe that one went there abroad.
0: Okay, now she don't try to say, not even say, I won't go. She won't go. She know that woman now. You say, madam, I'm your husband's wife in Nigeria. I know, say they pick up that guy for that side, though. You know, say that guy, all it is, if the woman fight for divorce, all the two with the guy don't work for the work, come out to the only two with the guy who grant that one way beat for Lagos and your side, you know, on a village side for that
2: on our own.
0: On our own side. You don't understand, but at least that's an asset for the guy to who grant. But I just say, what did the guy get for that side there? Not be here,
1: and that's one of the reasons why the guy was doing all this thing. Because in mind was to come here, establish company and start doing normal
0: thing.
1: Because even if they spend about two and
0: they never to click. And you know, say the guy go there on your own for us, then they call the woman to solidify his movement. Like the woman can't drop for her, they call the form love.
1: Yes.
0: But can't she look come back to Nigeria, cause in Nigeria meet, we say like where, they come marry that one. With agreement, say, I'll see you in 3 years. But the 3 years now, if they call 111, give the woman belly, she don't born like three children, but don't pass the 3 years agreement now, be done later 4 years plus. I mean,
1: you don't pass 4 years now.
0: 4 years, I mean, yeah. This is the thing. So now the woman don't talk, say they go cast her for that side. Wow. All your people want to. Elan? Elan? All right, bless you. We don't lost that particular call, but make you know, bless you. So, keep on, keep on, keep on, keep on, fly. Now, 44 minutes, 9 past 5 o'clock. In case you hear us, and of course, this one on Nigeria FM 102.7. They give you the GIG, the group, the information, and the gist. We don't enter inside the Venus Diary. Venus Diary, we call her. Venus, they give us a kind of level with the ground. OTB and Osar, we don't hear, we don't kind of look for the matter, but then again, Venus don't talk within the album based on within the woman for Nigeria. Don't talk, say she won't do, she don't want to say that money again. She won't go cast the man or a boy wife for that side. Say yes,
2: he won't cast,
0: he won't
2: the,
0: cast
2: man.
0: The man for your boy wife. Yes, now. So tell her, say yes, so I don't marry to this man. So everywhere go scatter. I beg you, if you want to mark for this, then you call us 0810013 because the matter passes for inside the studio. Even if one say make we do advocacy talk, I let just everybody go to shop mark for inside studio. Hello.
3: Hello.
0: Yes, good evening. God bless you. God bless you. God bless you. You are welcome.
2: I greet you.
0: I greet you.
2: Good evening.
4: Good evening. Hey, I want to talk for this matter, This way with this woman, an agreement. You let the woman not pay them money.
0: Yes.
4: So why the woman called the day work on cap everything?
1: Because the agreement I don't pass.
4: Yes, it's true. But at the end of the day, the man lose everything over there. What did she gain?
0: She gets 2 houses. She gets 2 houses. No, she gained 2 houses. So the man build one for Lagos, one for Delta, then a better village.
4: Okay, this one I just regret because he has to be here. But the man said me to keep to his promise. Because really, the woman must not be firewood. The woman needs the husband and the children need their father. But at least she's supposed to understand. And the man said, we won't keep your agreement. You're supposed to live in agreement. You don't want to leave the woman like that. But for the woman now, the woman doesn't get and go here. You know that's possible. But for a woman, give her son. So you know that's possible.
0: The sister. The sister.
2: You're a true sister.
4: You're a true sister.
0: No, but my sister.
4: You know we are the reverse thinking. Let's be
0: safe. Not at all. Two different divide. No, mama. Yes. Mama, I bet no vessel. No, just imagine. Say that you be the woman for Naija. And the thing will be like this. You don't bore like 3 program. So your mind, what do you go really do? You go cast the man and you go talk. Say, may they bring more money
4: I
0: come.
4: I catch the man. Everything is saying, everybody will go. He will tell me off. He will tell me, take care. He will take care of my children. And he will tell me money for the people of 30. So I don't tell me the marriage is going to work.
0: That means you go look for another man, but that you, Abby?
4: Yes.
2: Yeah.
4: So what is the need? I think the woman now, she needs man now. And the children need their father. So it's for them to just everybody go their own. They are better children. They go more money for the children every month.
0: Vessel.
4: Simple. What you do or die, you
0: blessed.
4: Like now.
0: Blessed that you be the woman said, the way they tell you what I said.
4: Yes, what you do or die, you.
0: All right, thank you. I know. I understand you. I can feel you. We feel the streets. We feel the streets. Now,
2: okay. You can go on.
0: Now, I want push and go on that place. Agreement, right? The woman with the other side, I set them up. What I mean, set them up. I give them better money and everything based on, say, marry her, maybe use her to get Bali, that will come born for her, and all those kind of things. So, my question now be this. Even with whether her fineness, you see woman, you know, say when you see fine woman, you will promise her many, many things. Some people, they always fulfill that promise one way or the other because the woman too fine to make her do that. Maybe because the woman come marry her. The woman give her 2 children. He promise her, say, I'll come back in 3 years. 3 years, you know, I take the woman belief. 4 years don't pass. Agreement time don't elapse. Now, you think, say, really and truly, this our guy now, go fit, leave that in wife for abroad, come back, come really meet this woman as he promised. More talk mind for that level.
1: Sir, man, like,
0: because that one, if
1: I
0: meet to.
1: I believe it's waiting in calculation, not waiting in sleep. In calculation, we're like 3 years, people don't get to say amount of money when we don't establish well for 9 years. Because many people actually go abroad, not to stay there for long. Maybe go about 5 years, 10 years, make your bar, come back to the place. Nothing like that. Forget, say, money did that side. But yes, now you get most of the things away.
0: You know what the people love? I get me with the don't marry here, they have established because of shook eye, man, with the also. They don't go that side, call their wife. Marry that side, your whole ground for here.
1: You know what I can
0: mean? And the value for that, they will give you. Apart from you.
1: So now, the guy called look
0: and opposite say, matter.
1: Maybe probably, as he called look and said, in 3 years, the calculation not going to work because he probably maybe one new factory, one or two factories or probably go buy some vehicles.
0: Yes. That's the established business.
1: Maybe the 3 years, nothing make her. Now, if they try to let the woman know, say, you pay, supposed to give this some time. But the woman said, no, my body is not my body. I didn't feel that for you. Don't be money to my issue right now. But the truth is that they are giving us everything. But I'm not enjoying the marriage. Sometimes I go there for 1 year, nobody will touch me. So the truth is that what did they worry the woman now? Not be because of money, not because of the companionship when it's supposed to get for the relationship. You know what I'm saying? Not the getter. Then the children, fatherhood. when supposed to father
0: yeah,
1: there.
0: Yeah, that's there. That's the most important.
1: So yes, so those are the things, because there are some times when the lady they just say they complain, say it's true that if you say they don't get father. So it's not the money that she's actually the she lack. Because she I thought of the guy already you know matured there, there everything. You might you would car everything they will give. But right now I say
0: then if I talk, say I get anything to talk for this part, I just.
2: So that means to say, with that, what you are saying now, so agreement is agreement one. Yeah. But now when we are looking at the nitty gritty now, yeah, we are looking at the matter. Yeah, so
0: because at the agreement stage,
2: you are trying to tell me now that for the man not to not fulfill your own part of the agreement, say 3 years after I will come back. There's a reason for it. Not be saying just want to suffer a family for Nigeria. After all, they are not even suffering. Then for the woman to also the tossy bob, 3 years don't reach down. Our agreement after 3 years. And for her to also feel angry, it's not also wrong.
0: Is that out of place?
2: That is what we're trying to say right now. So though that means there's excuse for both parties where they did this matter right now. So what do we want to look at as which person excuse every pass? Where I say Which person will get weight pass between the two of them? Is it the man own excuse of say, but within that 3 years, I say by now, don't settle, probably get enough money to take build one factory for you know the Nigeria. I will say I'll take set up so I'm not going to miss abroad again. You know, is it now you will say get weight pass or now the woman own? Where is it to say, but you say 3 years. 3 years don't pass now. Even see children now. Sometimes they feel they don't even get a father. You know? See me when they are now. Because I did keep myself for you. And then they feel they according to Sam.
0: The Himba.
2: As I like to.
0: Himba.
2: You know? So.
0: But you see, a lot of people I look from your own side now, two E, nine day side. One are economic and one are emotional.
1: Yeah.
0: That emotional side, maybe the Himba of where you say, I want to see my husband, my the Himba ram every time. But the other one, economic for the husband side, who talks about, I never really maintain my side for that side. Where you say, it will come. But at the end of the day, like OTB asking, which one heavy pass? If you check them, they say money cannot buy happiness, but some people talk to give me the money first. I'll decide whether I'm happy or not.
2: I'm going to pay it.
0: You'll find out, see, really and truly, economically, for the woman's side, the woman that is the woman waiting for Nigeria, she didn't fulfill. If they give the woman every single thing which she wants, emotionally, she's not fulfilled. That's why for her, Abraham Maslow's theory of needs, where they get, you get food, you need to get clothes. You need to get shelter, you need to get social life, sleep, and you need to get sex. He did that one. That's five pyramidical theory of needs from Abraham Maslow. I get that. But nowadays, the way they tell they write so kind of English, the one with the teacher was good at that, they just put the as it be. They tell say food, cloth, this, sex day for the matter. How do they find out? See, really and truly, is the woman out of place for her to say, I never see you for a while. Although the man they come do 1 or 2 months, instead of 1 or 2 months, they give the woman belly, the woman don't born. They can't look at the emotional attachment of my children. No even know their papa. Even if they see their papa picture, they never relate with their papa and see daddy. May they follow and talk and everything. Yes, maybe the papa don't see the disease, but even if you look at it from year one, year two, year three and year four. Even if the man born one children every year, the children never really to grow rich to really know their papa, because the highest age of that child of the children will be 3 years.
1: Yes.
0: I don't know whether you understand. So they never really, so they never really to know this. But when the matter will come start to be strong, now when the children don't enter like 10 years, 15, where my daddy, even if they see the guy picture or they do video call. Now, on the other hand, this is what they call between the devil and the deep blue sea. This is what they call a conundrum. This is what they call a dilemma. A dilemma in where two of them need to really now sit down, talk, and agree. Because, like I asked a question, when I expect the man to live in a Yoruba wife, because if the man live in a Yoruba wife now, they don't be like Nigerian wife who live with that one that start for 3 years. If he live like that woman talk, say, women from this side and that side, they're wired differently, even if they be women. How you want to leave Oyibo wife, come back or stay with that woman? Was it in the heat of the moment he was proposing to the woman? Say, don't worry, I'll come every 3 years. I'll give you money. I'll do this one. Don't worry, you're born for me. Now the time don't come. If people say the man don't even make that money as a really maker, I can't say, I cannot say. But you want to leave Oyibo woman, what does she do you? No, what did you want to say? The Oyibo woman do you? Okay, she loves me too much. But I don't hear that story. Say, the man loves me too much. I don't hear that story before. Nothing we know the same for this world. Where person they look for person to love with a yes story for outside the good court. There's a judge say, what happened? They say, this man loves me too much. He doesn't correct with me. He doesn't do anything. Everything that I want to give to me. What thing will I want, women? So now, if the woman waiting for that abroad, let's say, for example, say, this woman can't go there, cast. The woman know what she they do. Because the daughter say, you know, say, if that woman not say, get a woman for a year, she will divorce her. The thing with the man called the fear now, be say, if now what they marry for their same name for that abroad, everything where the man gets, it's either the woman will get them or they will cut them into half. If the man get maybe even like just say, but more hate the man now, say get like $100 million for that place, now $50 million worth of house in hand. The house where the man gets for that side, we say that they can get house anyhow. Now the woman will collect the house. The shade with them for the man, their house, now the woman may go hold the pekin. So more or less, the man just they reduced a little bit, except. What is that woman waiting for Nigeria? Don't what does she want to do? She don't how will I put it down? She don't succeed. The man get no other choice but to come back to her or tell her, say, okay, they don't leave me, carry your children when they come that side. But the woman for Nigeria, you go give her that same clout with that woman for America, be wherever they're there, they give her because that woman will be able to large the man up, get a lot of a connection where they make the man they be who he be. So there's a lot of, like I say, there's a conundrum, there's a dilemma, there's a lot of juxtapositional differences.
2: Oh God. When are you here, sir?
1: I'm very good, pass my head. The truth is that now, what we really need right now, how to solve this issue right now. Because right now, according to what the woman is after right now, my emotional aspect of my life, I should be after. You don't understand? I want emotional, how they live her life. You know, so there are sometimes, according to the woman, say, you know, if they call the man the way you want to call her.
2: Because there's
1: a limit
2: not to true.
1: The time where they call her.
2: Not true.
1: And again, you know, pictures the woman when they're in Nigeria here like a sister. So that even though you call, there's something you cannot see. And now your wife. So the woman say, emotionally, she's drained.
0: Why are they talking about you? Why you need to go far? Don't we get main girlfriend for side girlfriend, they call her. Don't they call her when they ask? How do you call her?
1: So the thing. Say something. According to what she work, say sometimes if you come back for work, she go be like say she just feel like this daily activity of the
2: day. This will not be in by now.
1: So you know they feel the sympathy when they relate to it. People they envy and say, but you they live well, but she said she die. Silently. So now the problem be that right
0: now. Now we just say, assume, say, now only she and her children do. She don't get family.
1: Definitely she have, but
0: it not be like the same thing as say
1: your husband. She have his sister, she have people. But you know, say, your husband different from
0: and me. She feel they make money, see other people and their husband, they work out about it. You know, say, I go pay no. And they say, you don't marry now? Yes, my husband is in there, but where is he? I've not seen him in 3 years. Hell! I beg, we can see whether someone don't give us a voice note here. Because all these men, they can't. And the lap, where men they gossip? Men they gossip.
3: I'm trying to cover it. The network is not permitting. This is my greediness. My greed. You say, when we be in need of something, we accept anything. We come our way, you know. Just like all these musicians now, they say they never blow. They go and go, they go and record label. Their parents in 100 and they will give every show. They go agree. But when they say something, they don't come, they don't talk, they refuse, they don't see the money, that the business go and say, Pago, they give me 100 naira. So that's the way we do the thing. That's the way we just be. When we never get that way we want, anything they tell us, we go agree. Because I'm not saying a good woman, maybe think about the future. Before you agree, say, I won't marry this man, and I need to get another person for that side. Now, you say, no, the money be the problem, but before you accept because of things, you people say, after the night they go, they set the money, what did they do? Now you don't see the money now, stop the lesson. When they look for attention. Okay, another thing I want to know now, the man now, if they see the man, say the man is not giving now the attention, like the man is not coming back at all, or he just be the best because the man will stay within 3 years. The 4 years, I've been at 3 years, so they agree. Because saying there, you want to go there, you want to cast the man. If you cast the man go, he will come back now, he will divorce with you. Because, and in family, then they hate you. So the children, they say, make him come the father too. At the end of the day, you don't go the father to them too, because all of them will go. So you need to use the edge. For you to agree to that kind of thing, you need to get patient now. So whether you accept the way the things be like this, or, okay, you might demand a plan. Maybe the man will move on, maybe the place will be. If not, the man will plan, maybe move on, go Canada. So every time we take the same thing, go holiday. He said, okay, you come and join, you go move there for a day. Do like one month, 2 months. Maybe the girls will enjoy the thing, go like that. Until the man achieve what he wants to achieve, then they can't come back. Maybe we'll go the first one. But for now, if you go cast down, he said, she don't cast herself too, because she see problems. She saw what we attack before. Come pay you, and he said, what we attack in front of the same issue. So they didn't see how to attack before. Thank you, today for my God.
0: Today, I don't agree with that your last postulation at all. Because that from the...
2: What is the last one?
0: They talk, say, last, make it carry the woman. Okay, maybe the day for New York. They can go Canada or this thing. What will be the difference between UK and Nigeria?
1: Not the same problem.
0: Not the same problem. In fact, it go there worse. Because for that UK, where can everybody go? She don't go even know anybody. Like that, or like as in Nigeria, surrounded by, in fact, now her family, if I believe so, she gets, you know, a lot of large extended family, now they keep her sane.
1: Yeah, don't be lying.
0: Now you're going to go to the UK, now to just take flight, so you just call authorities from that side, say, I'm a Nigerian woman married in Canada, but my husband is married to a white woman in that casting. It did very easy. You don't say the outside, like, bah, bah, bah, they don't do everything, don't set. So, now, I don't agree with that last part at all. Because, what if one go fight for Canada? We know the thing they can't fight for Niger. At the end of the day, the woman will still do the same. At the end of the day, when they talk, say, he wanted a white lady, say, let me travel to go and see this. Now, they said, you tell your white lady, say, they travel to come Nigeria, come see the woman. You know? So, the thing gets as it be, and I don't understand, because I don't know whether 6 months, they too long for the white woman to bear. Because it get the kind line, where if you tell the white woman, say, I beg you, I won't go do one deal for government for Nigeria. It will take 6 months while I want to run the matter. You understand? The woman will say, that you are at the final. The woman will say, okay, darling, but what do you want me and Jason to be doing over here? Why can't we come with you? Hey, God! Like, yo, I'm not doing anything. So if you are going to stay 6 months, we can do a vacation there. You tell her! And the woman will come say, say, no, I don't understand. Can we come with you? That's what I'm asking for. And the man, what do you want to talk? Maybe the woman follow and call you. Not be 6 months. Not be for better for worse. I'll be your wife, I'll not be your wife. So when they come back to the America, I mean, UK. But we got the 6 months, no government give you what you call, we'll come back. Jesse go follow us, if I Jesse be between their name. So you know that what they'll, now let Nigeria woman go fit talk say, you won't go collect money for that side, and they will give you blessings. Say, Jacko, bring it back home. But you don't want that.
1: Can I be waiting delay to do for
0: her? Let me tell you. So, no, he don't do for her. He don't marry for that side. He came to meet the woman for this side. And he told her, say, I don't hammer small, but I never really get what I want. See what I want to grant. Thank God, he tell her the total truth and the mindless mind. So, I go. The woman said, okay, no problem, go. But you want to see the dividend of the government where they send money, can't give them for Nigeria. But at the end of the day, like I said, emotional versus economic. If emotional did the matter, now there no amount of money go feed douse that tension. The woman is a human being. She don't born 3 children. And she needs companionship. She needs somebody who she can gossip with when she come back from work and all those kind of things. So what is the solution to this problem? Like me, I talk, I say, to be very honest, this is now one topic so far where I never know how. I want to settle now, because at the end of the day, we should have the pass. Because the woman now talks, say, worst case scenario, say, oh, okay, nothing will happen right now. And they go cast this man for that woman's side. If the woman do all those things,
5: everything with the man don't work for, feed don't spoil. The one where they can't get for Nigeria now, they call the salvage. The woman come up and say, are you there? And funnily enough, you will imagine that, you know, as brother, what they think now. Because that brigade all boss for that side. Let's just imagine, say, the woman go talk. And what if she won't talk, Yashima? If the man can't come Nigeria, you know that man will not be happy.
1: That is
5: do you agree that man will not be happy? Because the reason say, if not because of this, if I put my hand, so this woman for not go cast my matter for America or before UK. See, I don't know that you understand.
1: Sam, make us promise. See, wait, if you look, wait till that guy they talk about a part of what he talk. See, if they're angry, there are sometimes you don't just take some action. You understand? Because anything when will make you cast that man, you cast yourself. Anything when you affect the man, you affect the children. The man can decide to come to Nigeria. See, and the man they even bleed. The man is a very honest person to me. Because he told you everything. Now just the key word when I listen to that voice, patient, you need to stay patient with that man. Because if he's failed to patient with that man, anything will happen to that man, not be only the man you go affect, you affect you and your children. I don't know if you're getting my point. So the woman should be very little bit patient. Because you need to know, say anything when you do right now, that man, you know, as white people, how will pursue and offer us?
5: you talk obvious thing. You said that the person. We don't know say go pursue come out for us before.
1: Like a party now. So if he do that one and he pursue for that house for that place now and probably he can't do anything, can't they call the party back? What if your game?
5: No, if you never get green card already or whatever card you get, anyway, so I'm going to just play some music because we have to talk. I just 6 minutes and up past 6 o'clock. The number to call us now 081-00-13-034. Now, if you donate message for WhatsApp, if you donate voice note, we will feel collected like that. If you call us for the level, but Femi Vega, they wait for us. We won't play the song with features like Nicolas Skeleton, of course. Follow him up. We're streaming live with features, General Base. We'll call him Bala Bala with the combat because this one matter, me and no fit to put you. We need you to talk for the matter. I prefer to say by the time we come back for this level, but I don't send text message, not read or art or voice note.

0: More money, less stress, 2% with Talawa, all the meter for a show. They say skeleton go take the cover with the way I did their get book. Talo good, talo fun, talo fair competitive, look by your soul.
1: 1 million advice and no money. Can't take you serious, I'm sorry. Mofolo, Ojan, Odo, me. 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

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malala

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This is the World Cup update on Top Naija FM 102.7. My name is Jude, and I welcome you to the show this very, very fine evening. Where we did World Cup, he don't enter. Now, get waiting for this after group stage, gear one, gear two, gear three. Now, gear three, then they finish like this now to enter gear four. So, some teams don't enter already for the round of 16 for the quarterfinal. I beg your pardon. So we expect to hear how the things take off from early momo today. As a matter of fact, from yesterday we just reverse more.

0: refresh our brain small so that we don't forget something. So we take our eye see yesterday when Mexico are the co-host have become the second co-host to be knocked out of the FIFA World Cup 2026. England beat Mexico 3-2. Even as England collect red card for inside that match. Jarrell Kwanza quack somebody for 54 minutes. Referee for Sean Kumu for inside that place. By that time, England lead 2-1 from first half. But as he collect that red card, 6 minutes later, Harry Kane can score penalty to give them 3-1 by 69 minutes. Raul Jimenez managed to score penalty there. And also the game take finish. The co-hosts are knocked out of the FIFA World Cup. And then came Cristiano Ronaldo and the Portugal team with Spain. And the game, as it be, Spain come out victorious for inside that match. Not too many highlights inside the game there. And the only thing we say, Spain get possession as usual for inside that match, 45-55. But now only one goal separate these two teams. Mikel Merino score just as the game don't almost finish. As a matter of fact, an extra time, maybe they take one Kurukuru eye, they look. But Mikel Merino say no, he not go get strength to play extra time. Nine score for inside added time. Now referee blow Opopo. End of the match. So now so the match take finish that yesterday. What would you take? You know, come rest that yesterday. Enter early momo this morning. Where we come to see what thing happened there. USA, controversial USA against Belgium. That match where generate a lot of controversy and buzz because of Folarin Balogun where collect red card for the previous game. He not supposed to play the game. Straight suspension. But then FIFA, according to all the stories, we say. Oga Donald Trump called the FIFA president himself, Infantino, tell and say, that red card did not make sense. How they go pursue their best player? He not there fair. The boy not mean to quack somebody like that. But then, somehow, FIFA, you know, revoke that red card. Not totally revoke. The excuse that they get, like I talked the other day, nobody know the reason why. But waiting and talk, we say, the official reason what they talk, we say, well, not we say they give reason. They say, well, they no cancel the red card, they suspend them for 1 year. How do you explain that? Somebody, I beg somebody knock my head so that I go feel, understand, say you suspend red card for 1 year when the person not supposed to play. But as Belgium don't go appeal, then throw away the appeal, say, on a no game out, on a keep quiet, go and play the game. Anything one assist, I'm going to collect an Belgium vex, change out for them. 9 minutes, the Catalari score. 31 minutes, Malik Tillman. Equalize for America. They find free kick. The second free kick they score for this World Cup, and then the Catalari score again for 33 minutes. 2-1 after half time. Second half, you know, today and Van Aken can score for 57 minutes before Romelu Lukaku as well come inside as substitute. Usually, can contribute. I think they always contribute so far for this World Cup, coming from the bench to score for inside added time. 4-1, the Popo USA, even with their best player. Folarin Balogun, where they controversially installed for the match. But then again, that is the beauty of the game. But do you make me laugh? You say, as Lukaku scored that goal, finish, when it's Jubilee finish, he can't do that Donald Trump dance. Nah, this football, they will kill somebody. So that's not the beauty of the game, like I said. Then, as you just said, not today, about an hour ago, also, Argentina play against Egypt. And yeah, somebody asked me a question for WhatsApp. I beg call. Look, I don't go get time to look. Just help me call. If you go feel call for WhatsApp, I'll answer your call. But I go read your message anyhow. But Argentina, Ibrahim. Yes, sir. Ibrahim first call for Egypt for 15 minutes. Lionel Messi play penalty. 1 minute throw and go keep a catch him. But Abdel Raouf can score for Egypt. But VAR cancel and say one foul day somewhere before in score. Me, as I did like this, I not to see anything where we find inside that thing. And anyway, they cancel the goal anyhow. But the guy no send in consistent score again for 67 minutes. 2-0. Now they take home Argentina until 12 minutes later. Cristiano Romero, Lionel Messi cross ball. Romero can't jump, can't head ball, put inside. He look offside, but not be offside. Then sure, not be now clear onside. You know, the offside at all. Before Lionel Messi can wire one shot, enter inside post to make a 2-2. For 83 minutes. Just as you think, say, now, extra time, will they go watch again? Now, so, Enzo Fernandez can say, no time for extra time. Can't put ball inside net. 3-2, Argentina coming down from 2 against the Egyptian Pharaohs. So, heartbreaking for the African teams. Just one more out of the tournament, leaving only one more. And that one more, sir. Now, many people say they're not too sure, but just to keep your fingers crossed because Morocco will play against France, the the so-called favorites, look, I put them like that, so-called favorites of the World Cup. As a bit like this now. But with the weight, that one is still there for front. We go take a look at another one there in the next 43 minutes at the next round of 16 game. I think the last, no, not the last one. The next one go start. Now Switzerland versus Colombia. That match is delicately poised for action already. The lineups don't come out for inside that match. If you follow the World Cup, you need to know who they inside all these teams. For Switzerland, we get Gregor Kobel for post. Then is Zakaria for right back. Elvedi, Nico, we get Manuel Akanji, and of course Ricardo Rodriguez. Remo Foyler for midfield with Granit Xhaka the captain. We get Fabian Riedler, we get Jashari, that's Adon Jashari, and Danny Doye. Then Brelem Bolo, the lone striker up front. 4-2-3-1 formation for the Switzerland against the 4-3-3 of Colombia. Vargas, that's Camilo Vargas, Daniel Munoz, the Davinson Sanchez, Lukumi John, and Johan Mojica for back. We get Gustavo Poeta, Jefferson Lemar, and John Arias. For front, James Rodriguez, the captain, Luis Suarez, and of course, Luis Diaz for left hand side. So 4-2-3-1 against 4-3-3. This fits be another shocker. The Switzerland beat Colombia. But look, we just watch, fingers crossed, and see the action will come up for that place. I beg more now coming for WhatsApp. WhatsApp line, the and our World Cup show. But this is the update. So me and Nago will update together as we talk like this. The phone lines are up 0810-013-0349 0810-013-0349. Anytime you call, I go answer you. I beg. Me and I don't be sure together. Every time we talk.
1: No, no time for that.
0: Okay. Those now the games are good day. But like I tell you now, the draws don't take shape already. For the quarterfinal draws don't take shape already. So we could just take a peep at the people who don't make them to the quarterfinal and who they could possibly meet for that same quarterfinal. So for the quarterfinal fixtures, we'll just go to the World Cup live and direct. First of all, at the World Cup page, very important that we don't miss that out for the World Cup page. Okay, the draws. Here we go, see them. So for the World Cup page, let me see the quarterfinal fixtures. Abemona, just permit me small, because I just gather this thing. I don't know how technology they use, because sometimes technology in forehand, everything not day perfect. Hey, okay, I make you see the draws as it be for the World Cup quarterfinals. So the people who don't make them already, and just opening the page to see for the playoffs. I tell this. And wow, this in the team. What's happening now? Not be like this, me and I'm planning. Not be like this. Okay, the page is up and running. So, for the people who don't make it to the quarterfinal, it's a bit like this now. France could play against Morocco. A person sent voice message. I hope it's in a World Cup voice message. I go like him. France against Morocco could play. Then we get Spain who play against Belgium. They don't confirm their own. Norway who play against England. They don't confirm their own. Now Argentina who play against the last game. Now Switzerland and Colombia. Anybody waiting for this match will play against Argentina. We'll likely see, probably see Copa America game between Colombia and Argentina, or see a game between Argentina and European team against Switzerland. So that now waiting this up. Make a compost on our brain, make a lesson and know how they see the sea. Anybody will win for Morocco and France will play against Spain or Belgium. Anybody will win for Norway and England will play against winner between Argentina and best way to win this game where they come, so which is Switzerland and Colombia. So so that you go get for the medical medulla oblongata for your head, see as the thing will be. Anyhow, make I see that voice message, make I first. Okay, this is a World Cup message. I say, good evening, Jude. Good evening back to you, Victor. I'm from Obalende. Say, remember the saying, the Egyptians shall see today, you shall see no. Guy, now wow, which in Egypt do you now? I like Egypt. I like this Egyptian thing. I like them. Baba, we go hear this voice message and see whether now we get the voice message or not. If not, walk up message.
2: Up Messi! Gentle Sticks. I'm so happy, Jerry. I so dey happy. I really so dey happy for Messi doing this one for us. Homo, you know they is you. I beg, may Morocco try beat France, oh, I beg.
0: Okay, that one are Messi fans. Say they happy for Messi for doing it for us. I don't know who be us. Not be me and you. As far as I know, concerned, you be Nigeria. I know which one be us inside the matter. But you know, even talk your name anyway. But great to see or hear your voice at least and know where your allegiance lies as to this debate of the good. Say now, Messi be the good. I know say many people support Messi for this one. Many people don't be happy. Say, so, Ororo, ja yesterday. You don't go blame Ororo and Spain then play. And even at this Argentina go play Spain. And I go hear Messi fans. Okay, Miko, just come out our minds more from this World Cup. Miko, no verse. They come back to the World Cup because a lot are they inside. But also, just to read the Wimbledon results, matches where they were just finished in some hours ago, and one were just finished as they talk like this. We get Jessica Pegula lose to Coco Gauff. If she win the first set 6-4, Coco Gauff win the remaining two 6-3, 6-3. Alexander Zverev battle to four sets against Jiří Leheka of Czech Republic. We're beaten 6-4, 7-5, 3-6, 7-8. As they talk like this now, one big game they on. Felix Auger-Aliassime, they play against Novak Djokovic. That's number 3 seed in this Wimbledon versus number 7 seed in this Wimbledon. And they take tiebreak, separate the first set where Djokovic will take win 7-6. Second set, Auger-Aliassime win by 6-3. Now the third set, they like this. Now Djokovic don't take the first game by 1-0. By 1 love, sorry, not 0, 1 love. And they call him for tennis. And the other one, Jannik Sinner, beat Jan Lennartsov of Germany 7-5, 7-6, 6-3, 3-3 sets. Naomi Osaka don't jack come off from the competition. Karolina Muchova beat him there by 2 straight sets, 7-6, 6-4. So those are the games where happened here. Of course, doubles day, but we concentrate on the singles. And only one event they on as we talk like this. Felix Auger-Aliassime, they play against Novak Djokovic. Canada versus Czech Republic. And they play versus Croatia. Sorry, I beg your pardon. And they play like this now. Two of them don't take one set each. And then just the third set, nine and day. And the Djokovic don't take the first game in there. 1-2 love. I would keep an eye on that one as well. Heartbreaks for inside Wimbledon. Yes, I like heartbreaks for this kind of thing. Many people don't come out for inside already. People like Alex de Menor, Jack come out yesterday. Flavio Cobolli beat and there 7-5, 6-3 sets there. Madison Keys of America said don't jack him up from yesterday. Linda Nuskova of Czech Republic beat him 6-4, 7-6. So many upset. Master Kostyuk beat Ashley Kruger of USA 6-4, 6-4. Ellis Martins of Belgium beat Czech Republic Marie Boskova by 6

0: And so he fall, boy, in hand, as in hand break. If you see, and you say, go shout, you want to shout, a hand break. And so he no go play for this World Cup again. And still on sale for inside the racist abuse and all these things. FIFA, they investigate racist abuse against I Show Speed. By the way, this music where they play, so we are the champions, World Cup team. Now I Show Speed, now him sing that song. And they say Arsenal don't ready to sign Ilan Meslier on a free transfer after he don't come up for Leeds United. If you know Ilan Meslier, now that fine goalkeeper Leeds United get. So now him don't ready to sign for Arsenal. So many transfer people don't they move already, and they are still making it you know, interesting as it may be. So we are still waiting for transfers, casualties day for inside World Cup. We pray that no more casualties good day. When I say casualty, nobody die, you are beggar. And those people will get serious when they go play for the World Cup again, unfortunately for them. So that now everything that happened there for inside transfer, we didn't monitor them all the deals where they are done already. Would let you know on top this show. We could see whether anybody done any better person long ago, except for Sandro Tonali. We don't go to Tamos for 400 million. Tyreek George don't come up for Chelsea, go Everton for 24 million. We get okay, those are the big transfers for inside Premier League. Jadon Anthony. As well, I don't move, but they never tell us where that one they go already. So that now everything that happened for inside the World Cup update for Nigeria FM 102.7 here. A congratulations to Argentina beating Egypt, coming back from 2-0 down to beat Egypt 3-2, and for Belgium to dismantle USA 4-1 as well. Still, Egypt, Switzerland will play against Colombia by 9 o'clock. That is 40 minutes time. These two teams could take on each other. We expect full spectacle when they jam themselves for inside field there. But here now go match break finally on top of Pata for Nigeria for 102.7 in the morning time. We go come give on a waiting the sub on top the show. But for now, we go pick Chris come up for inside the studio. No games tomorrow, by the way. No games for World Cup tomorrow. Make everybody go rest, because now the final round of 16, then they go play between Switzerland and Colombia. Then they go rest tomorrow. After tomorrow, now next tomorrow will be 9th of July, Thursday. France will come play Morocco. Only one game that day, 9 p.m. France versus Morocco, because extra time day now, full blown. So now one match now, Friday one match, Spain versus Belgium. Saturday one match, Norway versus England. Then early morning, 2 a.m. on Sunday, it will be Argentina versus Switzerland or Colombia. I see they talk on, because these two teams could play by 9 o'clock. But now me a gas go for inside this studio. My name is Najud. Thank you for joining us for the show. And for me, we call and send the voice notes and messages. I thank you very well on top of the show. My name is Najud again once again, and I say good evening this evening.
1: We gotta dream till we win. Give me the cup, the championship. Told him I'm bringing it back to the crib. Todo el mundo mirando, everybody gritando.
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I am Sufume no Gene, you know what I mean? G Ferrari, you think Gene, you know what I mean? I did with Lime Liku Dene, you know what I mean? Your boy fresh to the socks, you know what I'm saying? They said they call me Z Zoro, aka Swagback, aka BBGG. 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

0: So I carry lappy. 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

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Body, body, body, body, body, body, body, body, body, body, body, body, body, body, body, body, body, body, body, body, body, body, body, body, body, body, body, body, body, body, body, body, body, 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

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Plug a music club with this girl Simsima. Maybe I'm too bad out, Simsima. 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

0: Let us salute now the true way, Lagos, Naija world people. 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

0: time. 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
1: 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Abebo Muzo, Adamade, Iridio Minor.

But you're jive out, okay, I'll jive, Miss Buh. 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

Yes, I don't know. This is Oge Kimono. I'm your pastor, Niger FM 102.7. Messi, don't touch that dial. Can you know, say, when we come in on the weekend.

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0: The colonel, they last long for the mat of person we value them. As you value us for Niger, now so we for Niger FM. They carry your matter for
1: him.
2: Father, sir.
3: What shall we choose?
4: Why chocolate? Why chocolate? Why chocolate? Why chocolate? Why chocolate?

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1: Aichukucha!
0: Oyoyoya!
1: Aichukucha!
0: Oyoyoya!
1: Aichukucha!
0: Oyoyoya!
2: I took a chocolate.
3: Cabo na lo

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I took a job.

the tooth. Like Jesus, like Jesus, like Jesus, like Jesus, like Jesus, like Jesus, like Jesus, like Jesus, like Jesus, like Jesus, like Jesus, like Jesus, like Jesus, like Jesus, like Jesus, like Jesus, like Jesus, like Jesus, like Jesus, like Jesus, like Jesus, like Jesus, like Jesus, like Jesus, like Jesus, like Jesus, like Jesus, like Jesus, like Jesus, like Jesus, like Jesus, like Jesus, like Jesus, like Jesus, like Jesus, I joke, I joke, I joke, I joke, I joke, I joke, I joke, I joke, I joke, I joke, I joke, I joke, I joke, I joke, I joke, I joke, I joke, I joke, I joke, I joke, I joke, I joke, I joke, I joke, I joke, I joke, I joke, I joke, I joke, I joke, I joke, I joke, I joke, I joke, I joke, I joke, I joke, I joke, I joke, I joke, I joke, I joke, I joke, I joke, I joke, I joke, I joke, I joke, I joke, I joke, I joke, I joke, I joke, I joke, I joke, I joke, I joke, I joke, I joke, I joke, I joke, I joke, I joke, I joke, I joke, I joke, I joke, I joke, I joke, I joke, I joke, I joke, I joke, I joke, I joke, I joke, I joke, I joke, I joke, I joke, I joke, I joke, I joke, I joke, I joke, I joke, I joke, I joke, I joke, I joke, I joke, I joke, I joke, I joke, I joke, I joke,

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0: Lagbaja, nothing for you.
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You came into my life, my sorrows went away. 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In a September when I met Carolina, we had the dance for dinner, our dinner. 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Somebody the more better, the closeness went on. And until October, so I thought the best for me was to marry Cabo. But it's up from Carolina. Carolina said, why you the pretend like say you know, no say you know my part time lover. Besides, you made the drive.

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Let the day pass the night come on. I shall bring to you another love of the own. Come to me, oh Lulu, fair. 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And let me tonight the night. Because you share you fair, array you fair. 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I see. When I look into your eyes, I keep wondering what I really said to happy back to me. When you call me on it, I just keep wondering if you had waited that long to find a man like me. But now, listen well, well, listen well. I thought you were like a fight in that look only my kidney. Yes, listen well, well, listen well. I thought you were like a kid that only love money, money. Listen well, yeah, listen well. In fact, I thought you were like, because he that wanted to dupe me.

0: for a bride to be my wife, and that's for life. 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
1: Well, oh,
0: I'm gonna get that with you, your home, let I man feel like, oh.
1: Well,
0: let me give you this cup of bird, I can see my
1: own is the one. See for me, if I'm wrong, can't you see the arrow of your love in the depth of my heart?
0: You are like a meow.

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0: Finally, my people, when you hear the bed when they bust your brain on Friday afternoon, you know say that your girl, the DJ Nana, the diva, they display. 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

The gloves might not fit the future. 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King Edward the first gunny, Eva. Clint the panic, Eva. Dr. George, you want, Eva. Chief Grant of all, Eva. Chief Amana, Eva. Chief Gadida Paris, Eva. Dr. Batike, Eva.

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0: 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Hey! 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My name now, Woli Arole, the prophet. Orojade, I shall tell you. Keep listening. 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If you tune now, I know. If you, don't leave on there. That's it.
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6: me with your
5: bit. Carry him now, we'll get to nothing to scare. You're not trust, I'm a bad bastard. 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Okay, ability. 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We can't give out tranquility, cause I stay ability. I doubt that now, fatality, the mortality, and brutality.
4: Charge it about you. So many things I wanna do. I really wanna do to you.

Three, four, we're celebrating. One, two, three, we activating. We on fire, going higher. Give me ginger, ginger, ginger. We on fire, going higher. Full moon ginger, ginger, ginger, ginger, ginger. Fire, fire, fire, fire. 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Fire, fire, fire, fire. Ginger, ginger, ginger, ginger. Fire, fire, fire, fire. All the scatter. Why the girls with ChatGPT, ChatGPT, ChatGPT, ChatGPT, ChatGPT, ChatGPT, ChatGPT, ChatGPT, do ChatGPT about you, do ChatGPT about you. So many things I wanna do, I really wanna do to you.

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I'm a woman, I'm a woman, I'm a woman, I'm a woman, I'm a woman, I'm a woman, I'm a woman, I'm a woman, I'm a woman, I'm a woman, I'm a woman, I'm a woman, I'm a woman, I'm a woman, I'm a woman, I'm a woman, I'm a woman, I'm a woman, I'm a woman, I'm a woman, I'm a woman, I'm a woman, I'm a woman, I'm a woman, I'm a woman, I'm a woman, I'm a woman, I'm a woman, I'm a woman, I'm a woman, I'm a woman, I'm a woman, I'm a woman, I'm a woman, I'm a woman, I'm a woman, I'm a woman, I'm a woman, I'm a woman, I'm a woman, I'm a

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1: Brother, I know what you're going through. I understand there's a man you get planned and you won't do many things with those around you. You try, but the pressure, they drown you. You feel bad when you not follow through all of the aspirations and the dreams we don't come through. 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You get company, my brother. You know if you do this life on your own. You get friends and G's, my brother.

brotherly. What we share is a brotherly. Small cash way don't come. Everybody wants some. Emotional blackmail hold you for ransom. No answer, you pump us. You answer the onslaught of everybody problem. 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Say make